0: acceptance letter from a local community college. As he takes the letter out of the envelope, you can see the anticipation on his face, as well as the fear. His head swivels from side to side as he reads the first few sentences, and then he raises his arms in triumph and says, "I'm in! I've been accepted!" Kurt's laughter and shouts of joy are quickly drowned out by his family and friends gathered around him. And after a moment of filming, he literally bounces with joy. His mom asks him to read the letter out loud. He started to do that. He stands with his father and he dutifully reads the first sentence. And here's what the sentence said: "We are pleased to inform you that you have been accepted." And he couldn't go any further. He just fell apart. Oh, what it means to be accepted. Oh, and college is important. But to be accepted in life. As you look around the world today, men and women, what you see is Kurt Kinley's not the only person looking for acceptance. That's the case for all of us. Acceptance from our parents. I've heard so many stories from guys who grew up in my generation who never really ever felt accepted by their father. And they say, well, that was a different generation. Fathers back then didn't communicate very much. They just sort of were stoic, you know. I hope you didn't have a stoic father. And if you are a father, don't be a stoic father. Sometimes acceptance from our friends. We live in a culture right now where the internet rules and so many kids are getting off the track because they don't feel accepted, and they go to the internet and they try to find acceptance there and they don't find it. And if they're not careful, they get on the wrong side of somebody and then they get bullied on the internet and sometimes destroyed. More suicides happening in that age group than we have ever had in the history of our country because of the lack of being accepted. Acceptance from the world. Acceptance where you work. It now includes the shadowy specter of social media. And then there's acceptance from God. How do I know that God has accepted me? Those of us who have chosen to follow Jesus can rest assured on that last count. As Paul makes clear in verses 5 and 6, we have already been accepted by our Heavenly Father. Having predestined us to adoption by sons by Jesus Christ to himself, according to his good pleasure, to the praise and glory of his grace, by which he has made us accepted in the beloved. Notice the word beloved. It's a term that refers to Jesus Christ. There are three times in Scripture where heaven opens and Almighty God looks down on his Son and says, "This is my beloved Son in whom I am well pleased." Paul was teaching you and me, who are chosen and adopted, that we have also been accepted, and because of Jesus Christ, we belong to his family in the same way that Jesus Christ belongs to his family. Don't you love that gift? Isn't that a blessing worth treasuring? Almighty God accepts you in the same way he accepts his own Son, his beloved Son, Jesus Christ. So when you're having that moment of concern, and maybe sometimes it's a little bit of self-pity too, and you wonder, does anybody accept me? Do I belong to anybody? Does anybody care? Let me ask you to go back and read this again. Underline it with your pen. Almighty God has accepted you. Listen to me. If you've been accepted by the highest source and power in the universe, you have flat out been accepted. And you belong to God. And you don't have to walk around wondering, do I fit and do I measure up? You measure up with God because he uses the measuring stick of Jesus Christ. And when he looks to measure you, he measures Jesus Christ in your place. And Jesus Christ always measures up. We are chosen. We are adopted. We are accepted. And then the Bible says we're redeemed. Look at the next verse in the longest sentence in the Bible. In whom we have redemption through his blood, the forgiveness of sins according to the riches of his grace. Now, that's a word we hear a lot in church, and I'm glad to get off those other more distinguishing terms and talk about redemption. What is that? What does it mean to be redeemed? Well, in the Greek language Paul used to write this letter, to redeem something meant to buy it back and cause it to be set free. We think of redemption primarily as a theological concept, but it carried more of a financial association in the ancient world. My wife, Donna, and I have had the privilege of traveling around the country a lot. Some years back, we stopped in a southern city and stayed at a hotel. while we were checking in, the concierge said to us, be sure you go and see the marketplace. I said, why is that so important? I mean, after all, if you're married to my wife, you've been to a lot of marketplaces, right? I'll never forget his answer. He said, just about a block from this hotel is one of the old slave markets they used to use to sell and buy slaves. But they've turned it into a kind of flea market. And you ought to go down there and see it. Well, we did. We went down, and I have to tell you, I had the eeriest feeling while we were there. I was walking through a place that represented one of the worst moments in the history of our nation. A period in which men and women created in the image of Almighty God were bought and sold like pieces of property. Just like the various goods being marketed and purchased at that flea market today. It's a terrible thought, a terrible image. But I want you to keep that image in mind as you read Romans 6, 17 and 18. But God be thanked that though you were slaves of sin, yet you obeyed from the heart that form of doctrine to which you were delivered, and having been set free from sin, you became slaves of righteousness. What a wonderful text that is. The Bible says that you and I used to be slaves on the slave market of sin. What does that mean? Before you come to Christ, it's impossible for you not to sin. I mean, you still sin after you become a Christian, but it doesn't have to be that way. But before you have a power within you to help you not to do sinful things, you're a slave to it. You say, well, I'm a good person. But you know, the Bible doesn't look at it that way. The Bible looks at it not only by what you do, but the motives you have by doing it. What is your purpose? Before you become a Christian, you don't have the ability not to sin. So you become kind of like a slave. You're caught up in the slave market of sin. But one day Almighty God came down to buy us back. Did you know what he used for collateral? He used his own son, Jesus Christ, and his precious blood. He bought us by the precious blood of Christ off of the slave market of sin. And that blood was spilled on the altar of the cross. And he bought us back so that we could be free not to sin and free to do right. He redeemed us. We are chosen, we are adopted, we are accepted, we are redeemed. And then it says, we are enlightened, verses 8 and 9. This is kind of a wordy text, but we won't get too much into it. Let's read it. Which he made to abound toward us all in wisdom and prudence, having made known to us the mystery of his will, according to his good pleasure, which he purposed in himself. Now there's two phrases here that I want you to notice. First, God's riches and grace abound toward us in these ways, through wisdom and prudence. When we become Christians, God gives us a certain kind of wisdom and prudence. And then God makes known to us the mystery of his will. This goes back to the idea that before you become a Christian, you can't understand God. You can't understand godly things. You just wonder, what is that all about? What are those crazy people doing that think that? Well, let me give you a verse of scripture that explains it. 1 Corinthians 2:14 says, but the natural man does not receive the things of the Spirit of God, for they are foolishness to him. He cannot know them because they are spiritually discerned. What Paul is saying is that before you become a Christian, you can't understand. I've had so many people that I've talked to over the years, telling them about my faith in Jesus Christ and leading them to a relationship with Christ. And they say something like this. One guy once told me, you know, I used to try to read that Bible you have, and it never made any sense. And he said, then I accepted Christ, and in the meantime, somebody rewrote the Bible. And what he meant was that now that he had the Holy Spirit in his heart, he began to understand the Bible. We can't understand spiritual things in the natural. We need the spiritual. And the Bible says that when you become a Christian, what happens is that you become capable of understanding the mysteries of God. There's a verse in John. Basically, it says this. If you want to know God's will as a Christian, you can know it. And that's a promise of God. The issue is sometimes we don't want to know it. We want to know it so we can measure it against our other options. You have to know the will of God so you will do it. You have to say, okay, Lord, tell me what to do. And I promise you, when you tell me what to do, I'll do it. That's how you find the will of God. We are chosen and adopted and accepted and redeemed and enlightened. And then the Bible says we have an inheritance waiting for us. Ephesians 1, 11 and 12. In him also we have obtained an inheritance, being predestined according to the purpose of him who works all things according to the counsel of his will, that we who first trusted in Christ should be to the praise of his glory. Now listen, if you're a follower of Christ, you have an inheritance that is reserved especially for you. Because you are mature sons and daughters in God's family, because you have been adopted into His family and you have been accepted by the Father, you have all the rights and privileges that come with that legal status. And one of those rights and privileges is an inheritance that is a special blessing each of us will receive one day. Let me give you a little thought. If you are putting all your resources in what you have here today, you are gradually moving away from your treasure. If you put your resources in the things of God, you are gradually moving toward your reward. You got to make a choice. What is that inheritance? What does he mean when he says we're going to get an inheritance? I don't really understand that completely, but the Apostle Peter offered us a little more in terms of a description. He said, "Blessed be the God and Father of our Lord Jesus Christ, who according to his abundant mercy has begotten us again to a living hope through the resurrection of Jesus Christ from the dead, to an inheritance incorruptible and undefiled that does not fade away, reserved in heaven for you." In other words, Peter says, you are a Christian and God has a special reward, a special inheritance for you in heaven. Notice how he describes it. It's incorruptible, it's undefiled, and it doesn't fade away. It isn't subject to inflation, praise the Lord. I read a sad story about a woman named Kathy from Astoria, Oregon, who passed away inside a homeless shelter. Much of Kathy's life was difficult and she had addicted herself to drugs. She was suffering from mental health issues. She was alone and disconnected, spent years on the street with no safe place to call home. In other words, she needed a lot of help. But the saddest part of her story is this. Her mom had passed away some years before and left her daughter $884,000 deposited in a state bank. And people had tried to connect Kathy with the money she was owed. There were newspaper ads and even a private investigator hired to locate her. But unfortunately, Kathy was never found and the money remained unclaimed at the time of her death. I want to tell you that won't happen with your inheritance. God has promised to us it is incorruptible and it is reserved in heaven for you. Whatever the nature of that may be, it's more wonderful than anything you can imagine. It's more grand than anything you can possibly write down on a sheet of paper. We have an inheritance, and then number seven is we are sealed. In him you also trusted after you heard the word of truth, the gospel of salvation, in whom also, having believed, you were sealed with the Holy Spirit of promise. What does that mean, we were sealed? The Bible says this. When you become a Christian, a number of things happen at that moment. One of them is that the Holy Spirit comes to live within you, comes to live within your heart, not your heart muscle, but the heart of who you are, the real you, your personality, your spirit, your soul. The Holy Spirit comes to indwell you. You say, well, I always thought that you had to do something after you got saved, and then you get to, the Bible says you can't be a Christian without the Holy Spirit. And the Holy Spirit comes to live within you. Most people live their whole lives and don't realize the tremendous resource they have living inside of them. The Holy Spirit enabling them to live their lives in a way they could never imagine. And when the Holy Spirit comes to live within you, that Holy Spirit serves as a seal that you are God's. He is the guarantee that tells you no matter what is happening in your life, things are going to be okay because God is with you. He's in you. And the best way I can explain that is what happens when you send a piece of registered mail. When you go to the post office and you fill out a form and give them the letter and then they stamp a seal on that letter so that nobody can open it without the recipient knowing what happened. That seal provides a guarantee for the authenticity of the letter. The Bible says the Holy Spirit is the guarantee that what God promised from the past, He's going to fulfill in the future. How do I know? I'm going to get what God has for me. The Bible says the Holy Spirit lives in my heart. How do I know the Holy Spirit lives in my heart? Because the Bible says He witnesses with my spirit that I am a child of God. And so the Bible tells us one of the blessings we get when we become a Christian is the guarantee that everything that God promised to us, He will fulfill. We are Christians. The Holy Spirit is the seal. Because we have the Holy Spirit, we know that one day everything He says is true is going to happen. As followers of Jesus, we are chosen, adopted, accepted, redeemed, enlightened, given an inheritance, sealed, and now finally, we are secure. Notice again verse 14, the guarantee of our inheritance until the redemption of the purchased possession to the praise of his glory. Some older translations of scripture replace the word guarantee with the word earnest. Do you ever hear of earnest money? Do you know what earnest money is? We don't use that term very often, but it's a real estate term. And when you go to buy a piece of real estate, you put down some earnest money so that you're not just messing with them and they're not wasting their time. Usually it's enough to be painful if you lose it. So earnest money is the idea that you're going to buy this house that you've seen. By making that payment, you are showing the seller that your offer is serious. You are putting your money where your mouth is. In a similar way, the Holy Spirit is the earnest money for our inheritance. He has provided part of our inheritance so that we can rest assured and rest secured in his promise that he is going to take us one day to be with the Father. To say all of that in another way, once we receive the blessing of the Holy Spirit in our lives, our salvation is secured. The Spirit is proof positive that you and I will be in heaven one day. Some of you might want to argue over the doctrine of eternal security. You go ahead and argue, but don't argue with me because I already made up my mind. I've read the Bible, and the Bible says when the Holy Spirit comes to live within you, God doesn't come and take him away. And as long as you have the Holy Spirit in your heart, you're on your way to heaven. How are we to say what we need to say to all these blessings? Ephesians 1, 3, and 14 says it this way. All praise to God, the Father of our Lord Jesus Christ, who has blessed us with every spiritual blessing in the heavenly realms because we are united with Christ. He did this so we would praise and glorify him. It was a sad day in the Williams household when they learned their neighbor, Ken Watson, had passed away. Ken's death wasn't a surprise. He was 87. And he suffered a lot of setbacks in his health. But Owen Williams and his wife knew that Ken's passing would be especially difficult for their young daughter, Katie. You see, Katie was only 2 years old at the time, and she had a special connection with Mr. Watson. In fact, he treated her more like a granddaughter than a neighbor, made special effort to deliver Christmas presents every year, and his passing would leave a really empty place, not only within their neighborhood and street, but in little Katie's heart as well. Thankfully, that's not the end of the story. It turns out Ken Watson had one more trick up his sleeve before he died, or to say it more accurately, one more gift to give. Shortly after Ken's death, his daughter stopped by William's home carrying a large bag. She said it was for Katie. Inside were 14 gifts Ken had purchased for his friend. 14 wrapped gifts to bless the young girl for the next 14 Christmases. He said, I kept reaching into the bag and pulling out another gift. Seemed like they would never end, 14 of them in that bag. The gifts that Ken Watson left Katie Williams were something special indeed. But the gifts God has showered on us are infinitely better. Upon his death, Mr. Watson delivered 14 gifts to last for 14 years. But God the Father has lavished us with every spiritual blessing that span the horizon of time from eternity past to the eternity of the future and right into our lives today. So we have been blessed even more than little Katie. We have been blessed with eternal blessings chronicled for us in this longest verse in the Bible, the book of Ephesians. Aren't you glad you know where that is? That is a place you will turn to often. When you get discouraged or when you begin to wonder what God is up to in your life, here is a very special place for you to spend some time in those days. Hey, tomorrow we're going to talk about salvation, pure and simple. Recently, we had begun work on the revision of the Jeremiah Study Bible, and in that Bible we have some articles that we produce on various subjects, and one of them is on what is the nature of salvation. And it reminded me how easy it is for us to talk all around salvation without really ever dealing with it as it is in the Bible. So tomorrow and Monday, we're going to talk about salvation, pure and simple. If you've ever wondered about the real core issues of salvation, don't miss these next two broadcasts. Thank you for listening. I'm David Jeremiah, and I'll be here tomorrow. Hope you will be too.
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11: Why is God's word powerful? Because God guarantees it.
12: Dr. Tony Evans says God's promises don't depend on odds. They rest on his omnipotence.
11: And because God is all powerful, God's word is absolutely effective.
12: This is the Alternative Broadcast, featuring the timeless biblical teachings from the archives of Dr. Tony Evans. There's no doubt that words hold power. They can leave a mark on us, for better or worse. But when it comes to God's Word, that mark can go even deeper. It has the power to cut through confusion and reveal what's true in our lives. Today, Dr. Evans shares how Scripture penetrates our hearts with the ability to bring lasting transformation. Let's join him as he explains.
11: Isaiah 55, verse 11. It says, "So shall my word be, which goeth forth from my mouth. It shall not return to me empty, without accomplishing what I desire, and without succeeding in the matter for which I sent it." He makes a statement here about the word of God, that it is powerful. What do we mean by the word of God being powerful? When we say that the word of God is powerful, what we're saying is that it accomplishes its designated purpose. In other words, it's not just random power. It's not power out of control. It is not power without purpose. It is purposeful power. Seven times in the first chapter of Genesis, God spoke the word, let there be light. And I like the way it ends. It says, "And it was so." "Let the water be separated from the land," and it was so. God's word is so powerful that it can bring about whatever God's will is, because God stands behind his word. All of us have in our homes electrical outlets. Those electrical outlets are for your appliances, so they can plug in and do whatever they were created to do. Lights come on, refrigerators come on, toasters work, electric can openers can open cans. All of that, all around your house, there are electrical outlets designed to give power so that an appliance can fulfill its created reason for being. But the power is not in the outlet. All the outlet does is give you a contact point for the power to reach the purpose. The purpose is in the appliance. The outlet is the contact point, but the power is in the plant. It is a power plant providing to your home and my home electrical power coming through electrical outlets so electrical appliances can fulfill their purpose. What God has done in his word is given you and I a contact point, a point where the physical realm can make contact with the spiritual realm in words we can understand. But the power is not in the appliance or the one receiving it, nor is the power simply in pieces of paper stitched together in a book. The power is that there is a God behind the word who stands behind what he says. And thus his word is powerful, like you would view the outlet as being powerful, because it is the conduit to introduce the supernatural power of God to our functioning as people in history. There's a little verse I want you to notice in Luke chapter 1. Luke chapter 1. God has told Mary she's going to have a baby. Now, this is blowing her mind, because this is not humanly possible. She wants to know, how is this possible? She's never been intimate. She's a virgin. So this is an impossible situation. I cannot get pregnant. He says in verse 36, "And behold, even your relative Elizabeth has also conceived a son in her old age." That was another impossibility. "And she who was called barren is now in her 6th month. So before we ever talk about your problem, Mary, let me tell you about your relative Elizabeth. Your relative Elizabeth has gone all of her life without the ability to conceive. Now she's too old to conceive, but yet she's 6 months pregnant. So first of all, I want to let you know you're not the only one I'm working with, that I got stuff I'm doing all over the place, including in your own family. But I know you're probably saying, but yeah, it's one thing for a woman to have a husband and get pregnant, even though it was impossible for her to get pregnant. Yeah, we'll call that a mini miracle. But what you're talking about now is a maxi miracle. Because I have not been intimate. God then says to her an astounding phrase in verse 37. He says, for nothing will be impossible with God. Now, I want to say a word about the word nothing. Somebody say nothing. Some of you have in your Bibles a note. Some Bibles have it, some don't. Some may even translate it this way. But the word nothing in verse 37 literally means not any word. So if we were to put that phrase in where the word nothing is, what God literally says is not any word will be impossible for God. Let me translate what he's saying. He's saying, I just told you, girlfriend, that you're going to have a baby. I know you're a virgin. We want it that way. I know you have never been intimate, but this is not a normal situation. You're going to give birth to the Son of God. In fact, he told him you shall call his name Jesus in verse 31, and he will be great, verse 32. He will be called the Son of the Most High. The Lord God will give him the throne of David. He will reign over the house of Jacob forever, and his kingdom will never end. And that's when she says, but how can this be? I'm a virgin, she says in verse 34. This cannot be. God's point was, no, you're not listening. I'm working out a plan. This is part of a program. I even have the details. I'm going to tell you what you're going to name him. I'm going to tell you what he's going to do. I'm going to tell you what he's going to be. And in order to pull this off, I need a virgin. He's got to be the Son of God and the Son of Man. He can't be the Son of God if I got a human man involved. So because of my purpose and because of my plan, I have you in an impossible situation. But don't let your focus, Mary, be on the impossibility of the situation. Let your focus be on my word. Not any word that I say will be impossible with God. Why is God's word powerful? Because God guarantees it. And because God guarantees his word, and because God is all powerful, God's word is absolutely effective. Now, God's word is so effective that it cannot be thwarted in terms of it accomplishing its goal. We saw that in Isaiah 55. It will always accomplish its goal. Now, I don't care what you try to do to stop it. I don't care what you try to do to hinder it. Be assured, the outcome is not in doubt. Our God, who has all power, when he speaks his word to accomplish all that he has set forth to do, even when it looks like it's not working, because the enemy has thrown what appears to be a curveball. Let me tell you about curveballs thrown at God. The reason why curveballs can't work when they're thrown at God is because they're thrown at God. You see, God is omniscient. God knows what was, what is, what will be, and what could have been. He knows all the possibilities. You say, but then why does it look like sometimes God's way is not winning? Because God has allowed in the process of accomplishing his word, human decision making. That is a reality. He doesn't just pretend that you have a human will and ability to make a human decision. He guarantees that your human decisions will be incorporated into his divine program. Now, it won't determine the program because his word will accomplish his will. He will accomplish his goal. His word is sure. What he says is that his word is sure. His word is effective.
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11: If you doubt the power of God's Word, the only thing you have to analyze is creation. For example, the psalmist says in Psalm 33, he says in verse 6 and verse 9, by the word of the Lord, the heavens were made, and by the breath of his might, all their host. Verse 9, for he spoke and it was done. He commanded and it stood fast. Now that's power, because his word is powerful. It has the ability to create. It not only creates, but look at what Hebrews chapter 1, verse 3 says. And he, Jesus, is the radiance of his, God's, glory. That is, he's the manifestation of God. And the exact representation of his nature. Let me throw in a little parenthesis. What that means is Jesus is God. You cannot be an exact replica of God without being God. But look at it says. It says, and upholds all things by the word of his power. God's word not only creates, but according to this verse, God's word that creates also sustains. In other words, what he brings into being, he keeps into being until he doesn't want it into being anymore. So God preserves what he creates. Isn't that a good news about your salvation? The reason you can't lose your salvation is what he creates or recreates, he keeps. That's why John 10 says, nobody can pluck you out of my hands, because it's my hand. When Mary was told she was going to have a baby, the first time she said, that's not possible. God says, oh, there's nothing that's not possible with me. The next verse after that, verse 38, she says, whatever you say. She said, I'm going to go with your word. It doesn't make sense. Can't explain it. No medical doctor can advise me on this, but I'm going to go with your word. She submitted to what God had said, the power of the word. But look at a great verse in this regard. Hebrews chapter 4, verse 12. For the word of God is living and active and sharper than any two-edged sword, and piercing as far as the division of soul and spirit, and both joints and marrow, and able to judge the thoughts and intents of the heart. And there is no creature hidden from his sight, but all things are open and laid bare to the eyes of him with whom we have to do. He says the word of God is alive. In other words, the Bible is not dead words on a page. It says it is a living, breathing document. It says, and the Spirit of God hovered over the waters. The earth was without form and void, but the Spirit of God hovered over it and animated it. Well, what the Spirit of God did with creation, he does with God's word. He hangs over it and breathes life into it, so that you're not reading the Bible like you're reading a novel. You're not reading the Bible like you're reading a history book. You're reading the Bible for it to take on life. And it can take it on because it already possesses it. How do you know when the Bible is becoming alive to you? It's already alive. But how do you know when that life is taking on life in your experience? It's simple. It's going to cut you. It says the word of God is living, active, and sharper than any two-edged sword. The word active means powerful. So it's alive and it's powerful, and it's got a double-edged sword. It cuts you both ways. It is sharper than a two-edged sword. Now, Romans had a two-edged sword. It was sharp on both sides. So if they stabbed you with the sword, it would penetrate you. It would enter you. It would cut you. It would be sharp. You would die from the incision. It was a two-edged sword. So the whole sword would enter into you, and you would be totally penetrated and separated at the point of entry. He says, if you think that's something, let me show you a sword. He says the Bible is so alive and so powerful that when it penetrates the life of the believer, it can divide soul from spirit. A sharp knife that cuts you can only cut body. It cannot separate the spiritual you from the personality you. It says the word of God is so sharp, it can keep you from being confused about what's you and what's God. Spirit and soul. It is so sharp. In other words, what God's word does is spiritual autopsy. It slices you open to show you what's in the spiritual inside of you. It opens you up, and he says, it's like a two-edged sword, piercing. Have you ever been pierced with the word? Has God ever sliced you open with his word? Either reading it or hearing it proclaimed, and you felt exposed. Have you ever been in church and looked around and wondered if anybody else knew? Because you were exposed. Well, that's what the word of God does. That's the cutting of the word of God. It exposes you to you. It lets you see what God's looking at. It lets you see what God sees, whether good or bad or ugly. The word of God lays us bare because it's alive and it is powerful. But one of the great things you can do is give God permission to cut you open, to give God permission to do surgery. Why would you give God permission to cut you open spiritually? The same reason you give a doctor permission to cut you open physically. If it's a good doctor, he's only going to cut you to help you. A criminal is going to cut you to hurt you. A doctor is going to cut you to help you. Giving God permission to slice you open gives him permission to show you stuff you didn't even know was in there, to show you tumors before they have metastasized, to show you things to investigate, if you will. It's like an X-ray machine. An X-ray machine shows you the inside you cannot normally see. An MRI machine lets you see the inside you couldn't normally see. Why? To expose what's really there. That's why it says that there is no creature hidden from his sight, but all things are open and laid bare. Put on the operating table and expose. Giving God the right. This idea of separating the soul and the spirit and the joints and the marrow comes from this concept of winnowing. Winnowing, where the chaff would be separated from the grain. The worthless would be broken off and thrown away, and that which had substance and significance would remain. But what God is saying is, I want to slice you open so we can get rid of the stuff that doesn't belong and keep the stuff that has value, because right now you got both of them all mixed up together. And we've got to separate them so that that which has eternal benefit continues to operate with you. The point is simply that what God wants to do with his word is show you his power. Through his word, you will come to see him in ways that you could not come to see him otherwise. To try to operate with God apart from his word is to operate with God apart from his power. Sure, there's prayer. Sure, there's dependency on the Holy Spirit, but they all go back to the veracity, truthfulness, and power of his word.
12: 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In a world overflowing with advice, it's easy to overlook the one source that actually works. Tomorrow, Dr. Evans will explain how Scripture gives us wisdom, joy, and direction, meeting our deepest needs with divine sufficiency. Right now, though, he's back with his closing illustration for today.
11: You've noticed on TV them showing soldiers looking through the night goggles, seeing the enemy in the darkness. That's what the Word of God is. It is able to let you see things you can't normally see, because God can show you what's happening at night in your heart and in your life. The Word of God is powerful. The Word of God is active, and he will give you the ability to have victory even at night, because he will show you what you need to see so that you can deal with what you need to deal with, because this Word has power.

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3: Jeremiah 29:13 says, "And ye shall seek me and find me, when ye shall search for me with all your heart." This verse is part of Jeremiah's letter to the Jewish exiles in Babylon. The people of Judah had been taken captive because of their persistent rebellion against God. False prophets were telling them that their captivity would end quickly, but God revealed that they would remain in Babylon for 70 years. God then promised that after those 70 years, he would visit them, restore his relationship with them, and bring them back to their land. Their captivity would bring many of them back to genuine faith in the Lord. God promises they will find him when they seek him wholeheartedly. This is a timeless principle. Scripture consistently teaches that God responds to sincere seekers. God is never difficult to find by the person who seeks him with a genuine heart.
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1: You feeling a little overwhelmed? You need some family around. Come on in. 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Yes, back again on 95.1, 103.1, and 104.7, which can only mean one thing. It does mean we did not end the day today at 100% during the Bright FM Fall Fundraiser. 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

He deserves it all, and we're going to keep pointing to him. Hey, it's Molly on Bright FM. And that really is what we're here for. However you come to Bright FM, whether you come full of joy or with your heart aching, whether you come distracted, discouraged, disappointed, we want you to leave pointed to Jesus, even in that. Trisha in Westminster shared with us that Bright FM does that for her. We're so honored to hear this. She says, I can't tell you how excited I was when Bright FM came to my area through 104.7. Yes, you guys brighten up my days. Some days you have me in tears. Most of the time I'm laughing. And every day I'm praising Jesus. Thank you. Oh, Trisha, that is so encouraging to hear that Bright FM is able to point you to Jesus no matter what you're feeling, to bring you hope and encouragement even in the midst of it. We are not at 100% just yet for the Bright FM fall fundraiser. Our goal was to end today. This is the final scheduled day, but we didn't quite get there. So we've entered fall fundraiser overtime. I love overtime because some of the craziest moments, some of the best moments can happen in overtime. And it means that your opportunity to make hope louder during the Bright FM fall fundraiser, it hasn't passed you by. You've been listening this week thinking, oh, I'll get to it, or oh, I don't know, maybe I'll give. 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It's still in front of you, but it will not be in front of you forever. 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
0: 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You guys are making an impact, and I'm a living testimony to that. So I just want to tell you guys I appreciate it, and I'm going to continue listening for as long as you guys are doing it.
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3: Isaiah 64:6 says, "But we are all as an unclean thing, and all our righteousnesses are as filthy rags. And we all do fade as a leaf, and our iniquities like the wind have taken us away." This is part of Isaiah's prayer of confession on behalf of the nation of Israel. He acknowledges the people's sinfulness and their complete inability to make themselves acceptable to God. Notice that Isaiah does not say our sins are filthy rags. That would be obvious and understood. Instead, he says our righteousnesses are as filthy rags. Even the best deeds we offer God are stained by our sinful nature and fall infinitely short of his perfect holiness. We are all sinners before Almighty God. No amount of righteousness we perform can remove our guilt or make us acceptable to him. We desperately need God's mercy and his provision of righteousness through Jesus Christ.
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Thank you, Mary Ellen in Pasadena, Kimberly in Fongrove, Pennsylvania. Girl, thank you. And Neil in Baltimore, thank you for making hope louder. It's Molly on Bright FM, by the way. 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

Won't he make a way even when it looks impossible to us? Hey, it's Molly on Bright FM. That's what we're believing God is going to do for us right here, right now. So the news, if you've been keeping up with the Bright FM Fall Fundraiser, the news is that we did not reach our goal of 100% by 7 p.m. this evening, but we are in no means discouraged, and I'm going to tell you why. Okay, we've got a history with God. You got a history with God of him making a way, of him providing for you and caring for you. Yeah, we got that history with God. He's been providing for us for over 60 years, and we know he's going to keep doing it. His faithfulness to us through the years, man, we can tell so many stories. Stories like Joanna's, because God's faithfulness to us through the years, it makes stories like this possible. Joanna says, I've been a listener since the 80s. I'm now a monthly giver, but have to contribute a little more for the fundraiser because my 22-year-old granddaughter now listens to the station also. Praise God, Joanna. That is amazing. 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
0: 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Bright

He is not done yet. Hey, it's Molly on Bright FM. Speaking of finished, you may be wondering where we landed at the end of the day. Today, 7 p.m. was the goal. That was when we were aiming to cross the finish line for the Bright FM Fall Fundraiser. And the truth is, no, we did not meet that goal of 100% by 7 p.m. today. But the good news is that means we've entered Fall Fundraiser overtime. I'm still here, still inviting you to make hope louder with your gift. You are still needed to make hope louder for friends like Susan. She says, this past year, a lot has weighed on my mind, my heart, and has tested my faith. 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God bless you. God bless you, Susan, for sharing that with us. I don't know if there's more encouraging news to hear than in a time when your faith is being tested, Bright FM can build you back up, point you back to Jesus, calm your anxieties, and urge you back into his arms. 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

Nobody loves you like he does. Hey, it's Molly on Bright FM. Isn't it true and isn't it amazing how God will show you his love, how he's thinking of you in such intentional and personalized ways? It's like he just has to know you so well to send you his love in that way. Maybe he's done it for you through this station, maybe playing you the exact song that you needed right when you needed it, or sharing words of encouragement through one of the DJs at exactly the right moment. Carolyn actually shared with us this morning, God did that for her just today. She gave a gift to the Bright FM Fall fundraiser. She says, I'm giving in loving memory of my mom who passed from pancreatic cancer. She was my light. God is good, even in the waiting and the praying, forever in awe of his miracles. And just a few minutes later, we saw Carolyn's name pop back up again. She gave another gift. She says, no joke, had to give again after the song Battle Belongs by Phil Wickham came on. It was my mom's and my song. Love a God wink. Carolyn giving in memory of her mom and then God sending her a song that was hers and her mom's just minutes later. He's so kind. He's so loving and intentional, and he will meet you through this radio station, through a song, through the words that you needed to hear. If he has done that for you and you want to help Bright FM do that for other people in their lives, now is the time. We are in fall fundraiser overtime. We did not meet the goal by our target of 7 p.m. today. 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
4: 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King Josiah had ordered repairs to the temple. It had fallen into disrepair after years of neglect. The Jews had spent much time worshiping false gods, and they ignored the upkeep of the temple. No accounting or audit was required of the men entrusted with the funds to repair the temple, because they had proven themselves to be trustworthy. No financial report or accounting was demanded, because they handled the money with integrity, honesty, and diligence. The men entrusted with God's work had exceptional character. Their integrity was so well established that their word and conduct were considered sufficient evidence of their faithful stewardship. No one worried about what they would do with the money. This is the kind of testimony we should strive for.
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1: Can't you just look back at your life and see how good he's been? 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Everything God's brought you through, all the different seasons of life, hasn't he been so good and carried you so completely through all of them? Patricia says he has, and that he's used Bright FM to help carry her through them too. Patricia says since 1980, as a college student, new believer, and arriving in Baltimore from the Virgin Islands, this station has been on. From moving around to a homeowner, God has seen me through life. Thank you for all you do here at Bright FM. And Patricia gave to the Bright FM Fall Fundraiser. Patricia, thank you for sharing your story of God's faithfulness in your life and your story of the constant presence of Bright FM. 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
0: 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You guys are making an impact, and I'm a living testimony to that. 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

0: Jimmy in Pasadena. 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
1: 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Bright

That one will get you on your feet. Hey, it's Molly on Bright FM. That's something my son and I have been doing more and more as we listen to Bright FM. We'll be dancing to the songs together. His one will come on that he really likes and he goes, I'm going to run to this one. And he just runs laps around our living room and kitchen. It's so awesome. But it is. It's a source of joy in our lives and a source of joy in Sherry's life. She says, thank you for always brightening my day with God's music. It's fun to dance while I file at work, too. Grateful indeed. Sherry, I can just picture you doing your little dance while you're putting papers into a filing cabinet. That's so awesome. And Sherry in Greencastle, Pennsylvania, gave a gift to the Bright FM Fall Fundraiser. 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It's injecting joy into these ordinary moments of her life. Has Bright FM been able to do that for you? Has it met you where you were and turned your heart to the Lord in joy? If it has, we would humbly ask you to consider continuing to make that possible for yourself, but also for others, too. 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

helping you stay present in the moment and rejoicing in the day the Lord has made. Hey, it's Molly on Bright FM. That song, actually, Days God Gave by Matt Hammett, has done that for me in a really personal way. I was super convicted and honestly brought to my knees when we first started playing that song, because it made me realize I had been so caught up in the hard aspects of raising my son. He's 2.5, so we got the toddler tantrums, big feelings, all those things. But I was so caught up in the heart of it that I was missing out on the level of joy that God really had for me in this season. And that song has helped me find joy even in the hard. When I feel stretched, when I feel like I can't do it, God meets me and encourages me through that song. Mike in Randallstown says that Bright FM is there for him and his family too. He says, we start our mornings and end our days with Bright FM. We listen at home and at work. Even my smallest grandchildren know the lyrics. Thanks for being a part of our every day. Encouraging moms, dads, grandmas, grandpas, grandkids, little children, hospital workers, teachers, people just trying to get through the day with the hope of Jesus in everyday life, whatever it brings. 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
3: Jeremiah 23:23-24 says, "Am I a God at hand, saith the Lord, and not a God afar off? Can any hide himself in secret places that I shall not see him, saith the Lord?" God is rebuking the false prophets in the kingdom of Judah for their secret sins and false prophecies. They claimed to speak for God while living in sin and deceiving the people. They seemed to think that they could hide their motives and actions from God. God is omnipresent and sees everything everywhere. He knows what happens publicly and privately. We should live with the awareness that God sees our private lives just as clearly as our public lives. God is also not too far away to know our circumstances. He is near to his people and also sovereign. We cannot hide sin from God, but neither are we ever hidden from his care.
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Samuel in Parkville, Heather in Mechanicsville, and Susan in Towson have all jumped in with their Bright FM fall fundraiser gift. 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

Hasn't he shown you just how good he is? Hey, it's Molly on Bright FM. And this is it. This is really, truly it for me during the Bright FM fall fundraiser. If you haven't heard, the news is we did not reach our goal of 100% by 7 p.m. today. So we are in fall fundraiser overtime, but overtime doesn't go forever. 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This is what you're getting in on. This is really what it's all about. Mr. Tyra in Baltimore, he shared with us, "I've been washed with the hope and blessings of Bright FM since Jesus rescued me. I then introduced that hope to my whole household over 27 years ago. Praise God. Thank you for this light that sits on a hill in our world." Mr. Tyra, hallelujah and amen. Because that is what it's all about. Sharing the news of Jesus Christ, our Lord and Savior. It's what we do every single day. And there's no greater task, no greater responsibility in this life. Jesus himself, when he is about to ascend into heaven, what does he tell his disciples to do? Go make disciples of all nations. Baptize them in the name of the Father and the Son and of the Holy Spirit. He says, go tell people about me. 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
0: 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You guys are making an impact, and I'm a living testimony to that. 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
3: Jeremiah 29:13 says, "And ye shall seek me and find me, when ye shall search for me with all your heart." This verse is part of Jeremiah's letter to the Jewish exiles in Babylon. The people of Judah had been taken captive because of their persistent rebellion against God. False prophets were telling them that their captivity would end quickly, but God revealed that they would remain in Babylon for 70 years. God then promised that after those 70 years, he would visit them, restore his relationship with them, and bring them back to their land. Their captivity would bring many of them back to genuine faith in the Lord. God promises they will find him when they seek him wholeheartedly. This is a timeless principle. Scripture consistently teaches that God responds to sincere seekers. God is never difficult to find by the person who seeks him with a genuine heart.
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0: 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I listen to it when she's in the car with me now, and it's just you guys do amazing work, and never stop bringing hope to people. You guys are making an impact, and I'm a living testimony to that. So I just want to tell you guys I appreciate it, and I'm going to continue listening for as long as you guys are doing it.
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3: Isaiah 64:6 says, "But we are all as an unclean thing, and all our righteousnesses are as filthy rags. And we all do fade as a leaf, and our iniquities like the wind have taken us away." This is part of Isaiah's prayer of confession on behalf of the nation of Israel. He acknowledges the people's sinfulness and their complete inability to make themselves acceptable to God. Notice that Isaiah does not say our sins are filthy rags. That would be obvious and understood. Instead, he says our righteousnesses are as filthy rags. Even the best deeds we offer God are stained by our sinful nature and fall infinitely short of his perfect holiness. We are all sinners before Almighty God. No amount of righteousness we perform can remove our guilt or make us acceptable to him. We desperately need God's mercy and his provision of righteousness through Jesus Christ.
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4: 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King Josiah had ordered repairs to the temple. It had fallen into disrepair after years of neglect. The Jews had spent much time worshiping false gods, and they ignored the upkeep of the temple. No accounting or audit was required of the men entrusted with the funds to repair the temple, because they had proven themselves to be trustworthy. No financial report or accounting was demanded, because they handled the money with integrity, honesty, and diligence. The men entrusted with God's work had exceptional character. Their integrity was so well established that their word and conduct were considered sufficient evidence of their faithful stewardship. No one worried about what they would do with the money. This is the kind of testimony we should strive for.
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3: Jeremiah 23:23-24 says, "Am I a God at hand, saith the Lord, and not a God afar off? Can any hide himself in secret places that I shall not see him, saith the Lord?" God is rebuking the false prophets in the kingdom of Judah for their secret sins and false prophecies. They claimed to speak for God while living in sin and deceiving the people. They seemed to think that they could hide their motives and actions from God. God is omnipresent and sees everything everywhere. He knows what happens publicly and privately. We should live with the awareness that God sees our private lives just as clearly as our public lives. God is also not too far away to know our circumstances. He is near to his people and also sovereign. We cannot hide sin from God, but neither are we ever hidden from his care.
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0: 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I listen to it when she's in the car with me now, and it's just you guys do amazing work, and never stop bringing hope to people. You guys are making an impact, and I'm a living testimony to that. So I just want to tell you guys I appreciate it, and I'm going to continue listening for as long as you guys are doing it.
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3: Jeremiah 29:13 says, "And ye shall seek me and find me, when ye shall search for me with all your heart." This verse is part of Jeremiah's letter to the Jewish exiles in Babylon. The people of Judah had been taken captive because of their persistent rebellion against God. False prophets were telling them that their captivity would end quickly, but God revealed that they would remain in Babylon for 70 years. God then promised that after those 70 years, he would visit them, restore his relationship with them, and bring them back to their land. Their captivity would bring many of them back to genuine faith in the Lord. God promises they will find him when they seek him wholeheartedly. This is a timeless principle. Scripture consistently teaches that God responds to sincere seekers. God is never difficult to find by the person who seeks him with a genuine heart.
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0: Can I tell you what just happened? What's going on? Hold on. Let me turn intern Sammy's mic up. Hold on.
1: What's going on?
0: I went to move the microphone. Literally just move it.
1: Oh, and that's...
0: The whole thing popped off of the thing.
1: Oh, that's not... Yeah, you can't fix that.
0: I'm literally holding the microphone in my hand.
1: Oh my gosh, that's like broken.
0: No, I don't think it's broken. I think it just needs to be screwed back on. But how did that happen?
1: It doesn't look like that to me.
0: Oh, well, you know.
1: Wow, it's 6 o'clock in the morning and we're functional yet breaking things.
0: Yep, I cannot even emphasize to you that I am holding the microphone in my hand.
1: Which it's usually like... being propped up by a bar. Yeah.
0: Good morning.
1: What's up?
0: Happy Friday, everybody.
1: Did anybody break anything else this morning?
0: No, I don't think so. Hopefully not. Hopefully we're not breaking anything this morning. But intern Sammy, fall fundraiser, Bright FM. We had hoped to finish about 8 o'clock yesterday evening.
1: That was the plan. Yep.
0: Yesterday was the last day coming in. I actually came back yesterday with Jack and Aaron, and John was here.
1: Ooh.
0: It was a big old party. It was a little kooky, a little crazy. And we... ended up, when I left here last night, about 7:49 p.m., at 76% of the way to the goal. 76%, which is absolutely amazing.
1: Yeah, that's incredible. We have a huge goal. It's daunting. This is amazing.
0: Yeah, it's a very big goal. It's very big numbers that Bright FM is trying to hit this week. And the ultimate goal is 100%, right?
1: Hundo like, P.
0: 100 P.
1: 100%. 100%.
0: 100%. And 76% is not 100%.
1: Yes.
0: So we are going to come back today and ask if you would help to close that gap.
1: And step one is the 6 a.m.ers.
0: Step one is 6 a.m.ers. Step 1.5 is to get the first gift of the 6 a.m. hour.
1: Exactly.
0: That is what we are looking for right now. Thank you so much to the people who gave overnight. Lisa in Severna Park, Christine in Kelton, Pennsylvania, checking in. But can it be you? Can you be the first person to give this final, final day of fundraiser? Because here's the thing, intern Sammy. We always kind of knew it could be a possibility that we would be extending onto Friday, right? We knew that. It is not a possibility for us to extend further than today.
1: Yeah.
0: So whatever happens by the end of the day today is what it's going to be. We're hoping, praying, believing that it'll be 100% of Bright FM's goal. Right now it's 76% and right now looking for you. So, all right, Tiffany, how do I get involved? 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No, but seriously, I need to try and figure out how to fix this mic.
1: Or you could text GIVE to 58228.
0: Yeah, that works too.
1: GIVE to 58228. I'll fix the mic.

0: That is one of those songs that you can very easily turn into a prayer, in my opinion, is that there is going to be no fear, no power. None of those things will have any place in your life. Amen and amen.
1: Good morning.
0: Good morning, intern Sammy.
1: The John and Tiff Show. I'm talking here with Tiffany. Tiffany, how are you feeling this morning?
0: You feeling
1: energized? You feeling ready?
0: I definitely need my iced coffee at some point this morning. Today is the final day of fall fundraiser. Final day. Can't extend past this. Whatever happens today, well, we're just going to thank the Lord for it.
1: I got a good feeling about today, Tiffany.
0: You got a good feeling? It's going to have to be a really big day, intern Sammy. Let me just kind of bring up the plane, give you a big picture of where Bright FM is right now, 76% of the way towards the goal. Obviously, 100% is what the goal is by the end of the day today or sooner. Truly, if we cross that finish line at some point this morning or at some point in the midday, anytime today, fundraiser is finished. We will say thank you and celebrate, but we've got some work to do first.
1: Yes.
0: 76% of the way there. And if you are a dollars person, you're like, all right, I understand you've got 3/4 of the pie, but what does that mean on a, like an actual money level? What does that mean? It's $228,000
1: left.
0: $228,000 left. That is the need. That is what Bright FM is trying to do today. And that is what you can help with. Every single dollar. Because you're going, wait, hold on. How can I help with $228,000? Well, you might not be able to do $228,000, but you might be able to do 228.
1: Yes, definitely.
0: Right? You might be able to do 328. You might be able to do a dollar a day. You might be able to do a $1,000 or a $5,000 gift. Whatever your best gift is needed today. 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And intern Sammy, we have got someone that we are going to celebrate right now. We have heard from the first giver.
1: First give us 6 a.m.er.
0: 6 a.m.er. Coming in, Michelle in Perry Hall.
1: Michelle.
0: Thank you so much.
1: Michelle.
0: We're going to celebrate you.
1: Oh.
0: And get a little patriotic this morning.
1: You know.
0: Why not?
1: I didn't know this was coming out.
0: are we not feeling that? Are we?
1: No.
0: How about this one?
1: Michelle.
0: Is that a little better?
1: Michelle.

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1: All right. 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Intern Sammy, that was amazing.
0: And you know what? Michelle was the amazing one.
1: Truly. Come on, 6 a.m.ers. 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

0: 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Good morning. It's the John and Tiff Show. Have we made it to Friday? It doesn't feel like it.
1: It doesn't feel like Friday, if I'm being honest. But it is, in fact. I have double checked, triple checked.
0: I mean, I'm glad it's Friday. I have never been so ready for the weekend in my life.
1: Okay. You ready for the weekend?
2: I'm ready for today, John.
1: There's something.
2: I got a great feeling about today.
1: There is something real big we got to take care of today. And that is getting Bright FM to 100% of the fundraiser goal. 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
0: Not really up to us, though.
1: No, it's not. And, you know, I had to kind of remind myself of that this morning on the way in, because I'm, you know, crunching the numbers in my head, trying to figure out how to make all of this work. And I started freaking out just a little bit and had to remind myself that number one, God is in control of all of this. And number two, our amazing listeners are the ones who really get to decide what happens.
0: Yeah, don't put all that pressure on yourself.
1: No.
0: Our obligation is to say that this is a need that Bright FM has.
1: Yep.
0: We do this two times a year. We're at Friday. We're at the end of the week. We're not an organization that's going to go multiple weeks and do the, this is just the opportunity. You know what the need is. This is your opportunity to give. If the Lord's putting it on your heart to do it, go ahead and do it.
1: Mm-hmm.
0: That's it.
2: Today's the day.
0: It ain't no pressure.
2: And you can be a 6 a.m.er if they give.
0: That's how I've been. There ain't no pressure.
1: Ain't no
0: this
1: pressure.
0: Is just the need, you know?
1: There you go. I like the way you're thinking about it, John. That's good. Especially because right now, we're about to kick off the biggest thing that we've ever asked the 6 a.m.ers to do.
2: Ooh.
1: Truly.
2: I'm really not worried, to be honest.
1: You're not worried at all?
2: The 6 a.m.ers are, I mean, they're dialed in.
1: 6 a.m.ers dialed in.
2: They phone called this morning, John.
1: Making stuff happen.
2: They're calling people at 6:14, bro.
1: Mm-hmm. We have a challenge that is kicking off. Yes, right now at 6:20 in the morning, our friend Mace loves this radio station. He loves this radio station so much that he wanted something to do during the fundraiser. So not only is he giving this matching gift challenge, Mace has decided to come into the call center every single day this week and has been praying for every prayer request that comes in over the phone.
2: I met him. I went to the call center.
1: Did you meet Mace?
2: I met him.
1: You met Mace?
2: He's like praying like for 10 hours every day.
1: Literally. If you have a prayer request that comes in,
2: he writes it down.
1: The call center.
2: I saw a binder.
1: Yep. Mace is praying for you.
2: It's amazing.
1: Absolutely amazing. Not only is Mace going to pray for you, not only is he encouraging our phone center staff, encouraging us here, he says Jesus came to serve and not be served. So I always ask the Lord to remind me that I am acting according to his will and that he consistently hears us. So I pray, I stay still, I have faith, I believe in God's perfect timing, and I know that his prayers will be answered. That's why I give to Bright FM, and that's why I keep pointing people back to that truth.
2: This is amazing. I knew he had a matching gift. I didn't. I thought we already did it or when I met him.
1: Here it is.
2: Yeah, he's in literally at the call center for hours just praying.
0: And you know what the call center is doing right now?
1: Waiting for your phone call.
0: Zero phone calls happening. Actually, zero phone calls this morning so far.
1: Yeah, everybody's got online, which is awesome. Thank you so much to Michelle and Perry Hall for doing
0: we've
1: that.
0: We've had one gift so far this morning.
1: Yep. We're going to need a whole bunch.
0: That hasn't happened this week.
1: No.
0: I can tell you that.
1: Mm-hmm. Right. All right. Maybe this challenge will help to kick it off. John, it's a $9,000 matching challenge. It is a $9,000 matching challenge. This is the final day of fall fundraiser. If we can do this in four songs, that's going to be the need, which is a very, very, very big amount in a very short amount of time. But look, Mace is praying and believing this morning, and we are too, that you are going to make some stuff happen, 6 a.m.ers. It is a $9,000 challenge, and if we can wrap this up in four songs, that's the need. 888-972-7951 online at brightfm.com. There we go.
0: Song number one. We ain't wasting no time. Here we go.

0: And just like that, one song down. One song down, three songs to go. You, listen, you're definitely going to be needed right now. This is it. This is the last day.
1: Mm-hmm.
0: It ain't happening anymore. Well, in the future, maybe.
1: Yeah, it will happen again in the spring, because that's what we do. Two times a year, we come to you and ask if you would be part of the giving family here at Bright FM. But it's not happening tomorrow. It's not happening Monday morning. We're not going to come back next week and ask you to be part of this. This is the last 6 a.m. club opportunity of fall fundraiser. This is a really big challenge. This is the biggest thing we've ever asked you to do, 6 a.m.ers. It is a $9,000 dollar for dollar matching challenge from our friend Mace. Mace is in the call center right now. If you have a prayer request that comes into Bright FM, Mace is the guy praying for it. He is praying for you. He is believing big, and he's setting down a really big challenge because there's a big, big goal that is needed to be reached today. 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One song down, John. 9,000 is the goal. There's still $8,812 to go.
0: And as it sits, we have, excuse me, one friend on the phone, which is amazing. 888-972-7951. 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
1: Mm-hmm.
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1: Yes. Look, the most important thing is that you make your gift, because right now we are $8,812 away. We're going to need a couple of people making some bigger gifts this morning. Whether you call, whether you go online, whether you text, whatever you need to do. This is song two, John.
0: And I will tell you, this song's length is 2 minutes and 39 seconds.
1: Mm-hmm.
0: It's not a 4 minute song.
2: That's not long at all.
0: It's almost like a half a song.
1: It basically is. Yeah.
0: But it is what it is. And we got to jump in. We got to go. Here's song number two.

0: God's not finished, not with you, not at all. And that's a good thing. That's a beautiful story. It's a story that he is writing and continues to write. And we love that. It's the John and Tiff Show. It is Friday morning. It is the sun. Well, I was going to do the Finding Nemo thing. The sun is shining. The tank is clean. But the sun is not shining.
1: Nope.
0: And our tank is not
2: yet.
0: Clean.
1: It's actually cold. I have a jacket on.
0: Exactly.
2: I grabbed a sweater this morning because it was.
0: I thought I left my hoodie in the car. I did not.
2: Are you cold?
0: Yep. And I'm never cold. I don't. I do have a Ravens blanket in my office. So. Don't worry about me.
2: John's going to cuddle up in his Ravens blanket. Don't you worry. John, that was song two in a four-song challenge that has been set down by our friend Mace. It's a big, big challenge. It's the biggest challenge that we have ever asked our 6 a.m.ers to be part of. Truly, it is absolutely massive. And that is because today is the last day of fall fundraiser. It is the final day. There's no more extension. Whatever happens today is what it's going to be. As soon as Bright FM crosses the finish line at 100%, fundraiser is done, but we've got a long way to go before that is possible. Our friend Mace prays for every single prayer request that comes in to Bright FM. Every single one that comes in during fundraiser, Mace is praying for it. He is in the call center praying for you, praying for this challenge right now. And we need some prayers. We need some prayers and we need some givers right now because it is a $9,000 challenge. We are halfway through it and there is still $8,616 to go.
1: 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And so we're just asking you here in this moment that you are needed because we are community supported. 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Maybe you've never given before and you want to be a first time giver, a giver of the time of first. You could do this. And then you get a little extra bonus because you're a 6 a.m.er. You get to let people know, this is what I do, people. I'm up at 6 a.m. and I got business. I got business being conducted. That's what you do.
0: All right. Here's how it sits right now. Two songs down. Two songs to go. Let me look at the phones and the website real quick. Oh.
2: What happened? I was looking at something
0: else.
2: Zeroed
0: out.
2: Zeroed out?
0: Okay, and then we just literally in the past 2 seconds, someone jump on the website. So we have one friend on the website.
2: Okay.
0: And unless they're making an 8,600, whatever it is, gift.
2: $8,616 is what the goal is.
0: That is what it's going to take to meet this challenge. Yeah. We now have two songs to do it.
2: So the only way this is possible, John, is if we get at least one person who can make a $1,000 gift this morning. That is going to help to close this gap, meet this challenge. We need at least one friend who can make a $500 gift as well, and that would help to kind of push us in the right direction for this challenge. $8,616 in two songs is a really big ask, but you're a 6 a.m.er. You make stuff happen. You get stuff done. So can you make it happen now? 888-972-7951 online at brightfm.com.

0: God.
1: Bright FM, good morning. It's the John and Tiff Show. There it is. That was song number three.
2: Song three.
1: Song three. Okay. You are needed. We had an amazing 6 a.m.er jump in during that last song, which is amazing. Heather and Chester, thank you so much. She jumped in, made a $500 gift.
2: Thank you, Heather and Chester.
1: Let's go on. And she also wanted to leave a prayer request that she's going to be leaving for our friend Mace, who's making this challenge for
2: us. Yeah, Mace is not only setting this $9,000 challenge, Mace is currently in the phone center praying for every single prayer request that comes in. So Heather, that prayer request for baby Luca in the Children's Hospital, we're praying for his full recovery, and Mace is going to be praying for it too. That's
3: by
2: amazing.
3: Name, he has the binder that he takes note, and like the phone calls, the message doesn't come in digitally through the system, right? So he has to get those in by hand. He has them. It's a binder. It's a catalog of all these people he's praying for. It's amazing. It's amazing.
2: Absolutely amazing. It's an $8,000 is what is still left to go. $8,090 to be exact.
1: And one song to do it.
2: One song to do it. I mean, that is an unbelievably big ask. But look, 6 a.m.ers.
1: It's the biggest one. It's the biggest. In doing the song challenges and what has been needed with one song remaining, this is the biggest need.
2: Definitely.
1: With one song remaining that 100%. We've had this fundraiser.
2: Without a doubt, it's the biggest one. Yeah. That, and look, it's the final day of fundraiser. No matter what happens today, if Bright FM is at 100% or not, at the end of the day today, fundraiser is over. And we are praying, we're believing that God is going to fully provide for this ministry and that he's going to do it through you. These challenges can't be missed if that's going to happen. I've done the math. So trust me, I've done the math about 952 times. If these challenges are missed, Bright FM will not cross the finish line. So $8,000 to go, one song left to do it in. It's a big, big challenge. But if we can get some people on the phones right now, no one is on the phone at 888-972-7951. 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It's okay. It's all right. 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So what about it? 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Whatever your best gift is going to help meet this match from our amazing friend Mace. $8,090 to go.
1: All right, let's give the information one more time. Maybe you've been listening all week and you're like, okay, well, I'll get to that.
2: If they still need me on Friday, maybe I'll call. Yeah. We still need you.
1: This is the time. 888-972-7951. 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

0: Bright FM. It's the John and Tiff Show. It's a Friday. It is a... Let there be no doubt that it is a fall Friday.
1: Yes. If you haven't walked outside yet, you'll feel it as soon as you walk outside.
2: Yeah. Good morning.
0: Soccer practice last night for Colby soccer practice. Started getting dark around like 7:10, 7:12. There was a crisp in the air. I was like, ooh.
2: It's creeping.
0: I was like, ooh, soccer practice. This is the kind of soccer practice that we're talking about.
1: This is the fall soccer practice.
0: We had our sweats on in the little lounge chair on the sideline. Then it got dark out and all the girls put their glow sticks on and played soccer. I was like, these are fun. You have a moment where you're like, these are the days, man. These are the days.
1: I'm glad that you slow down in those moments and that you appreciate them and that you acknowledge, like, these are really important days.
0: So. These are the days. I don't want them to slip by.
1: I want them to slow down.
0: I want life to go in slow motion. I would really also like this challenge to go in slow motion.
1: Look, we kind of need this challenge to go in a little bit more of slow motion than it has been. It is a $9,000 dollar-for-dollar match from our friend Mace. Mace is amazing. Not only is he putting this challenge up, but Mace prays for every single prayer request that comes into our call center. Literally every single one, Mace is praying for it. Thank you so much to our friend Allison, who just went online to make a gift. Teresa in, how do you say that, John?
2: I think it's Teresa. T is close to an R in on the keyboard, so maybe they...
0: Tessa.
1: The Tessa. I think it's the Tessa.
2: Oh, maybe it is.
1: It is definitely the Tessa. I bet that happens to her all the time. The Tessa in Baltimore, thank you so much. She says, I listen every morning. You guys get me through the day. Allison in Cockeysville, she said, I started listening in 2009 after my mom died. Now I only listen to Christian music, and that decision has had the biggest impact.
0: That's when I started full time here.
1: There you go. She's been listening as long as you've been working here. That's amazing.
0: Yikes.
1: Mikkel in Ellicott City just woke up trying to type, but I'm 6 a.m. club for life.
2: What up?
1: Thank you so much for that gift. Now, here's the deal. It's a $9,000 matching challenge from our friend Mace. We just heard from Lacey. Lacey, thank you so much for your gift. With Lacey's gift, $7,387 to go. Now, we've run out of time.
0: Well, to go, but the challenge is over.
1: Yeah. Yeah. That's what's left. Yeah, that's what we haven't met.
0: Yeah, that's how short we are.
1: That is how short we are. $7,387. Now, I know that it was the biggest thing that we've ever asked our 6 a.m.ers to do. Megan just made a gift.
0: Megan!
1: Thank you so much for jumping in here. Megan's gift of $526. Let me math it up. $6,861 to go. $6,335 to go, because we also just heard from Rebecca going online. Look at how fast these people are going online, going, all right, I got you. Here we go.
2: 6 a.m.ers. One word.
1: 6 a.m.ers.
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1: 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Hold up, Brad!
2: Annapolis.
1: Brad says, our family loves Bright FM. 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
2: Yes!
1: $5,809 is now what is on the table that we have not met from our friend Mace. I am wondering, John, because we were asking such a big thing of our 6 a.m.ers, can we give our 6 a.m.ers a chance to show up and to meet this challenge? What do you think? 6 a.m.ers, we got 12 minutes left until the 6 a.m.
0: I mean, if you want my real analysis, do you want me to be a hype man?
1: No, I want your real analysis.
0: My real analysis is this. We had four songs to do 9,000.
1: Uh-huh.
0: Right?
1: Uh-huh.
0: And we did about 2,000-ish.
1: Yep.
0: Four songs is about 12 minutes.
1: Yes.
0: We have about 12 minutes until 7 o'clock.
1: Okay.
0: If it maintained the pace that it did... it'll be roughly about the same, and we'll be about $2,000 short.
1: All right.
0: That's my analysis.
1: That is actually true. Does it change your mind if I tell you that Victor just made a gift? Victor in Odenton, giving $100 a month.
2: Shout out Odenton.
0: That changes things a little bit.
1: Here's the new math. So what that will mean is before 7 a.m., so the next 11 minutes, if our 6 a.m.ers can show up, $4,083.
0: Okay. this is a pace that I can get on board with.
1: $4,083. Now, what it is going to mean is we're going to need a couple more people to do what Brad did and make a $500 gift. We're going to need some people to join Rebecca and Megan in that $500 gift level.
0: That is true. That is true.
1: We probably need one person to do what Victor did, maybe do $100 a month at 888-972-7951, online at brightfm.com. 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
0: And it begins with right now, because we've been talking and we've been distracting you.
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0: Before 7 o'clock.
2: And people, they can be a 6 a.m.er if they get in now.
0: Yeah, and we're going to need that because this is the final 6 a.m.er of fundraiser.
1: Yes, this is the final 6 a.m. challenge of
0: the whole fundraiser.
1: The whole thing. After this, it's done.
0: So if you were thinking you were going to be a 6 a.m.er, this is literally, you're minutes away from missing it, okay? 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So jump in right now. 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
1: It is a really big challenge from our friend Mace. A $9,000 dollar-for-dollar matching challenge. We just heard from Ruth in Nottingham. Thank you so much. She made a $736 gift. Evelyn and Rose, oh, thank you so much. Victor in Odenton, he kicked things off just a little bit ago. First-time giver giving $100 a month.
0: Yeah.
1: That is amazing.
0: Let's go.
1: So with 5 minutes left in the 6 a.m. hour, what is the need? $3,327. $3,327. 5 minutes. 6 a.m.ers, this is your last chance to see what we can do with this challenge. Can you make it happen? $3,853 to go. That is the need. 5 minutes left to do it.
2: 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That's who you're giving for, right? And you're giving for these people to be in. Impacted. We can't do that without you guys because we are community supported. 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We say, hey, you know what? Is this a time that you are needed? And so now's the time to run. Now's the time.
0: 4 minutes. 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

0: All right, it is 6:59. There is about a minute left for you to be a 6 a.m. out, a 6 a.m.er for fall fundraiser.
1: And this is your last chance to be a 6 a.m.er.
0: Of the fall fundraiser. So 1 minute remaining. If you start the process now, you will be included.
1: Yes, it is a $9,000 match from our friend Mace. We have heard some movement, some friends, Margo and Jeff in Westminster being dollar a day givers. We had a friend in Nottingham jump in. Marion Hampstead is a new dollar a day giver as well. The official count right now is that we are $2,064 short. $2,064 short in meeting this match from Mace. This is the final day of fundraiser. This is it. There's no more extensions. There's no more songs of grace. There's no more extra anythings. Today is the day. This is it. It is your last chance, 6 a.m.ers, to get in on meeting this challenge. Just $2,064 away.
0: Okay, jump in right now. You will be included as a 6 a.m.er if you've started the process now. 888-972-7951. Text GIVE to 58228.
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0: whose lives have been impacted by injury. 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

0: All right, 6 a.m.ers, let's find out how you did. We had a big challenge. I mean, you know, maybe you're checking in the first time. Maybe you just jump in the car. You're on the way to work. It's a Friday. Maybe we're trying to get the kids to middle school, high school.
1: Uh-huh.
0: I know it's about middle school time. If I've got timing right, yeah.
1: Okay.
0: Riley catches the bus at 7:18.
1: Oh, so it really is middle school time. Okay.
0: Yeah.
1: All right.
2: Is middle school time different than high school time?
1: Yeah.
0: Earlier.
2: What about elementary
0: time? No, later.
2: Time?
0: Later.
2: What about elementary time?
0: Later.
1: Later.
0: In fact, there's been... So, sidebar. There's actually studies that this should all be reversed.
2: Oh,
0: so the high schoolers go first, then middle schoolers, then elementary school starts at like 8. Well, at least this is Harford County, but it's generally the same. Like 8:30-ish. And they're like, the elementary kids are the one... Like, the high schoolers need all the sleep.
1: Right, exactly.
0: Anyway, sidebar.
1: Sidebar, because we're just trying to give an extra couple of seconds for the person who is on the website to finish making their gift. And they did. There we go. It just popped through. Thank you so much, Melinda, for checking in. Kenneth in Randallstown for making your gift. Benjamin in Baltimore. Michelle in Lutherville Timonium making a $1,000 gift.
0: Okay.
1: Christy in Gettysburg. She says, I'm a 104.7er and a 6 a.m.er. Ooh. Thank you so much.
2: 104.7 land.
0: That's very exclusive.
1: Very exclusive. Melinda and Joppa, we love you too. Just saw your note pop through. Now, here's the deal. We don't have anybody on the phones, anyone on the website. We are at the end of this challenge from our friend Mace. And we are officially $786 short.
2: Woo! So close.
1: $786 short. Now, here's what I know, you guys. Today's the final day of fundraiser. I can see the challenges that we have lined up for this morning. It is going to be a very big, very busy morning. And missing challenges means that Bright FM will miss the mark today. Like, that's just the reality of it. That if we continue to miss challenges, it's not going to happen. We're not going to reach 100% of the goal. And I don't say that to be like Debbie Downer here in the morning. Like, okay, Tiffany, like pep it up a little bit, please. It's just true. It's just the reality. And
0: I mean, we're definitely pretty good at the pep.
1: I will say. Look, I'm pretty good at the pep, if I'm being honest. $786 short. That's two people giving a gift of $1 a day.
0: Yeah.
1: If we can just extend it one more song, John, just to see kind of what happens. We did have one friend just jump on the website. If we can get one more person to jump on the website or to go.
0: Just to close this gap, you think?
1: Just to close this gap. But I've got to be honest, if whatever happens in this one song, that's it.
0: We have another challenge scheduled.
1: We have another challenge scheduled.
0: We can't just delete that one.
1: Exactly. Yeah.
0: So we will have to meet this one, and then we're going to have to move. So here is the need one more time as Tiffany takes a bite of her waffle.
1: Yep, took a bite of my waffle. We have $776 to go.
0: 776. Jump in right now. What?
1: I just thought 1776.
0: So did I.
1: And the Star Spangled Banner started playing in my head.
0: 888-972-7951. 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

0: 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Good morning, friends. It's the John and Tiff Show. Wait, that's not what I want.
1: What do you want? Womp, womp,
0: womp. What do I want? What do I want?
1: It's a good question, John.
2: You just did 1776, so maybe a little... Little
0: no, I actually started thinking about what do I actually want in life?
1: John took like this notebook. From what do I want to play as a music bed to what do I want in life?
2: What do you want?
0: There's part of me, so I'm a person that gets bored pretty easily. What do they call that?
1: ADHD.
0: Oh, that's right. That's right. I want to play a different kind of music that we have yet to play in terms of this. We've done the Looney Tunes. Wait, okay. Let me know what's going on with people jumping in, because I know we were short before that song. We had $776. We were short for that $9,000 challenge.
1: Yeah.
0: And I saw a bunch of friends jump online.
2: We need this.
1: Whole bunch of friends jumped online.
0: It's like one of those things of like, guys, we're here.
1: Right. Yeah. Like, and I'm always reminded in those moments, because we do... It's kind of like, wait, hold on. Are you there? Are you there? Are you there? God, it's me, Margaret.
0: God. Like,
2: are you there?
1: It's amazing to me that people do respond when it's very clear that there's a need. And I don't know, like, I want you to hear me. There is a very big and real need that Bright FM has today of trying to reach the fall fundraiser goal. Bright FM right now is at 77%. The goal is 100%. If I'm completely honest with you, I have mathed it out. It is going to have to be a massive day where every challenge is not just met, but exceeded.
0: And that's if the math does what the math does.
1: Yeah.
0: We know that, of course, and this should be obvious, but we'll say it anyway.
1: Uh-huh.
0: We believe that God can do anything.
1: Of course.
0: However.
1: Yep.
0: Given that, and know that we believe that, if it keeps the pace as it has, we will be short.
1: Yes. Yeah, I mean, and that's just the truth.
0: We're not trying to be Debbie Downers. Listen, no. This is the other thing that this radio station does. We're not going to, like, do some kind of false arm twisting or some kind of pretending like there's pressure where there isn't. What we will do, and what our promise to you is, and has always been our promise, is we're going to be honest where things are. That means when we're peppy, we're honest. And when there's a little bit of pressure or unsure or doubt, we're going to be honest with that. Obviously, all within the context of eternal perspective and who God is in our life and what we believe he will do. But we feel like it's our duty to you to tell you exactly what's going on. And that's what we're doing.
1: We heard from Candace in Annapolis, Brenda in Burtonsville. Thank you so much. Laura in Abingdon. Holly, thank you for your gift. Kelly in Parkville. Sharon in Essex checked in. And Orville in Brooklyn Park. He says, my wife, Ginny, and I and all of our kids only listen to Bright FM all the time. God bless your station. Well, Orville, thank you so much with your gift. With those last little flurry of gifts that came in, we were $776 short.
0: Yes.
1: We have met the challenge.
0: Oh, yeah.
1: And gone over just a little bit. $9,482.
0: I've been waiting an hour and 16 minutes to do that.
1: Yes. Thank you, thank you, thank you. But here's the deal, you guys. We know that it is the last day, the final day of fundraiser.
2: This is the last day for fundraiser.
1: It is. Yes. Intern Sammy has been singing along with all of the music beds this morning.
2: I'm feeling really good today. Today is the day the Lord has made, so rejoice and be glad in it. I'm just doing what's happening.
1: You ready?
2: It's time for something else right now.
1: Are you ready for this next challenge? Now look, we said it's the last day. So yeah, we wrapped up one challenge. We're jumping right into a next one.
2: Swing for the fences. We gotta go.
1: We gots to go. Elijah and Esther. They said music has always been something we've loved sharing as a family. We love the music, the concerts. Oh. Some of our favorite moments as a family have been experiencing music together with our kids. We love seeing how a song can encourage someone, and that is why we are giving our matching gift today. It is $10,000. Yes, that's bigger than the last gift that we just did. $10,000, and we've got four songs to do it. Now, we struggled to meet the last challenge. It took us a lot more time than needed. So we...
0: Almost double the time.
1: The clock is ticking on this morning. We cannot go past four songs, period. Like, we just absolutely cannot do it. $10,000, four songs. We need to see some quick, fast, and in a hurry movement from you this morning. So here's how you can give your best gift, whatever that is. 888 972-7951, online at brightfm.com, or text the word GIVE to 58228. This is song one.
0: Song one, baby. 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

0: 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Text GIVE to 58228. A big shout. Excuse me. Okay. The Lord is coming for me.
1: Lord.
0: Was I about to say something I was going to regret? I don't know.
1: I hope not.
0: But he made me choke on my own saliva to not say what I was going to say.
1: Look, ew. Lord, I just need John until about 10 o'clock this morning. That's it. Then you do what you want with him.
0: Okay, great. Thanks. Well, how about I leave now?
1: No. Guys, here's the deal. It is the final morning of fall fundraiser. This is it. This is the final day. Whatever happens today, well, we're just going to thank the Lord for it. We are hoping that Bright FM can be at 100% of the goal. Right now, sitting at 77%. So making some progress, but there is definitely a big gap to fill. And that is why this challenge from Elijah and Esther is such a big deal. It is Elijah and Esther setting a $10,000 challenge, one song down, three songs to go. The total that is still needed is $9,076. So thank you so much to friends like Rebecca in Lock Hill, Tina in Darlington, and Hannah in Annapolis for jumping in. But right now, no friends on the website, no friends on the phones, and $9,000 to go in three songs.
0: And here's what we're going to do. We also had our friend Steven in York, PA jump in, make a gift. And he did a song request, and I'm going to honor it.
1: Oh, hold on. What's the song?
0: He put a song request in the comment, and I said, you know what? I like that.
1: Oh, that's a good one.
0: Because it's like a throwback.
1: Haven't heard that song in a long time.
0: And you haven't heard it in a long time. And so we're going to do it, and I'll play that one next. However, before we get to the next, listen, we have four songs to do this. Now we only have three songs to do this.
1: Three songs left.
0: You're going to be needed right now. You are needed right now to make hope louder with your giving. As it sits, like Tiffany just said, at 888-972-7951, we currently have all the phone lines open. You could take that however you want. Mm-hmm. You could either take that negatively or positively. I take it in a positive spin of there's an opportunity for you. There is no barrier to entry right now if you make your call at 888-972-7951. And you know how the internet works? Plenty of space for you. 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
1: Mm-hmm.
0: And we're going to be straight with you this morning is that we are behind. You've heard that. We're not where we need to be right now. We're not where we want to be. And we could spend the next couple minutes doing a couple things. We could spend the next couple minutes trying to convince you why Bright FM matters. We could do that. But if you're listening right now, I think you already know.
1: Mm-hmm.
0: I think you already know. You know what it means to have the right song find you on a hard morning. You know what it means to hear something that reminded you that God hasn't forgotten you and that he loves you. And maybe Bright FM has just become part of the rhythm of your life. Today, right now, this morning, at 7:24 in the morning, we're simply asking you to decide whether this is something you want to help keep going for someone else. Because we can make this ground up. Yes, are we tracking a little bit behind? Yes, but we can make this ground up. But it is going to take someone like you and to say, okay, I'm in. I'm going to be a part of this. If that's you, don't wait until later today. We are looking for you right now. You are needed. We're looking for your best gift, whatever makes sense for you. You can join us in a monthly fashion, a one-time gift, whatever you can do. We can close this little gap here together. We can make hope louder together. 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Here is song number two. Another song request from our friend Steven in York. Thank you so much.

0: Song number what?
1: Two.
2: That was two out of four. Right?
3: Yes, that's correct. I almost went into the count from Sesame Street.
1: A one, a two.
3: Should we all do a different Sesame Street characters just for the next?
1: You know what, Bert? We can do that.
2: I think the only one I can do is the count.
3: That was really good, Ernie, but that's very close to Kermit too.
1: Yeah, Kermit the Frog.
2: Kermit the Frog. The count's the only one I think I can do.
3: I haven't watched Sesame Street in a minute.
2: Huh? I'll send you a link. We've been watching Super Simple Songs, which apparently is done by Sesame Street, and they're fantastic.
1: Oh, man. It's Henson Week.
3: Bluey,
1: it's Jim Henson Week. Sorry. He turned 90 years old. Go Terps.
3: Anywho. Two songs down, two songs remaining.
2: Yes. It is a $10,000 challenge from our friends Elijah and Esther, who listen with their family. They love this radio station. They love the moments that happen around everything that happens around music. Like, there are memories, there are music, there are things, there are soundtracks to your life. And Elijah and Esther know that Bright FM is part of the soundtrack of their life, and they want to celebrate it. They want to encourage you to celebrate it and want to encourage you to give. It is a dollar for dollar match right now, halfway down, halfway done. We just heard from our friend James. Thank you so much for checking in. Kimberly in Annapolis checking in. Arlene in Baltimore. With their gifts, we are $7,110 away from meeting this match.
3: Okay. Well, so, that means you're needed. Yep. I know that.
2: That is exactly what that means.
3: Maybe we'll slow down and get the
1: I can give this number in a slow-mo fashion here.
3: Yeah, and listen, I will cut all music to make sure we're clear.
1: If you got to...
3: No, actually, you know what? We're going to zen it out. We haven't done the zen in a while.
2: The zen.
3: Now, listen, we're going to do zen information.
2: Uh-huh.
1: Information.
3: Would you like rain and thunder? Or would you like nature meadow sounds?
1: Rain. Actually, nature meadow. Tiffany wants nature meadow.
2: 100% nature meadow.
1: Nature meadow.
3: He's like, rain and thunder is what's in my soul right now.
1: Nature meadow. Welcome, everybody. You're the squirrels. You're the chirping.
2: There we go.
1: You are a part of this. If you can call...

0: 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You can also text. 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
1: All right, that enough of that. It's time to get serious.
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1: We got to lock in here.
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1: All right.
2: So you're needed. 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

0: 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Good morning. Fall fundraiser final day.
1: Mm-hmm.
0: Final day. Almost final song in a challenge. Tiffany's about to give you that information. But if you'd like to jump on, make your gift this morning, this is your final opportunity to do it. If this is the time you're in your car and then you get to work and you don't listen to Bright FM the rest of the day, well, this is your time to jump
1: this
0: in.
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1: So we are in the waning moments of a challenge from our friends Elijah and Esther. Waning moments of fall fundraiser. Today is the final day. Whatever happens at 8 o'clock tonight, fundraiser is done. Dunzo, Dunsky. Hopefully, Bright FM, prayerfully, Bright FM will be at 100% of the goal. Right now, we're at 78%. We are going into the last song of a challenge here. We heard from a friend in Cockeysville making a gift, Trinity in Berkeley Springs checking in, Tamika in Timonium. Thank you so much. I love the alliteration. There's one song left in this matching challenge from Elijah and Esther. $10,000 is where we started with one song left. $2,160 is what is left.
0: And that's all that's needed,
1: right? That's all that's needed in order to meet this match from our friends Elijah and Esther. So done some big, big work over the last three songs. $2,160 to go. Now, right now, there's no friends on the phones. Nobody's on the website.
0: Which is not typical for...
1: Not typical
0: 7
1: for 7:36 in the morning, truly. Like normally,
0: so a bit unusual.
1: It is. I know it's going to be a beautiful day today. It's going to feel like the perfect fall day. And, you know, maybe you're like getting an early start on the weekend. But in order for
0: you efforting that,
1: in order for Bright FM to cross the finish line, nobody on the phone, nobody on the website. That's not going to work. We need you
0: not with one song,
1: not with one song left and $2,160 to go. $2,160 is what is the need. And you are needed to help meet the match.
0: Okay. All right. How much time do I want? Well, I can't give more time.
1: Look.
0: I can't give more time to get, like, to vamp before I play the song.
1: No.
0: Even though I want to. What I'd like to do is wait until I know we have people on the phone on the website before I play the last song.
1: Well.
0: What?
1: Yeah. And nobody's on. So let me just give the number. And maybe you'll kind of take that chance, give John a little bit. And I'm saying give John a little bit of security, also meaning give Tiffany a little bit of security that we're going to get close.
0: Don't project your anxiety onto me.
1: Yeah, I'm feeling it. Someone on the phones would be amazing at 888-972-7951 or online at brightfm.com. Again, one song left in this challenge on the final day of fundraiser, $2,160 to go.
0: Yeah, you can jump in. It's really easy to do over texting. If you've maybe this is the first morning you've decided to turn on Bright FM and you're like, what on earth is going on? Well, listen, this is all you need to know right now. We've got one song remaining and the need again.
1: Oh, hold on. No, we just had a gift come in. So, Patricia, thank you so much. Miria Angel. I have totally botched your name, but I am so thankful for your gift. $1,730 to go.
0: Okay, here we go. We're about to play this next song. You know what the Lord is doing in your life and in your heart and how he wants you to be a part of it. You know if you are going to give what you want to. And now is your time. 888-972-7951. Text GIVE to 58228. And there's really an easy thing to do on a final day of fundraiser like this. And that's to assume that someone else is going to take care of it, right? Someone else will give. Someone else will make up the difference. Someone else probably has more to give than I do anyway. I know those thoughts. I've been there before. And honestly, if everyone listening right now who thought that way, we wouldn't get everywhere or anywhere. But here's the truth is Bright FM has never really been funded by somebody else. Mm-hmm. You know, it's people just like you deciding, I listen. This matters to me. I want to be a part of it. And today, this morning, we're going to need more of those kind of people. And you could be one of them. We are behind where we need to be on the final day. So if you've been thinking about giving but haven't done it yet, this is your moment with one song remaining. And I'd ask you to stop thinking and start doing.
1: Like maybe that's what I need to do right now. Hold on.
0: I was like, could I be that blunt? Could I be that bold?
1: Yeah.
0: Sure, I can.
1: Sure.
0: Whatever. Listen, and whatever your gift looks like, it matters. We're grateful for every single one. You don't have to leave it for someone else. You can be that somebody today to make hope louder for someone. And again, we said this earlier. Sammy has said this. We're not giving to a fundraiser. You're giving for that person who needs to hear hope and encouragement and that God loves them 3 months from now. You know, that got a diagnosis they didn't expect and they're figuring out how to deal with that. That's what you're giving to this morning. So no more time. Let's jump in right now. 888-972-7951. Text GIVE to 58228. This is the final song.
1: Last song to go. Can you jump in and help meet this $10,000 match right now? When

0: Well, I can tell you one thing. I have never done the radio in my 18 years with a microphone like this.
1: I'm taking a picture.
0: Is this not the most ridiculous thing you've seen?
2: Yeah, and it sounds a bit like the microphone's upside down or well, hanging from a string.
3: I have to like get under here to sound normal.
1: You do. You literally... No.
0: What does this mean? Is this a sign
2: that you're not normal?
1: Look, I am gonna. If you text the word mornings to 58228, I'm posting a picture of John on my Instagram of what this looks like right now. The microphone is busted.
0: My microphone fell apart.
2: Yeah,
0: it's just hanging from a cord.
2: Yeah, I told you it was broken. You did not.
3: You know what we need now? We need you to give to fix this microphone.
1: No, but really, look, our engineers are listening somewhere going, wait, what happened to the microphone? What's going on? 888-972-7951 online at brightfm.com. Look, it's the final day of fall fundraiser. It is a big day here in the ministry of Bright FM. The goal is 100% right now. 78% is where we are. We have had some challenges this morning. We've had some big goals, big obstacles that we're trying to climb over and work our way toward that 100%. You guys were helping to meet this challenge from our friends Elijah and Esther, a $10,000 matching challenge. And going into that last song, we were a bit short. We were just about 17 something short.
2: Yep, 1700.
1: We did just hear from Sandra in Chambersburg. Thank you so much. She met intern Sammy at Uprise Festival.
2: Oh my gosh, I remember.
1: She says this radio station helped to get me through breast cancer treatment over the last 9 months. She wants to know when we're coming up to hang out in Chambersburg.
2: I'm on my way.
1: Hopefully soon, Sandra.
3: We got to get the team on that.
1: We also heard from our good friend Steven in Hanover checking in, helping to close that gap. Anthony in Owings Mills, Colleen in Jessup, Morgan in Sykesville, everybody coming in together to meet this challenge. First time giver, Kevin in Pasadena.
2: Kevin.
1: What's up, Kevin?
2: Yeah.
1: Hey, how are you? The goal of $10,000 was not met. We raised $11,137.
2: $11,137. We did it. There was doubters. And we silenced them.
1: One of those doubters was me, if I'm being honest.
2: But we eliminated that doubter. Now we have a new Tiffany.
1: Eliminated that doubter.
2: Tiffany 2.0.
1: New Tiffany is here. Thank you, thank you. Thank you so much to every single person that made a gift. Yes.
2: Yeah, oh my.
0: This is how I feel right now.
2: That's nice.
1: Do you know what this is, intern Sammy?
3: Yeah, do you know? If you are a millennial child, you are losing your mind right now.
2: I'm not sure what this is, but I enjoy this.
3: Ever heard of Free Willy?
2: Like the
3: movie? Duh.
1: Yes. That all of the 90s kids watched in the 90s?
3: This is my kind of celebration.
1: This is amazing.
3: Also, my microphone hanging from a cord is kind of like Free Willy jumping over the...
1: I used to have one of those wooden necklaces that was shaped like an orca, like he wore in the movie.
2: Right. Oh my gosh.
1: Look, I was like every millennial.
3: It kind of tracks.
1: I wanted to be a marine biologist like every millennial after watching that movie.
3: Of course.
1: Everyone did. Elijah and Esther, thank you so much for your gift, for giving so generously to this ministry and encouraging others. Thank you for letting us be part of your family. John, are you done celebrating? Or are you ready to move on to the next thing?
0: I need one more celebration that is also millennial-ish. Is that okay?
1: Bring it on. Yeah.
0: Can I give some like extra over-the-top millennial energy?
1: Let's lean into that.
0: Turn down for what? Yeah. Turn
1: down for what? Oh, my goodness.
0: All right, I'm done.
1: Look. It is the final day of fall fundraiser, John, and we are about to do something that is maybe a little bit kooky, maybe just a little bit crazy.
0: That would track.
1: Our friends Hugh and Grace, they say, we've always believed that when God blesses us, we're called to bless others. So we want to be people who give generously and look for ways to make a difference in other people's lives. Galatians 6:9 says, let us not become weary in doing good. And that is why we are offering a matching gift, because we want to help Bright FM continue to share the hope and encouragement of Jesus. And they are offering a matching gift this morning. This matching gift is the biggest matching gift of this fall fundraiser by far.
2: Oh, wow.
1: It is $35,000.
0: Yo.
2: Wow.
1: A $35,000 for dollar match.
2: That's amazing.
1: Yep. This is what Hugh and Grace say, you know, this is how the Lord has blessed us, and we want to use it to bless others. This is our best gift. Now, for Hugh and Grace, their best gift is $35,000. That's amazing. You might hear that number and go, what? My best gift is $35. That is also amazing. And I think that is the beautiful part of this ministry, that God uses people from all backgrounds, from all different types of families, all different types of situations, everyone coming together to make hope louder in the way that they can. Now, John, we did this yesterday where we closed the laptops and we trusted that the Lord would provide. And I think that we should do that again. Today is the final day of Fall Fundraiser. Right now, Bright FM is a bit short of where we would like to be going into this final day. 78% is where we are. 100% is the goal. It's going to be a very big, big day in order for Bright FM to get close to the finish line. I think that taking some time to step back and to trust the Lord to provide in this big challenge is a good thing.
0: As if we weren't before. No.
1: Well, I mean, come on. We always do. We always trust for him to provide. But I think a blind challenge really does take the control out of our hands. It reminds us where the control really is, that it's in the hands of the Lord. And it encourages you, the listener, to come alongside us in faith, believing that God's going to provide. So we've got this big challenge, huge challenge from Hugh and Grace. And I think we should do a huge challenge from Hugh and Grace. And I think we should do it blind.
2: How many? What is happening?
1: Look, well, in my head, I was like, who's going to crack first? Who's going to crack first? Intern Sammy.
2: I couldn't do it. You guys were just silent. Oh, my gosh.
1: So here's the deal.
0: It's very uncomfortable.
1: It is.
2: Well, that's the whole, isn't that the whole point of radio? It's like, so that nothing, that doesn't happen?
1: I meant the challenge. You meant the challenge. So taking this challenge, a $35,000 challenge, a dollar for dollar match, and we're going to close the laptops.
0: Also, my mind went blank.
1: Did your mind go blank?
0: Yeah.
2: How many songs?
0: Also, my microphone's still broken. What are we doing here? Okay, so what I can do is we can turn these computers off. We cannot look at it, and I can take the time to fix the microphone.
1: Yeah. I think that works.
0: Can I do that, and you guys can focus on this other stuff?
1: Yeah, I think we can, 100%. So this challenge from Hugh and Grace is going to kick off. We're thinking 5 songs here from Hugh and Grace. So 5 songs that is a really short amount of time in order for us to meet this $35,000. Now, it is a blind by faith challenge. And what that means is that normally where we're telling you exactly how many dollars we've raised, exactly what's going on, exactly where the dollars are and what we need and how much time, we're not going to be doing that this time. We are just going to be believing with you that the Lord is going to provide for this radio station and that he's going to do it through you. He's going to do it through his people.
2: And here's how they do it, Tiffany. They call 888-972-7951. That's 888-972-7951. Or they could text GIVE if they're a texter. They can pull out their BlackBerry if they're a texter. 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
1: Yes. So it is a $35,000 challenge that is matched dollar for dollar from our friends Hugh and Grace. But we're going to go blind. We're going to stop the tracking. We're going to turn the computers around. We're going to shut the laptops. Intern Tammy, shut your laptop. Make sure it's shut.
2: It's gone.
1: We are just going to believe alongside you that the Lord's going to provide for this challenge and that he's going to provide for this radio station as he always has. Now, we did this yesterday, John. We did this challenge yesterday, and we fell short in this challenge yesterday. We fell short by about $9,000 short, and it was a smaller number than what we're trying to do this morning. So it is the final day. It is a bigger number. We fell short yesterday. This is going to take an extreme amount of response from you to actually get close to meeting this goal at 888-972-7951 online at brightfm.com.
0: Now, did you say how long we're blind for?
1: 5 songs.
0: Oh, well, I should probably get those songs lined
1: you
0: up.
1: You should
0: then.
1: Probably get those songs. You really do need to fix this microphone first.
0: I'm very distracted.
1: It's real bad.
0: I'm holding it from its cord.
1: Yeah, literally. It's not good.
0: Let me do that. I will play one of my favorite songs.
1: Okay.
0: And then we'll see where we are.
1: And then we'll see where we are?
0: In five songs.
1: Okay. Is this song number one, one of your favorite songs?
0: Yeah. Can you give people the text and code and number?
1: Do you need a song before we actually officially kick this off?
0: No.
1: Okay.
2: Absolutely. Sure? Here's how this is done. We're going to start it off. We're kicking it off. And you need information to do that. It is now the time. You are needed. Here, I need you to call 888-972-7951. If you're a caller, if you call when you order pizza, then you call that. But maybe you're a texter. 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
0: All right. We are all together going blind.
1: Closing the laptop. Ready? I just sent a message that said, see you guys in five songs.
0: Here we go. Song number one.

0: Okay. Well, friends, that is one song down, one song in to our blind challenge.
1: Yes. Now, what is a blind challenge, John?
0: We did a blind challenge yesterday. Well, I wasn't expecting a pop quiz.
1: Sorry. Just
0: I can try.
1: Making sure that you paid attention to the fundraiser notes that I sent you.
0: You sent me notes?
1: Exactly.
0: Here's what I do. So here's how it typically works. But here's the thing. We got a lot of things going on here.
1: We do.
0: Mm-hmm. First off, I want to say three things. One, I fixed the microphone.
1: Good job. We're good. I'm proud of you.
0: Did I rip off the Bright FM little flag here on? Yes, I did. But we're fine.
1: But it's fixed and we're not worried about it breaking again, right?
0: Slightly worried.
1: Okay.
0: Okay. But that's one. Number two, this is the final day of fundraiser.
1: It is.
0: There's quite a gap to get to 100%.
1: Yes.
0: But because of that, we are entering in to what we did yesterday around this time, which was a blind challenge. So we are in the middle of a blind challenge right now with one song down. What does a blind challenge mean? Mm-hmm. A blind challenge means typically what happens is that we've got all the data in front of us. We can see every gift that comes in, every gift that's made, every name, every comment that comes in. We can see how many people are on the phones. We can see how many people are on the website.
1: Yep.
0: We can manage all of the things. And let's be honest, Tiffany's doing most of the managing.
1: That is true. That is true. But if you have noticed, my laptop is shut.
0: Blind challenge means we don't see any of it. And why is that important at all? Why is that a significant thing? Because if we're able to update you how close we are to hitting the goal, if we've hit the goal, if we've exceeded the goal, if we're a little bit short, if we're a lot short, we're able to communicate that to you. And you're like, oh, okay, well, I can help now. Well, we're not doing any of that for the next now four songs.
1: Yep.
0: So whatever giving comes in is going to be what's going to happen. And we're trusting God for the biggest challenge that we've done so far, a fundraiser.
1: This is the biggest challenge we've done of this fundraiser.
0: The biggest challenge, and we're doing it blind.
1: We're doing it blind. And I think it's a good reminder that as much as we like to communicate things well to you, we try to steward things well here. We do a fantastic job of stewarding the resources that you and that the Lord has entrusted us with. But it is ultimately a reminder, these blind challenges, that he's the one who's in control and that we can try and do all of the things that we know to do well. But at the end of the day, it is the Lord moving through the hearts of his people that provides for this radio station. And we are trusting and believing that he is moving through you, that he's moving in your heart, and that you are responding to give to help keep hope loud on your radio. We did this challenge yesterday where we were blind. We had the same amount of time. It was less money, and we fell short of meeting that challenge. So it is a really kind of scary thing to say, I know we fell short yesterday. Let's try it again. Yeah. Right? Like, we fell short yesterday. This is the final day. We might fall short of meeting fall fundraiser altogether.

0: in this challenge right now will determine how the rest of fundraiser goes. So would you pray for us? Number one, please pray for this radio station. 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
0: The second song is about to start. $35,000 is the goal. You're needed. We don't know where we are. Typically, we'd give you the update, say, here's how much is left. But $35,000 is the big goal.
8: What we do know is that is a big goal, which will require, you know, if you're in the position to make significant gifts, this would be the time to do it.
0: Yeah, if you could make a $1,000, a $3,000, or a $5,000 gift, that's going to be needed in order to meet this match. We missed it yesterday. We missed a big match in this time slot yesterday. We missed the blind challenge yesterday, and we'd really like to not miss it today. The only way that's possible is if you make your gift. This is the second song in the challenge, 888-972-7951. 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

0: Bright FM, good morning. It's the John and Tiff Show. It is Fall Fundraiser. It is happening right now. Thank you so much for jumping in. Thank you for listening this morning on this Friday. Man, and there is something about doing this challenge blind that actually feels pretty appropriate, right?
1: I think it does.
0: Because so much of faith is about taking a step before you know how it turns out.
1: Mm-hmm.
0: So much of that. And that's where we are right now. We don't know where this challenge stands right now. We don't know how close we are. And on this final day, what I do know is that we came in a little behind where we want to be.
1: Sure.
0: And looking at pacing out, if we're like we're trying to get to 100% by the end of the day, we know that we're going to need significant challenges to meet significant challenges mm-hmm. in order to make that happen. But maybe you don't need to know any of that. Maybe you don't need any of that to know what God is putting on your heart. And I especially want to talk to you this morning with a $35,000 challenge, blind challenge in front of us. If you have the ability to make a significant gift on this final day,
1: mm-hmm.
0: Whatever that is, listen, not significant in terms of, well, it needs to be $10,000.
1: Right.
0: But significant from what the Lord is calling you to, not beyond your means, not something that's irresponsible,
1: mm-hmm.
0: but a response to what the Lord wants to do with you through this ministry to do that. Maybe that's a $500 and that's significant. Maybe it's a $2,000, $2,500, $5,000 gift if that's what the Lord's putting on your heart to do. And also in the middle of this blind faith challenge, if you're not able to do anything mm-hmm. financially, would you make a significant and specific prayer for this ministry, for what God is doing through the ministry like he has for the past 60 years and what he can and will do through the specific people here? Would you pray for us and intercede for us this morning? We would greatly appreciate it. We're two songs down now.
1: Two songs into a five-song challenge. So that's the math that I can do right now. That means there's three songs left in order to meet this match from our friends Hugh and Grace. They love this ministry. They are giving in gratitude of what the Lord has done for them. And they want to encourage you to give as well to keep Hope Loud on your radio. It is a $35,000 challenge. Two songs down. We may have $10,000 in. We might have $500 in.
0: Yeah,
1: that's the reality of it.
0: We may have no one on the phone.
1: We may have no one on the phone.
0: We may have no one on the website.
1: That is very possible. Normally, we can tell you those things because I've got my little laptop with this amazing software on it that I can see exactly what's happening in real time. But the reality is that we don't know right now. We might be $1 into this challenge, right? Like you might not be responding in any way, shape, or form. You might be responding really well. That's encouraging and exciting. I'm believing that the Lord is asking his people to give and that you're responding. 888-972-7951. Online at brightfm.com. Text the word give, G-I-V-E, to 58228. John, like you said, it's going to take everybody doing their part in order to make sure that this challenge is met. We fell short of meeting the challenge yesterday, the blind challenge that we did. We were about $9,000 short, and that amount was smaller than what we're dealing with today. Now, we're still believing that the Lord is good, no matter what. Meet the challenge or not, meet fundraiser or not, he is good and he's going to provide. But we are asking if you would take the time to help make sure that Hope stays loud on your radio.
2: You know, we're asking because it takes some humility to ask, right? It takes some humility to say, we need help. We need you. And the Bible says that God resists the proud, but gives grace to the humble. And that's what we're doing here in this moment. Maybe we don't know how it's going to turn out. Maybe we don't know what's going to happen. But we do know this, that you are needed. And we would love it if you could partner with us to make Hope Louder and reach people who have not been reached before, to encourage people who need to be encouraged. For all these things, if you think you were a person who would support Bright FM, would you support Bright FM?
1: Mm-hmm.
2: Right? And I think that's the call. That's all we're asking in the biggest challenge we've ever had here. Yes. For this fundraiser. And this is the time.
0: And now three songs remaining?
1: Three songs left.
0: All right. Well, let's jump into it. We did a lot of talking about what we're doing, not as much about how you can actually make your gift.
1: So it's pretty easy. You decide what the number is, whatever that number is. 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
0: And again, I would say the most popular way to give is via that text bounce back link. Mm-hmm. So if you miss that again, if you text, if you get out your phone and you open up a new message, put in the number 58228. That's 58228. You text the word give to that number. You'll get a link sent right to your phone. You open it up. It's safe. It's secure. It's easy to do, especially if you've got autofill and you want to handle it that way. You can get that process started right now. And thank you so much for your giving. Thank you so much to gifts that I would hope are coming in already. Again, I don't know that.
1: We don't know that.
0: But I'm going to say thank you anyway. And of course, when this challenge comes to a close, we'll obviously honor and thank every gift that comes through. But here's what you need to know. 3 songs remaining. And you are needed. 888-972-7951, brightfm.com.

0: It's Phil Wickham on Bright FM. Good morning. Good morning. Good morning. It is the John and Tiff show. You all right?
1: I'm literally like shaking it out right now, man.
0: Shaking what out?
1: My hands. I'm like shaking my hands because am I a little anxious? Yeah, maybe just a little bit.
0: Yeah, sure. Listen, there's something kind of cool about where we are right now. It is the final day and we are in the middle of a challenge where we cannot see the number. We don't know exactly what's happening. And somewhere right now, someone is quietly deciding to be a part of this. And maybe that's you. You've listened this week. You've been listening to Bright FM, either like we've received gifts from folks that have been listening for over 40 years.
1: Yeah.
0: We've heard some from day one OGs.
1: Literally, she was listening for 20 minutes and gave earlier this week.
0: We've heard that too. And maybe you've thought about giving a couple times. You just haven't done it yet. And that's okay. This doesn't have to be some huge, massive moment for you, but it can simply be you saying, yeah, Bright FM's a part of my life. And I want to be a part of Bright FM too. And that's really where you're needed today. More people who listen every morning, who sing along in the car, who have Bright FM playing in the kitchen or at work, deciding that today they're going to jump in. We don't know where this challenge stands yet. Tiffany's going to give you as much information as she can, which is very difficult with laptops closed. But I'd love to find out that while we couldn't see the number, a whole group of you guys decided to be a part of what God is doing through Bright FM. And if that's you, this is your moment and you can jump in right now. 888-972-7951, brightfm.com, or text give to 58228.
1: Yeah, this is normally the time where I say, all right, we've got three songs that we've done in this challenge. And that is true. I know that we have done three songs. There are two songs left in this challenge. Our friends Hugh and Grace love this ministry. They love this radio station. They have offered up a $35,000 match to do it in five songs. All right, so how much do you have? Well, I don't know. That's the blind. That's the by faith part.
0: Yeah. How close are you?
1: How close are you?
0: How far away are you?
1: Have you
0: met it already?
1: Do you need like $34,000? Right. How much, like, what are we doing? What are we dealing with? Well, we are trusting and believing. Now, let me reassure you, if you're going, wait, you're not tracking this stuff. Someone is tracking this stuff. The computer system is tracking it. Just here in the studio, our laptops are shut. They're closed. We are believing that the Lord is going to take care of this ministry and that he is going to provide in this challenge through you. Now, this is a big leap of faith today because yesterday we did a challenge a little bit earlier than this, but we did the same thing where we closed the laptops and we just believed. And when we opened the laptops up, we were about $9,000 short. So yesterday, we had a smaller goal and we fell short. Today, it's a bigger goal and we're still believing that the Lord's going to provide.
0: And we're going to do more.
1: We're hoping. That's what we're praying. That's what we're praying for. Now, yesterday, we fell $9,000 short. The only way that we can guarantee that that doesn't happen, we can't guarantee it doesn't happen.
0: Yeah, we can't guarantee anything.
1: You can help to make sure that that doesn't happen, but that's only possible if you're making your best gift, whatever that is. Now, we do know it is going to take a couple of friends who could probably make a $5,000 or a $9,000 gift to step in during this challenge, but everyone doing their part, you doing your $500 is hugely important. You doing your $25, massively important. You over there doing your $3,000, hugely important. Right now, there's only two songs left in this challenge.
2: We need you to step up here because this is the moment, the very key moment here. It's the biggest ask ever that we've had right here in this fundraiser. $34,000
1: in this fundraiser. Yes, this is the biggest one.
2: Blind. Like, do you understand that we have no idea? I committed so much to this, I forgot my laptop at home. So we're locked in right now, and I can't wait to see all the people who have been supporting, who are listening to this, and they're responding. They understand out of an outflow of the blessings and the gratefulness that is flowing out of them that God has blessed them with, ultimately knowing that these resources that have been given to them, they're not theirs, right? It's God who has ordained all this kind of stuff.
1: Do you really not have your laptop?
2: I forgot. Okay.
1: Well, because at the end, we're going to need to thank, hopefully, a whole bunch of people.
2: I think I know how to do that.
1: All right. We're going to have to thank a whole bunch of friends, hopefully, who get involved in on this challenge.
0: You don't know that.
1: I don't know that. Yeah. No, Lord that willing. Is true. Lord willing. Lord willing and the creek don't rise. I'm praying that we have a lot of people to thank. But the only way that you can make sure that we've got anyone to thank at all is if you make a gift, if you make that decision to make a gift right now.
0: And now two songs to do it.
1: That's it. Two songs.
0: This isn't like we got 30 minutes to do it. So we have two songs to do it. So jump in. If you need that number, if you need that text, I'll give it to you. And I'll give it to you slowly just in case you've been missing it and we've been talking too fast. Here is the phone number. If you'd like to call and give your gift, your best gift over the phone, we have amazing phone volunteers ready to take your call right now. 888-972-7951. That's the phone number to call. Again, that's 888-972-7951. You can make your call right now. You can also go online anytime. Check out all the details, everything we've been talking about at brightfm.com. Would love for you to do that. You can get that process started now, or we can send the link to text. Wait, what?
1: Yes.
0: No, I got it.
1: If you text, we'll send the giving link right to your phone.
0: Yes, I combined words again.
1: It's okay. It's been a long week.
0: Yeah, text the word give, G-I-V-E, to 58228. You can get that process started right now. That's the word give to 58228. Two songs from...

0: Good morning, friends. It's the John and Tiff Show, 829 Fall Fundraiser happening now. A blind challenge happening right now. Four songs down, one song remaining. And here's something I've been thinking about on this final day and even in the middle of this challenge. Listen, I haven't been able to look at this computer over here.
1: No, I'm literally trying to do my Wordle to distract me.
0: You're doing Wordle? Nice. You know,
2: I'm texting people to give.
0: Yeah.
1: That's what I should be doing.
0: Look
1: I'm
0: at
1: sorry.
0: You hustling.
2: I got my old landlord. He's in the strats, and my mother-in-law.
0: Look at you hustling.
2: So we got some fobbers in the water.
0: I think the cool thing about doing a blind challenge is what it actually provides us the opportunity to do is actually slow down.
1: Mm-hmm.
0: This is almost like a practice we should put in our everyday life, you know? But this is what it has me thinking about is that there is somebody who needs Bright FM who doesn't even know it yet. I'm not even talking about giving or any of that stuff right now. There's somebody who needs Bright FM who doesn't even know it yet. And guys, this ministry has been around for over 60 years. I can guarantee that there are thousands and thousands of stories where God has used this radio station to meet someone where they were in a dark place and turn their life around. Mm-hmm. There are people who didn't even know and have a concept for who Jesus was, and their life has been turned around. That's the kind of life transformation that goes on. That's what real hope is. And when we say we're making hope louder, we're talking about the hope in Jesus, in the life transformation that happens only because of him. We're not talking about make hope louder. Ooh, that's a nice silver lining, positive little statement to say. Of course it is. But we're talking about real hope that can change your life forever.
1: Well, I think about Becca, our promotions director, recently told us a story about a man that she met that I'm going to put this in the family friendly way. He did not want to wake up tomorrow and had plans for that to be the case. And he saw a Bright FM bumper sticker and turned the radio station on, and it changed everything for him.
0: Yeah.
1: Right. Like that, when we say make hope louder, that is the type of stuff that we're talking about. Yep. Right?
0: And the truth is, and we do this 2 weeks a year.
1: Mm-hmm.
0: When you give to that, you are literally a part of making that story possible.
1: Yes.
0: And the beautiful thing is that it's a cyclical. I love that this is something, listen, I wouldn't even say this is something we have to do. This is something we get to do and partner with our community in this way. That's the beautiful thing about radio, in my opinion.
1: Agreed.
0: It's the beautiful thing about local radio, in my opinion, is that we have been here local in our community for over 60 years. We live here. We work here. We're going through life together with you, and we're coming together to ask you to partner with what God is already doing. Mm-hmm. We're not manufacturing this to happen. We are responding to the Lord's call on our hearts to keep this stuff going. And we're providing you the opportunity to do the same thing. And that's what we're doing today. Yes, we have a goal. Yes, we came into this final day with some ground to make up a little bit. But ultimately, this is about making sure that there's always a place where somebody can turn on the radio and find hope that's waiting for them. So while we're in this blind challenge, would you help keep making those moments possible? You can give now. We can make hope louder together for whoever needs to hear it next. And with one song remaining, you are needed. 888-972-7951. Text GIVE to 58228.
1: There's one song left in this challenge. 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
2: Wow.
1: A $35,000 dollar-for-dollar match. Normally, I'd be able to tell you, all right, here's how much we've got with one song left to go. We're blind right now. We're believing by faith that the Lord is providing. We could be $25,000 short. That's the reality. We could be $34,000 short.
2: Definitely.
1: That is the reality of it. We fell short in a by faith challenge yesterday by about $9,000. We were short in that challenge. And today is the final day. 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
2: 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Today's the last day. This is the last day. And maybe at any point in those days, you decide, maybe the next day. 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
0: That's
2: who donate here. We can get that. I can think of four people right now, you know? I find that that number is staggering to me, because I know there's a lot of people who would support. They just didn't know that how to do it or when to do it, or for some reason they haven't done it. And I think today's the day. This is the hour.
0: Yeah, this is the time. This is the song.
2: This is the song. Yes. Right. Yes, this song.
0: Final song. Jump in right now. Our final opportunity to be part of this specific blind challenge. 888-972-7951. Text GIVE to 58228.

0: Bright FM. It's the John and Tiff Show. Good morning, friends. It is Fall Fundraiser. It is the final day of Fall Fundraiser, which means it's the final morning of the John and Tiff Show for Fall Fundraiser. And that was the final song of a blind challenge.
1: Yes.
0: Final song.
1: So what is a blind challenge? Well, a blind challenge is a challenge where we close the laptops, we turn the computers around, we stop looking at all of the numbers, and we trust that the Lord is going to provide through his people for this radio station. That's really what it is. Our friends Hugh and Grace, they have given a $35,000 matching gift. That is their best gift. And they've asked you to give yours. Now, for five songs, my laptop has been completely closed. Come on, Lobby Top, wake up. I have the world's longest password to get into my laptop, and I am typing that in right
0: now.
1: Why
0: would you do that?
1: It was a joke, and then it just... So here's what's going to happen. I have just opened my laptop up. I'm going to go over to my little tabs, and we have got some people that I can see that we need to thank. So intern Sammy, John, I also see that we have a couple of friends who are still on the phones at 888-972-7951.
0: Okay.
1: A few friends who are on brightfm.com. I want to make sure that we get them counted in this challenge because it is such a crucial morning here at Bright FM. It's the final day. I want to make sure these friends are counted.
0: We can do that. 888-972-7951. Text give to 58228. Barbara in Mount Airy, thank you for jumping in and making your gift this morning. Rebecca is in Joppa. She made her gift. Julie in Hancock, Maryland. She said, I had to pull over just to give. You guys are such an inspiration to me. Never stop doing what you do. Each and every day I hear you guys, I just feel the presence of the Holy Spirit with me. Love you guys. Chris in Fayetteville, Pennsylvania. Thank you for your giving. Sarah in Lutherville, Timonium. She jumped in. She made a $500 gift.
2: Oh,
1: amazing.
0: She said, listening to Bright FM has made Christian music number one with my middle schooler.
2: Oh, we're winning middle schoolers.
0: And he wants to be a Christian station DJ when he goes up.
2: Oh,
0: he wants to be your intern, Sammy.
1: No. He says, be on the lookout. In 10 years, you might have intern Will working for Sammy.
0: That's right. Listen, if you guys want that now.
2: He wants to be you, John.
0: I mean, he can come in now if he wants to.
2: Yeah, we can say
0: I'll
2: hi.
0: I'll do that.
2: What's up,
0: Joanna in Edgewood, thank you for your gift. Emily in Perry Hall, thank you. Christine in Glen Burnie, Virginia in Aberdeen. Robin in Pasadena, thank you for your giving this morning. And Bridget in Waterford, Virginia, she said, I've been listening to 104.7 for almost a year. That means you've been listening
2: since the beginning.
0: Since the beginning, because 104.7 is almost a year old.
1: Mm-hmm.
0: And she said, I'm so blessed I found your station. Thank you for starting my day brighter.
2: And I got some names here that
1: go
2: I can start
1: it.
2: From the bottom up here. We got Carla in Towson, 104.7 land here. We had Marcy and Riley Rose in Owing Mills gave a gift of $100. Here's a proud listener and made her mom a promise to call in and give their gift this morning. They follow up. We got Jenny in Sudslerville. We got Kaya in Abingdon. Here we got Carrie in Moncton, Marja in Nottingham. We got a lot of people. Jacob in Severn. We've got Gail in New Freedom, PA. It's amazing. They just started listening this year and it's become their favorite station. Amazing.
1: Tina in Nottingham, thank you so much. She said, I've been listening since Peter and John. That was about 60 years ago. The station is a blessing, and this radio station has helped me through so many things. Christy in Mercersville, thank you so much for your gift. Jason in Pasadena, he says, let's crush this challenge. He made a gift of $2,000. Thank you so much. I love seeing, there are so many different things that are happening, but a lot of these families are calling in together. So Joe in Annapolis, he says, my 9-year-old son is Murray, and we listen together. We're making hope louder. We give, we listen, we're doing all of this together. So many families coming together to make this challenge happen. We still have some friends who are on the phone, some friends on the website.
0: I know.
1: So I want to make
0: sure.
1: Keep going. Look, if you want to make sure that we get in on this challenge as we're calculating all of the things coming up, 888-972-7951, online at brightfm.com. We want to make sure everyone on the phone is counted and everyone on the website is also counted. So you are needed. Let's keep thanking some people, guys.
0: Sure. Patty in Parkville, she made a $1,000 gift.
1: Amazing.
0: Thank you, Patty. Rosalind in Baltimore jumping in says, thanks the station for all the encouragement in my day-to-day life. Kathy in Baltimore is a first-time giver.
1: Woo-hoo!
0: Jumping in during this blind challenge. Mary in Lithicum Heights says thank you for all you do. Katie in Towson. We have a friend in Columbia jumping in and making a gift. Jeffrey in Waynesboro, Pennsylvania, saying, we love listening. Your DJs, hello, are so uplifting and encouraging most of the time. The music touches our souls. Thank you for bringing Jesus to our area.
2: We got Kathy in Cordova. We got Angie in Stevensville. And we got Christina in Joppa, Maryland. She said, this is from me and my family who listen to Bright FM every morning on our way to school. Amazing. Much love from Chris, Lily, Brad, and Ellie. What's up, you guys?
1: That's amazing.
2: We got Yvette in Aberdeen. We got Roseva in Baltimore. She said, if I ever win the lottery, I'm doing a match for everything. Amazing.
1: I love that.
2: Amazing.
1: Yeah. Hey, Shelley in Pasadena, thank you so much for your gift. Sarah in Bel Air, giving in memory of her beautiful 16-year-old daughter who passed away last year. Thank you so much. She said, when she was in the PICU in the last few days, we listened to you during every chemo and every doctor appointment. And I cannot imagine. Sarah, that is absolutely amazing. Thank you for letting us be part of that. David in Brooklyn made a gift. Thank you so much. John in Reisterstown. Laura in Baltimore making a monthly gift. Lori in Pasadena, first time giver.
0: Yeah.
1: I think we just got to thank all these people. John.
0: Sharon in Joppa, thank you for your giving. Leslie in Columbia. Sharon in Middle River, thank you so much.
1: We're also got a couple of friends who are on the phone, who are on the website. Thank you so much.
0: Thank everyone who got in this challenge, man. Did we get them all?
1: I think I need to scroll back up to the top. Make sure that we get Vicky in Dundalk. She's a new monthly giver. Thank you.
2: Marcotte in Columbia.
1: There we go.
2: Thank you. We have Cleo in Baltimore.
1: Hey. Susan in Pasadena. She says 95.1 has been an encouragement for me that I needed to keep going over this past year. I can't give much, but I hope this helps. God is good and he will provide what we need. We just need to trust and obey. That is what this whole challenge was about. Debbie in Brooklyn Park. Thank you so much. Shariba and kids. Checking in from Reisterstown. Thank you. Lisa also in Reisterstown and John in Gwyn Oak checking in. So this was a challenge, a pretty big challenge from our friends, Hugh and Grace. They love this radio station. It was $35,000 was the match. We were blind going into this. Hugh and Grace said that we have always believed that when God blesses us, we're called to bless others. We want to be people who give generously and look for ways to make a difference in someone else's life. Remember Galatians 6:9. Let us not become weary in doing good. That's why they did this matching gift, and they want to help Bright FM share the hope and the encouragement of Jesus. We are at the end of that challenge, and I am happy to let you know that the challenge was met.
2: We
1: have had some very incredible people who have come in, and let's just put it this way. They made sure the challenge was met.
2: Wow.
1: They wanted to make sure that these gifts did not go unmet, that this is the final day. They're going to keep hope loud. And I just think that's absolutely amazing. Sorry. I get really choked up because people, look, I was really worried we were going to miss that. And there are people who made sure it didn't happen. And that is amazing.
0: Come on.
2: All those little gifts. Wow.
1: So many little gifts coming together. Janice in Baltimore, a couple of people still trickling in. Thank you so much. Jay and Melody in Delaware. Thank you so much. We are going to make sure that everyone who is still on the phones and everyone who is still online is going to get counted in on this challenge. So please continue to make your gift. We are going to tabulate, calculate. I will give you an official number here in just a minute. But thank you, thank you, thank you.

0: The John and Tiff Show. Bright FM, it is fall fundraiser. Okay, what we wanted to do is make sure that everyone that wanted to jump in and be included in this blind challenge, big one, that they were so included. And because we had to, because our computers weren't open for that length of time, it took us some time to get the computers warmed up again.
1: Yeah, they had to wake up just a little bit.
0: And to navigate the computer system.
1: We also had some big scrolling that we had to do because we got quite a few gifts that came in over this challenge from our friends Hugh and Grace. It was a $35,000 challenge.
0: Yeah.
1: $35,000. Hugh and Grace said, we've always believed that when God blesses us, we're called to bless others. And that is what they did. They made their best gift. Thank you so much. Now, we did have a big flurry of activity there at the end with friends who were giving online and giving on the website. We wanted to make sure that you guys got processed through and that we could say thank you to everyone. We have a few more friends like Linda in Bowie. She says, I have been listening for 17 years. I found you all when my son was battling addiction, and he is now 17 years sober.
0: Wow.
1: I don't listen to other radio stations unless someone else is in someone else's car or someone else is driving. This radio station lifts me up.
0: Love that.
1: Linda, thank you. Hey, that's Jim, incredible. Thank you so much for checking in. Crystal in Dover, Pennsylvania, checking in. Pasadena friend, David, thank you so much for your gift. Laura in Westminster, Asatu, also in Columbia, checking in, making your best gift.
0: Okay.
1: The goal was $35,000. The goal was not just met, but it was exceeded.
0: Yeah.
1: Thank you. Thank you. Thank you.
0: Oh my goodness.
1: Thank you. Thank you. Thank you. More than 75 people coming together. Almost $37,000 now. So not just met, but exceeded, which is what is needed today because today is the final day of fall fundraisers.
0: Where does that get us percentage-wise to 100%?
1: Would you like to know, John?
2: 75 people's crazy.
1: It's amazing. 82%.
0: Ooh!
1: 82% of the way there, $170,000 to go. That's a big number still. That's a really big gap, but it feels almost possible today. People,
2: this was an amazing, I knew I had a good feeling about today. And this moment, this is what I was.
0: You woke up this morning and you got into work and you're like, I forgot my laptop, but today's going to be a good day.
1: Uh-huh. Literally. But it is everyone coming together doing their part. Whatever your best gift is, from Faith in Bel Air, Cheryl in Glen Burnie, Linda in Bowie, thank you, thank you, thank you for making hope louder with your gift. Today is the final day of fall fundraiser. If 475 people give $1 a day, fundraiser is finished. And we are going to be chipping away at that all day today. But whatever happens today, we're going to thank the Lord for. And thank you for being part of Keeping Hope Loud.
0: You can still jump in if you feel like you missed it and you want to join the party. 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
2: 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Unfortunately, I didn't. But it was just a really amazing moment to see. 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

0: Unless someone wants to walk in here and make a decision.
1: Yikes.
0: That's what's going to happen. So here's the deal. It is 9:02 in the morning. It is the final day of fundraiser. We are, what did you say, 82% of the way to the goal?
1: Let me just double check.
0: To get to 100%?
1: 82%. On this final day? 82%. So what that means...
0: And what that means in terms of what dollar amount would be needed to close that 18%?
1: $168,000. $168,837 is what is needed.
0: That's big picture. That's context for you. That's where we sit at 9:03 this morning. This is where we are.
1: Let me break that down to kind of a manageable number, because I know $169,000 is not manageable for most people. If we had 469 friends give a dollar a day, the fall fundraiser is finished. Fall fundraiser is finished if we have 469 friends give $1 a day. Now, we know that that amount of people is listening. We do know that you're out there, that you're listening, that you love this radio station, that you believe that it is important, and it makes hope louder than all of the other noise. Now, the way that we break these down is these little mini challenges all along the way, pushing Bright FM closer and closer to 100%. Today is the final day. I have just done the math, John. Like, I have mapped out everything that we have.
0: I love that you've done that.
1: And I know that we are going to have one of the strongest days Bright FM has ever had in fundraiser in order to make sure to meet this goal. $169,000 is a big goal. It is doable. If we exceed what we have been doing, that's the big asterisk on this. That's why we set these little mini challenges, and that's why we're about to start a challenge now.
0: Yeah, baby. I'm ready.
1: In order for Bright FM to get anywhere close to 100% of the goal today, we're going to need to exceed these challenges. That's just the truth.
0: Final day.
1: Final day.
0: Final morning.
1: Literal final hours one of us together.
0: One of our final challenges.
1: Yes. Yes, this is one of our final challenges, and I'm going to set you guys up, and I need to go take care of my cute little baby.
0: Okay.
1: Who's not so little anymore. So I will be right back. But what we're going to do is, we have a friend in Middle River who says, look, I know it's the last day. I know it's the last day. I know we got to make some stuff happen. We have got a challenge that is going to be levied in memory of Lois, who's a woman of great faith, just like Lois in the Bible. They say, I pray this gift inspires other people to live a life of sincere faith, just like my mom did. She loved Bright FM, and it has been an encouragement to me during this hard season. It is a $5,000 challenge.
0: Ooh.
1: Three songs to do it. 5,000, three songs to do it. It is the final day. It is the final morning. It is one of our final challenges that we're doing together, gentlemen. So let's kick it off. Let's get it started. Three songs, $5,000.
0: And here's how you can be a part. We're not going to waste any more time. We're going to jump into it. 888-972-7951. Text GIVE to 58228.

0: That's Pat Barrett on the John and Tiff Show. Friend of the show. Friend of the program.
1: Is he your friend?
0: I thought you were going to leave.
1: I was. And then we started talking about what today looks like and what is possible.
0: You. I don't want you to leave.
1: I mean, I have to at some point. I have to probably in the next couple of minutes to go take care of a cute little baby who is hungry. But... We started talking about what's possible today, John, and we started kind of doing the math. And right now, Bright FM is at 82% of the way towards the goal. 100%, obviously. As soon as we hit 100%, fundraiser is donezo. Like, we are going to cross the finish line. If we cross the finish line at 100%, we are done. Now, there are two things that can happen. Either we cross the finish line at 100% at some point today, and we celebrate, and that's amazing. Or the clock strikes 8 o'clock tonight and we'll see where we are. True. Whatever happens first is what is going to be how today wraps up, truly. Either
0: great English.
1: Thank you. Either we hit 100% or the clock strikes 8 and we're not at 100%. No. That's the truth.
0: Okay.
1: It's going to take some of the biggest hours that we've had this week in order for it to be possible. It's possible. It is possible. But... we need the phones to ring at a really quick pace. 888-972-7951. Online at brightfm.com. We need to meet and exceed all of the challenges that are scheduled for this morning and for this afternoon.
0: Right.
1: Friend in Middle River has a $5,000 challenge that is happening right now. One song down, two songs to go. $3,420 is what the need is.
0: Yes, and we had Janet jump in during this challenge. Janet in Ellicott City, thank you for making your gift. She said, it's the only radio station I listen to. Even in my moments of discouragement, a song often comes on that speaks exactly to my situation, reminding me that God knows what I need to hear. Beautiful. I couldn't have said it better. Treva in Baltimore jumped in. Thanks for being a blessing. Thanks for being a blessing basically since the days of Peter and John, mm-hmm. which is over 60 years, my friends.
1: That's amazing.
0: To God be the glory. Amazing. The gifts continue to roll in. That's going to be a good thing. But we need to pick up the pace a little bit. We have two songs remaining. You are needed with your best gift right now. 888-972-7951. 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

0: knew
1: well,
0: that.
1: There it is. Mercy Me, song two completed. You know what that means? That means one song's remaining. It's true. And room for you on this final day, a fundraiser, and before this final song of the challenge to jump in, 888-972-7951. 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We've had some fans jump in this morning.
2: Yes, we had Charles in Chambersburg, PA. He said, my wife and I are very grateful for the station. We listen every day. We're so glad that your station came to Pennsylvania.
1: Yes.
2: That's AKA 104.7 Land over there, that if you didn't
1: true.
2: Know.
1: That
2: we got
1: is
2: Tamara
1: true.
2: In Sharpsburg, Maryland. She says, we love you. We love you too. Shamara, we have Smith in Lanham here who just started listening in December 2025. First time giver.
1: Yes.
2: Thank you so much, Smith. And we have Carol in Laurel, Maryland. Wait, I know where Laurel is. And they say they love the Wheel of Games. Higher, awesome. Lower. We know what you're talking about, Carol. We know what you're putting down. And we got Elizabeth in Woodbine, Maryland.
1: Okay.
2: A boom.
1: Here's where things sit right now. We've got one song remaining. The challenge is this from a friend in Middle River. $5,000, three songs to match it, dollar for dollar. Where do we sit right now with one song remaining? $2,869.
2: I was doing the math on the paper over here, and that is not what I had. So I'm glad we have the real number.
1: Yeah, Tiffany stepped out and actually gave me her computer that has all of that figured out without having
2: nice.
1: To do it on paper.
2: That's
1: very
2: nice.
1: I was like, I didn't know this thing was accessible.
2: I love this access. 280
1: it's
2: what?
1: Great.
2: 280.
1: $2,869.
2: $69.
1: And one
2: go.
1: Song to do this. Currently, we've got a couple friends on the phone, a couple friends on the website. That's amazing. Keep
2: yes.
1: making your gift.
2: We need to show up because Tiffany's going to, she's going to come back. And then she's going to be like, what did you guys do to the fundraiser? What did you guys do?
1: What we did is we kept going.
2: Yes.
1: We kept it going, baby. And yes, this is the final day, the final morning, the final minutes, the final challenges of the morning show.
2: Right. The fundraiser for morning show. We go back to your regular schedule programming. Yeah.
1: And if this is a normal time you listen, now's your time to jump in and be a part of it.
2: Yeah, because that's what you've been listening to.
1: Right.
2: You know, the Tracy people, they listen to Tracy. I mean, there's people who listen to everybody, obviously. But the middayers and then the afternooners, and then we're the morningers.
1: Yeah. And we only have about 45 minutes left of morningers.
2: Yes.
1: So jump in right now. Not only do we have that, we've got one song, the number. What's needed? $2,869. Making your gift right now, making hope louder. 888-972-7951. One song remaining. You are needed. Text GIVE to 58228. That's GIVE, G-I-V-E. Text that word to 58228. You'll get a bounce back. You get the process started. You will be included during this next song. Listen, with $2,869 to go, we're going to need at least one friend to make a $1,000 gift
2: yes.
1: in one song. That's it. We need one friend right now.
2: Yes, one friend.
1: One friend to make a $1,000 gift, and that'll get us there.
2: I think we could do it, John.
1: Is that you?
2: Is that you? Could you do it? Do you feel that's what God has called you to? We're not twisting anybody's arm. We're simply saying act on what gift, what calling has already been put on your heart. What outpouring? Maybe you don't have a church that you give to. Maybe you're looking for something to pour into. This could be your thing. And we will deeply, deeply receive it and feel grateful. I mean, I'm coming off that. I'm feeling great from that huge giving we had for that blind challenge. You
1: right.
2: know? Just feeling all the love from everyone in Eastern Shore, PA, Baltimore. It's now is the time you are needed.
1: Yes,
2: here.
1: The need exists with one song remaining. What part of this can you do? Jump online. 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

0: Friend of the show, friend of the program, friend of the John and Tiff show, Jamie McDonald, ladies and gentlemen.
1: I always think of McDonald's.
0: And then you're like, oh, I could kind of.
1: But there's a joke there of like Jamie McDonald's. Jamie, you know, there's.
0: We'll find it.
1: Yeah, there's something there. There's something creatively.
0: We'll put that into the stand-up set at some point.
1: Yeah, definitely. But you know what else is there? A need for you to come through to support us as a community. Whether that's 888-972-7951 or you can text GIVE to 58228. John, we had a challenge. $5,000 in 3 songs. I've been trying to do the numbers here. And I get confused because some people do like GIVE every month. And I don't know if that's like... in total,
0: you're doing a little more work than you need to.
1: Yeah, I'm sweating bullets over here.
0: Because we actually have a nice system that tells us exactly what's going on.
1: Yeah, my system was Tiffany, so.
0: Yes, and I have Tiffany's computer.
1: Oh!
0: So that's the system has been co-opted by me.
1: That's nice.
0: Yeah, so that's the deal. And just to kind of reset the table, where things are, what we're doing, what we're in the middle of, because I don't want to make the assumption that you've been listening to Fundraiser, not even all day, but all week, or all maybe week. This is the first time you've been jumping
1: good
0: in.
1: Good morning.
0: Yes, good morning. We're welcoming you here. We're welcoming you to this place.
1: To here.
0: To this. Here. It is fall fundraiser. This is the final day of fundraiser. Obviously, to have a successful fundraiser, you want to be at 100%.
1: 100%. 100%. Yes.
0: We are around 82%.
1: Okay.
0: We are making our way forward. In order to do that, we are going to have to hit challenges from amazing friends that set challenges before us to match those challenges. We're going to have to do that. We're going to have to exceed a little bit. So that's where things sit right now. So just know that your gift will be appreciated and used and we'll make it happen. 888-972-7951 or texting GIVE to 58228.
1: Now I have some people to thank here. We got Severn, Maryland gave a gift of $100 representing Severn in 95.1 land. We got a friend in Middle River who came through. We got Debbie in Crofton there. Gave a gift of $350. The right song always seems to come on. Amazing. We got Linda in Nottingham. It says, praying for her health and her brother's help or having tests done. You know what? There's somebody, like we were saying, there's somebody praying in the calling center right now.
0: For all
1: of these people. It's amazing. By name, very specifically. We got Lisa in Ellicott City who increased their monthly gift. You know you can do that? Already give. But you can even increase whatever monthly consistent gift you give. You can increase it. And we got Brenda in Waynesboro, PA.
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1: $250 on the phone. Make a phone call. This is legit. Human-to-human interactions. And we got Lisa in Ellicott City. Started giving $100 a month. She moved here from Ohio. Nice. Wait, I like that state. That's a good one. And then Dick Ireland was a friend of ours that has started listening, and now we are constant in the car.
0: You know who Dick Ireland is?
1: I have no idea who that is. Should I know?
0: He did the morning show here a long time ago.
1: Long time. Oh.
0: Amazing, incredible person.
1: This is amazing. I need to go up on my
0: lore. We're standing on his shoulders right now.
1: I see that. I need to get up on my lore.
0: In fact, if he saw what was going on right now, he'd be like, what in the world? Yeah, anyway, that's neither here nor there.
1: We need a challenge.
0: Yes,
1: did we meet it? I don't know how to calculate that. Talk to me, John.
0: I got it. Under control, baby. So here's what we got going on. Listen, before I do that, I want to let you know that if you are on the website, I can see some friends right now making gifts. Keep doing that. You will be needed. You will be included. BrightFM.com. Text GIVE to 58228. See one friend on the phone. Thank you so much for that. Keep making your gift. 888-972-7951. That Jamie McDonald's song that we just played, that was the third song in our $5,000 challenge set before us from a friend in Middle River. The goal was $5,000. We had to match that in 3 songs. Ladies and gentlemen, we did not meet the match.
1: Oh.
0: We exceeded it.
1: Oh!
0: Yeah. Let's go.
1: Let's keep this train moving.
0: Let's go.
1: Let's
0: amazing.
1: Go. We exceeded. So it was 5,000. Do you have the number? What was the...
0: Or
1: just said we did it.
0: 7,534.
1: Amazing.
0: Exceeded. It is amazing.
1: I am just overflowing with gratitude. The people are listening. The people running late to work, they're listening right now. They're listening. They're in the car. They're becoming late to work to give. Do you understand?
0: I understand completely.
1: in 95. They're pulling over on the Beltway so that they can give to the Be Late to Work.
0: That's true.
1: This is the you know what? There's priorities. There's PEMDAS.
0: Is there anyone that we missed saying thank you to during that challenge? You said a ton of thank yous. I just want to make sure that everyone was included.
1: That's absolutely possible. Let me do some calculations here. Oh, yeah, we got Brenda in Waynesboro. No, I said her. We have Erin in Bel Air. That was the last one. Erin in Bel Air gave a gift for her two children and baby on the way.
0: Baby on the way.
1: That's amazing. Yes. That's amazing, Erin. That is amazing. A mother of three. Incredible.
0: Love it.
1: Doing things. I'm sure conquering things daily that I would ever do.
0: It's true. Listen, okay, so that's amazing that challenge has been met and exceeded. What I know is Tiffany's going to pop back in here.
1: We got to set her up.
0: And we are going to, I know we're going to enter another challenge, which will end up being the final challenge of the John and Tiff Show.
1: Wow.
0: So here's what I want you to know, too. If you are online, if you are on the phone, continue making your gift, because we are going to have to continue to not only meet but exceed challenges if we want to get to 100% by 8 p.m. today.
1: We're going to do it. I can taste it.
0: We're getting there ever closer, and you are a part of making this happen. You can still do it. I can see the friends coming in on the phone, on the website. You will be included. We will thank you, and we do thank you for making Hope Louder this morning. 888-972-7951 is the number to call. 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Thank you so much.

0: All right, here's the deal, friends. Tiffany's not back yet, so we're going to take a little more control.
1: Yes. Do something. We'll get this plane off the ground.
0: This is what we're going
1: to
0: do.
1: Helicopters flying, boats out to port.
0: All of the things.
1: Car is moving.
0: We're jumping in right now. This is our final morning of the John and Tiff show. For fall fundraiser.
1: Ever
2: in the history.
1: No.
0: And Tiffany's taking care of King Ace the baby right now.
1: King Ace. Yes.
0: So we're going to have a little fun before she gets back here.
1: Oh.
0: We did this 2 days ago.
1: Yes. And it was sensational.
0: Sensational.
1: Yes.
0: Actually, you know what? Do you want me to say it or you want to say it?
1: Let me say it. Let me set it up here. And we have this... This moment I come to realize, and it kind of just hit me just now when we heard about Dick Ireland, the guy who used to be here on the morning show,
0: yes.
1: that we are standing on the shoulders of giants. And personally, I've come to a realization point that my life that I've inherited is of the shoulder of giants.
0: Yeah.
1: And what I mean is by where I came from, the work my parents put in, from a little tiny island in the Caribbean called Puerto Rico, my friend.
0: Yeah.
1: And you know what I want to do right before Tiffany comes in? I had a lot of emails and messages just kind of come through saying how they blessed were by this in 2 days. And so maybe you're just listening right now. Si hay hispanohablantes que está escuchando, if there's Spanish speakers who are listening, listen right now. If you have lived in Puerto Rico, if your parents are from Puerto Rico, if your grandparents are from Puerto Rico, if you want to travel to Puerto Rico, if you know who Lin-Manuel Miranda is, if you know people around the Caribbean, if you're from any of those islands, if you're a Spanish speaker, if you took Spanish 2 in high school, if you're a fan of Intern Sammy, whose family's from Puerto Rico, if any of those things are you fit in that box, I want you to give your best gift in this moment so I can surprise Tiffany with the little boom, boom, boom. A little Puerto Rican gift. A little Boricua action.
0: A mini challenge before she gets back.
1: Little mini.
0: What do you think? 1,000?
1: Yes, 1,000. Let's see if we can get $1,000 in. We got one song?
0: Yep.
1: Let's see.
0: And we'll play a Spanish song.
1: Oh, yes. Oh my gosh. Great idea. Yes.
0: Okay.
1: If you're a Spanish speaker, if you have maybe you've been grafted onto the Spanish tree, you've married into the Spanish world, you are now a part of the Spanish world. That's how it works,
0: bro. It's the 6 degrees of separation.
1: Everybody's connected to Puerto Rico. Yes, absolutely. Now you are, John.
0: I am.
1: Tiffany is. King Asa is. And now when King Asa's kingdom, they will be connected to Puerto Rico. Yeah, everybody.
0: All right, so let's jump in. Let's get it started. $1,000.
1: And here's how you do it. You text GIVE to 58228. 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
0: Let's do it. Come on.
1: This is my song, yo.
0: 888-972-7951. Put it in the message.

0: yeah, baby. The John and Tiff Show on Bright FM. Good morning, friends.
1: That song is something else, man.
0: Did you say you played that at your wedding?
1: I did. That was at my wedding.
2: Did you really?
1: Abba by Elevation Worship. Yeah,
2: that song is. That's an amazing song.
1: That song is it's pretty good.
2: Wait, when you say you played that at your wedding, how did that go?
1: So, you know how in the wedding they do like, new Cupid, you know, like they do like the Cupid Shuffle or like
0: they do
1: Electric Slide like, then it's like, now it's slow dance and it's like, thinking now, now, you know, they do all that. And then randomly in there, it was, and then all the people who don't know Spanish, they were like, this song is awesome. And I was like, it's a worship song. This is a worship song.
2: We did not play this at my wedding because my husband refuses to dance.
1: I'll talk to him.
0: You didn't have any dancing, did you? You didn't have a DJ.
2: We didn't have dance. No, we literally just had like a playlist in the background and yard games because no one danced. We all ate pizza. It was great.
1: Let me talk to the Englishman.
2: If you can get him to dance. Uh-huh,
0: challenge accepted.
1: That is, I would be legendary, no?
2: Uh-huh.
1: I would be legendary.
2: You will do something that I've not been able to do in 13 years of marriage. you guys had some fun while I was gone, it looked like.
1: Yes, we did a little.
0: We do our best.
1: We did a little Spanish challenge.
2: I love it. Our good friend Joy in Cockeysville came in. Thank you so much. Deborah in Lutherville, she made a gift of $1,000. Thank you so much. She says, I'm able to do this. This is for people who want to give and can't, but I'm going to take care of it. I'm going to do it. That's amazing.
1: We've got Tammy in Hagerstown started giving $50 a month. Thank
2: amazing.
1: You so much, Tammy.
2: Amazing. You guys, it is the final day of fundraiser. We got something big happening before we get out of here. We are out of here in 20 minutes, my friends, on this final morning of the final day of fall fundraiser. And we have got a $5,000 challenge from a friend in Middle River who is giving to encourage you to give and giving in honor of her, a mom that loved the Lord. Her mom absolutely loved the Lord, followed him, and we are just honoring her this morning. And this matching gift challenge has three songs to go, because that's about how long it is before we're out of here, John.
0: Three songs.
2: Final day of fundraiser, $5,000 dollar for dollar match. And sorry, I clicked into something else. I need to be able to see exactly where we are. Bright FM. I have to open up a new tab. Oh my goodness, where are we? 83%. That's what I was looking for. 83% of the way to the goal.
0: Yeah, there's something different about knowing this is our last challenge, my friends.
2: There is.
0: Because all week long, maybe you've heard us talk about giving and you thought, I want to. Maybe later, though. Like, I'll get to it. I got a lot of stuff going on. I'll get to it later. Or maybe you've just been waiting for something to tell you or someone to tell you, okay, .. now. Well, this is the last one. And I don't want to manufacture some big emotional moment here. I'm not going to do that. I just want to give you the invitation. If Bright FM has been a part of your life, there's been a morning you needed the right song, a drive where you needed some hope, a moment where God used something you heard here to meet you exactly where you were, you could be a part of making sure someone else gets that moment too. That's really what your gift does. And because this is our final challenge and you've been thinking about giving, don't leave it as something you meant to do. Mm-hmm. You can do it now. And maybe there's a position, especially since we're getting so close to the finish line, maybe you can do something larger like a $500 gift or a $1,000 gift. Whatever God has given you the ability to do and is putting on your heart to do, that could make an enormous difference and a big impact right now in how we finish. We're about to kick off this final challenge. We can finish this final challenge together. 888-972-7951. 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

0: Woo, and just like that, the song is over. Can you believe it? Song one is down in this three-song challenge. That means two songs remaining. 888-972-7951. If you'd like to call and make your gift this morning, final day, final morning, final two songs, final challenge of the John and Tiff Show for Fall Fundraiser, yeah, ladies and gentlemen.
1: This is our final challenge. This is it. It is from a friend in Middle River giving in honor of her mom, Lois. Lois loved the Lord, loved this radio station, and we're just encouraging you to give right now. It's the final day of Fall Fundraiser, final challenge of the morning, and if you can jump in and help to meet this dollar-for-dollar match, you are needed right now. It's going to take meeting and exceeding all of these challenges today to get anywhere close to the finish line. That's just the truth of it all. We did hear from a friend, Janice. Thank you so much. She said, your station is a blessing. The music and the messages strengthen my faith and remind me of God's love and faithfulness. It brings me encouragement when I need it the most. Thank you. She made a gift, and right now the total, $4,622, and wow, two songs to do it.
0: Hey, there's room for you. You know, something pretty incredible has already been happening this week. We've been hearing the stories and the giving and the partnership and what God is doing here in our community. Thousands of people have decided, I want to be a part of this.
1: Mm-hmm. Which is amazing.
0: In one capacity or another, which is amazing. You know, someone gave $20, someone gave $50, some were able to give like thousands of dollars. Every different amounts, same decision, mm-hmm, right? This matters enough to me to do something about it. And now we're down to this final challenge and these final two songs. So maybe the question isn't whether Bright FM matters to you. If you're still listening, I think you probably know the answer to that. The question is whether you'll join the people who have already stepped up already, jumped in, and you are still needed. And especially right now, we need some people to have the ability to make a larger gift to say, yeah, I can help carry this and get us to where we need to go. Two songs remaining, whatever your amount. Now is the time to make the decision. Final day, final morning, final songs, final challenges. 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Two songs remaining.
1: Hey, we just heard from Gene and Lance in Littlestown, Pennsylvania, checking in with $50 a month. They said they've been listening for 20 plus years. It's one of the things that helps to calm their soul. Thank you guys so much. Maureen in Severna Park, a friend in Edgewood, also checking in. This dollar for dollar matching challenge from a friend in Middle River in honor of Lois. $3,455
0: to go. Two songs, guys. Two songs. Here's song number two.

0: love. Bright FM, the John and Tiff Show. Final day of fundraiser. Happy Friday, everyone. Final morning. Final challenge of the John and Tiff Show. 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
1: 9 minutes, Johnny.
0: Not Nine even. Minutes. One song.
1: Oh, one song. You're right.
0: 9 minutes till we leave. One song for the challenge.
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2: So it is a $5,000 challenge. $5,000 from our friend in Middle River. It is a challenge in honor of her mom, Lois. Thank you so much for setting this challenge. Lois sounds like she was an amazing woman, and I wish that I could have known her because she sounds absolutely amazing. 888-972-7951 on this final day of fundraiser with one song remaining. Right now, $2,000 is what the need is. Contessa in Baltimore, she says, one of the blessings is encouragement that I get from this radio station. It motivated me to go back to school to learn ASL, and I'm now a sign language interpreter. That is amazing.
0: What? Cool.
2: That's Jessica amazing. In Nottingham, thank you so much for your gift. Joanne in Lutherville, thank you, thank you, thank you. One song left, $2,000 to go.
0: And as it sits right now, I'm just going to tell you the truth. Zero friends on the phone. Zero friends on the website. So you are needed. 888-972-7951. Text GIVE to 58228. We've got one song to do this. And I just think that there are moments when you know that this is when I can help. And this could be one of those moments for you. We are coming down to the end of this final challenge. Final day of fundraiser. Final moments of the John and Tiff Show. And we are not there yet.
2: Mm-mm.
0: We are not there yet. So I'm not going to give you 10 reasons to give because you already know. You already know what Bright FM means to you. Just asking you to look at what you can do right now. What is God putting it on your heart to do? Maybe it's $50. Maybe $500 is something you can do. Maybe you're listening and you've got the ability to make a $1,000 gift and really get this moving forward. We need all of our friends to come together now in this last song, in these waning minutes, this final day of fundraiser. There's only so much time left to change where this ends. You can be a part of it right now. 888-972-7951. 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You can jump in, be a part of this challenge. This is the final song. Take a minute, make your gift, and we'll keep moving together. 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

0: 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You are making hope louder with every gift, with every prayer coming through. Thank you so much. Anne and Laurel jumped in, made a gift. She said, my mom lived in her home until 3 years ago. 95.1 lived in her bathroom. That's what she said.
1: I love it.
0: Turn on the light and 95.1 came on too. Thank you for being such a bright spot in the most unlikely places.
1: That's amazing, actually.
0: Mom passed in June at the age of 99.
1: Oh, wow.
0: Ready to meet Jesus. Amazing, amazing. And thank you so much for your story. Cheryl in Smithsburg, Maryland. She said this. Made her gift. Woke up one morning to listen to 104.7. It was the country station before we came on. To be blown away by Bright FM. Her words. I listen to it every morning to start my day feeling uplifted and loved by God.
1: Wow.
0: She made a gift this morning, making hope louder. Thank you, Cheryl, so much.
1: Hey, we had a friend in Stevensville check in. Thank you so much. Making a $5,000 gift here this morning. Thank you. She says, thank you for connecting with people and bringing Christ. That is amazing. Tetty in Gwyn Oak, thank you so much for your gift. Barbara in Glen Burnie, Diana in Parkville also checking in. We were in the end songs of a challenge, a dollar for dollar matching challenge from a friend in Middle River. This gift was to honor her mom, Lois, which is just absolutely amazing to me. Lois recently went home to be with the Lord as well, but she was a woman of great faith, and our matching gift giver prays that this gift inspires other people to live a life of sincere faith, just like my mom did. She loved Bright FM, and this radio station has been encouraging her in her grief. And I think that that is amazing. This is the final challenge on the final day. Final challenge of the morning, at least, John. Final challenge for us.
0: That is correct.
1: Intern Sammy, John, it was a $5,000 match, and I am happy to let you know that $9,238
0: is what was matched. Let's go.
1: That was amazing.
2: Thank you. We did it.
1: Now, here's why that is such a big deal. That is what is going to be needed today, not just to meet, but exceed these challenges if Bright FM is going to cross the finish line at 100% of the goal right now with the end of that challenge. Hold on, I have to write some numbers down, hit a button, hit okay. Yes, click, bump. Where are we at? 84%.
0: Wonderful.
1: 84%.
0: Well, hey, it is now hit 10 o'clock, so we have to get up and out of here. Mm-hmm. Just know that you continue to make your giving. You are needed. 888-972-7951, brightfm.com. But I can at least end the John and Tiff Show as this final day of fundraiser on this Friday. And before we get to the full end of this thing, we are at the end of our show, but we just want to say thank you.
1: Yeah.
0: Really. Because we've asked a lot of you this week.
2: Right.
0: We've interrupted the music. We've talked about finances and money more than we normally would, right? We've asked you to trust us with something that you've worked hard for. And so many of you have responded, and that's a beautiful thing. And I don't want to rush past that because there's still a number that we are trying to reach. But every time someone gave this week, you made a decision that Bright FM was worth being here for someone else. And that means a lot to us. Doesn't matter how much you gave what the Lord told you to, and that's a beautiful thing. And whether you gave because of something we said this week or because this station has simply been part of your life for a long time, thank you. And even if you weren't able to give financially, you prayed for us, encouraged us, sent a message, told somebody about Bright FM, or just stayed with us through all of it, and we want to thank you for that too. We get to come in here every day and do this thing together because there are people on the other side of these microphones that also care about this place.
1: Yeah.
0: And what God is doing through this ministry and what he's been doing for over 60 years, what he will continue to do in whatever capacity that means. And you are a part of this. So wherever this number ends up landing, and hopefully it is at 100%, wherever it lands, I don't want the last thing that you hear from us on the John and Tiff Show to be another pitch. We just simply want to say that we are grateful for you.
1: So true.
0: We are grateful for you.
1: Thank you, friends.

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4: All right, Bright FM, it's Tracy and Dave. I didn't know if we were going to be saying that again today.
5: Yeah.
4: But here we are.
5: Here we are, final day of the fall fundraiser. We've got quick math on the air. Eight hours? No. Well, 10 hours?
4: Why are you trying to do extra math that you don't need to do?
5: You know, that's a really good word, Tracy.

0: We have until 8 p.m. to reach 100%.
1: Okay.
0: Right now we are at 84%. And for those who always ask, so, okay, that's good. Happy for you. What do you actually need? So the dollar amount to get us to 100% is $150,000. So that's what needs to be raised between now and 8 p.m. to finish at 100%.
1: Okay.
0: I do not expect to have someone call and say, here's your $150,000. That's typically not how God orchestrates these fundraisers. He is using a whole bunch of people making their best gift. I actually love when we get to the end of these fundraisers, the tapestry of gift sizes, gift amounts.
1: Mm-hmm.
0: You know, we've had fundraisers at 100% where the gift sizes literally range between $1 and $200,000.
1: Yeah.
0: You take any of those gifts out, we're not at 100%.
1: Exactly. They all count.
0: They all count. So when you hear that $150,000, don't say, that's too rich for my blood. My gift isn't going to matter. Yes, your gift is going to matter, especially today.
1: Yes.
0: Because this is it. There's no tomorrow. Actually, sorry. If you're sitting at work, yes, there is a tomorrow. It's called Saturday.
1: You're
0: You're really going to enjoy it. But we're not coming back and doing another day of fundraiser. So today is it to reach 100%. Tom and Tamara love Bright FM. They want this fundraiser to finish at 100%. So they're saying, here's $5,000. This is a matching gift. And they say, we are thrilled to contribute and partner with Bright FM. 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And they also, Tom and Tamara, specifically mentioned Christmas. 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
1: Is
0: now,
1: right?
0: I know it's, are we exactly?
1: Today's
0: my
1: the
0: goodness,
1: 25th.
0: Look at that.
1: Yes. Dave, we're going to play a Christmas song.
0: We're 3 months away from Christmas morning. Yes.
1: Oh, yay.
0: So here's the deal. Here's the deal. Tom and Tamara are giving us three songs to match the $5,000. One of those songs, the third song, if we are close, will be a Christmas song.
1: Oh, okay. I was just going to go for it, but I should wait.
0: Oh, you were going to go for it?
1: I was just going to go for it. Well, what Christmas song do I want to hear? Let's see.
0: Let's wait just a moment on the Christmas song.
1: I'm pretty pumped about this.
0: We've got three songs to meet Tom and Tamara's $5,000 match.
1: All right.
0: And this will be song number one.
1: Song number one.
0: We need to give numbers.
1: We need to do it. Can I do it?
0: Please do.
1: Okay. Rest your voice. Do some math. Let me give some numbers. All right. So we're at 84%, like Dave said, and it is like we're in the final hours here, friends. So if you've been holding back because you keep meaning to get around to it now and get in on this. It's so much fun to give to a station that brings you hope and encouragement every day. And like our friends Tom and Tamara say, I mean, it's a blessing for their whole family. I love that. You're sowing a seed for generations to come to be able to turn on this radio station anytime and find the hope of Jesus right there. So phone number for you, 888-972-7951. 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You can also text the word give to 58228. And we would love for you to get in on this day. This is an exciting part of the day. I'm so excited about this. All right. So you ready to start this thing?
0: Song number one.
1: All right.
0: Let's call this the Christmas challenge.
1: Oh, I like it. So if we get there, we're going to play a Christmas song.
0: Yes.
1: Oh, gosh. We got to get there. 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
1: So that was song one of a three-song matching gift challenge. Tom and Tamara love this radio station. They say their family of six listens all the time, and it has created a positive, hopeful, and faith-based environment, whether they're in the car or in the house. And then they wrap up with how much they love listening to Bright FM on Christmas morning. So this three-song challenge, we've got two songs remaining. This three-song challenge is actually kind of shifting just a bit to the Christmas challenge, because as I was sharing that, I realized, wait a minute, today is September 25th. We're exactly 3 months away from Christmas morning, Tom and Tamara's favorite time listening to Bright FM. So to honor them, and I've got some news for you.
0: You've got news for me?
1: I've got news for you. So $5,000, three songs to match it. It's already been matched. It's already been matched.
0: That's amazing.
1: It's more than amazing.
0: I feel the momentum. I feel it. I feel it.
1: So here's what we're going to do. Go ahead. Let's celebrate.
0: There you go. It's a little mini celebration.
1: Okay. Because we're not going to end the challenge.
0: Oh, gosh.
1: We're going to keep the challenge going for two more songs.
0: Okay.
1: Because it is exactly 3 months to the day of Christmas, Tom and Tamara's favorite time to listen to Bright FM. We're going to see how much more we can add on to this $5,000 match. And the final two songs are going to be Christmas songs.
0: Yay!
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0: Mm-hmm.
1: And right now we are at 85%. 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

0: How fun was that?
1: Yeah. Oh, but we're not done.
0: Oh, no, we're not.
1: We're not done.
0: We're not done.
1: So if you just tuned in and you're wondering, what? What?
0: Going on here?
1: 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But in the immediate moment, we've got some listeners, Tom and Tamara, who have offered a $5,000 matching gift opportunity, and they love the radio station. 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And interestingly enough, the very first song was a three-song challenge. The $5,000 was met and matched. 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We've got one song remaining in this Christmas challenge.
0: And the song that I'm going to play now is actually a song, since this is Tom and Tamara's challenge, this is the one they want.
1: I'm gonna really?
0: This is the one they want, which works out really good for all of us because we want it too.
1: Yeah.
0: We were like, oh, please let them pick for King and Country. Please let them pick for King and Country. So, guys, we're having a little fun today. 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Are you ready for this one, Dave?
1: I'm ready.
0: Song number three. Here we go. Get ready.

0: Anybody else doing a little air drum there? Anybody?
1: I am, but you, yeah.
0: Well, oh, that is so fun.
1: It's a good thing it's only air drums.
0: I know, right? Yeah. Oh, my goodness. That was the final song in this matching gift challenge, and we were having some fun because our very generous donors, well, they admitted that they just love Christmas morning with Bright FM, yeah. So we wanted to give everybody a little taste of the joy. We hope you felt it this morning. 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
1: So that was the third song in Tom and Tamara's three song matching gift opportunity. And I am happy to report, are we ready to celebrate that well above $5,000 was raised?
0: We're clapping. Thank you so much, friends. Can I thank some friends, Dave?
1: Please do.
0: All right, good time to do that. You guys, thank you so much. We are overwhelmed by your response, by your generosity. Danielle in Reisterstown, she loves the station. She's been listening for 30 years. Wow. Thank you so much. Diane in Severn, she said she donated in memory of her mom because her mom loved Christmas and the Lord. Oh, that's beautiful. Thank you. Kyle in McConnellsburg, Pennsylvania, jumping in, listens every day. Thanks God for this radio station. Kyle, we thank God for you. Thank you. Kelly in Elkridge, she says she's so thankful for Bright FM adding another monthly commitment in honor of her daughter and her husband, who were just married on Tuesday. Congratulations to Abigail and Joseph. And then we want to thank Jill in Lutherville jumping in, giving a gift in memory of her husband, Mike. My goodness. Jill, bless you. And we're praying for you during this really difficult time. She says this radio station has given her hope during the good days and the hard days. We need hope all the time, don't we? Mm-hmm. And we had a friend from Middle River jumping in. Thank you so much. Carol in Edgewater, Margaret in Sparks Glencoe, Isaac in Baltimore, Chelsea in Middle River, Diana in Parkville. I think I got everybody.
1: Thank you, thank you, thank you. So let me take the plane up a little bit higher. Today is the final day of the Bright FM Fall Fundraiser. We're done at 8 p.m. this evening. That's where we want to be at 100%. Right now, we are at 85%, and in terms of dollars still needed, it's a little more than $144,000. And we've got some generous listeners who want to help Bright FM reach 100%. Mike and Carol in Lancaster, Pennsylvania, they're offering a $5,000 matching gift opportunity. They say we're giving because all three Bright FM stations are reaching so many people with the hope of the gospel. Mm. And Mike and Carol want to reach even more. These are neighbors who are tuning in. So people can find encouragement on a short or long drive across Maryland like they did. And, you know, I want to just kind of piggyback on that. One of the themes that's kind of bubbled up during this week is a reminder that we're really not giving to a fundraiser. What we're giving to is a moment. At some point in the future, a moment we will probably never even be aware of, when someone is dealing with some really hard stuff, maybe got news that they were not expecting, perhaps even life-changing news. And in that moment, they turn on Bright FM and God meets them right where they are. Hope is made louder. That's what you're giving to, that moment. 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
0: I love that. 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

0: Having on my mind. Bright FM, it's Tracy and Dave on this final stretch, the final day of fall fundraiser, and making our way to being 100% fully funded, because we don't quit at 85. We keep on going to 100, because that means that we can do all of the things that God has entrusted us to do to reach more and more people with the love of Jesus through this radio station. So thank you so much, friends, who are jumping in. Song number one, we got Brandon in Middle River jumping in.
1: Uh-huh.
0: Yvette in Owings Mills.
1: Yep.
0: Thank you so much.
1: Thank you.
0: Thank you, friends.
1: So here's the deal. We've got two songs remaining and still $4,529 still to be raised in this three-song $5,000 matching gift opportunity. As Tracy mentioned today, the final day of the Bright FM Fall Fundraiser. It ends, capital letters, underline, ends at 8 p.m. tonight. And we are still about $144,000 away. But that's big picture. Mm-hmm. Smaller picture, we still need $4,529 for this three-song matching gift opportunity. 888-972-7951. 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No one is on the phone, and that means you're needed. And the data point that we keep mentioning, not as a discouragement, not as some sort of Debbie Downer kind of thing, but just to underscore the reality that you are needed during this week, fundraiser week. 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And that's not to cast shame on the 99. 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But I want you to consider, if you've got the intention, maybe even the desire, to be part of what is happening here at Bright FM, to make that leap, to take that step and call, to be the one. 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
0: If you never fancied yourself a superhero, might we invite you to try that cape on today? Because it really is kind of like coming right in at the right moment and saying, oh, wait, I can really make a difference here. Mm-hmm. Not somebody else, but me. They're inviting me. 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

0: Brand film. Hey guys, it's our final stretch, the final hours of our fall fundraiser. You haven't missed it. That's good news, right? And you can get in on it right now. 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And Dave, I just think about the people that are listening to this radio station right now and what they need. What does everybody need? And we heard from Daniel in Brooksville, Florida. And Daniel gave a generous gift. He said, please pray for my wife, Rachel, and myself as we enter a new season of life. For the past 4 years, we've been caregivers for our two moms. And in the last 5 weeks, both have gone to be with the Lord.
1: I'm so sorry.
0: I'm so sorry, Daniel and Rachel. You're in our prayers, and we pray God's comfort for you. I'm just astounded by how when people are going through fresh grief like that, they're thinking about other people. You know, they are thinking about their community and what could really help other people that are going through their dark night of the soul. So thank you so much for that generous gift. We treasure it. Priscilla in Baltimore, thank you so much for jumping in. Megan in Elkridge, Barbara in Dundalk has been listening since 2017 and hasn't been able to give until now. She's a first-time giver. That is awesome, Barbara. Welcome, welcome. How about joining them? 888-972-7951, brightfm.com.
1: Fundraiser ends tonight. There's no overtime. There's no extra day. And we still got a pretty good chunk that needs to be covered between now and then. More immediately, we've got one song remaining in Mike and Carol's $5,000 matching gift opportunity. Mike and Carol listening in Lancaster, Pennsylvania. And they love that the Bright FM footprint has grown to cover now three radio stations. And they understand that it's more than just three radio stations. It's more people that are able to be under the sound of the gospel, that are able to, I love the phrase, the hope button. They turn on the radio and hope is made louder.
0: Yeah.
1: The gospel of Jesus Christ is made real in so many lives, and they want to see that continue. So that's why they're offering $5,000. 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All right, there's been a little bit of action here.
0: Yeah.
1: Now $1,970 needed to be matched in this one song.
0: 1970. We had that number the other day because I said to you, oh, 1970 is what needs to be matched. That was a good year.
1: It was a good year. I was 10 years old. It's what the year I went to my very first Orioles game.
0: Aww.
1: Still remember walking into Memorial Stadium and seeing the baseball field and being blown away.
0: Wow. That's remember that.
1: Oh.
0: That's precious. Like, that's so cool.
1: We'd like a wow moment now because we've got one song and $1,920 now. Was not around then to walk into Yankee Stadium and see Babe Ruth play, but I digress into baseball trivia.
0: And I had a 1970s memory to share with you too, but now we're at 1920.
1: Right. You got a 1920 memory?
0: Definitely not.
1: Okay. One song. Not. One song left. $1,920 to go. 888-972-7951, brightfm.com. We've got one listener on the phone. Thank you for that. Two listeners now online. Your gift is needed. One song remains.
0: 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So here we go. 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
1: Let me pull that tab up. 85%, that's a little more than $140,000 to go.
0: Okay, okay. So here's the thing with the fundraiser, though. We got to get to 100. So if, you know, like in school, like for me, I'd have been thrilled with an 85.
1: Would you really?
0: Well, I would have preferred 100.
1: Okay.
0: But an 85 is still, that's like a B plus.
1: Yeah.
0: We need an A. We need an A in our fundraiser report card.
1: Yeah. We've
0: got to be
1: 100%. 100%.
0: Otherwise, you know, we can't do all the things that we get to do here. 24/7 hope and encouragement, reaching more and more people now with three signals, reaching even more people on WRYS 104.7. Hello, good morning, RYS listeners. We love you, and we're so glad that you are here and that we get to be with you. Our Eastern Shore listeners listening on 103.1. And, of course, our Baltimore area and surrounding areas on 95.1. We've got a lot of people to reach, guys. So you can help us get there today. 888-972-7951. 100% is the goal.
1: And what you just mentioned really is the heart of this matching gift opportunity. Thanks to Mike and Carol in Lancaster, Pennsylvania. They love the fact that Bright FM is reaching more people because of the three radio stations. It was a three-song challenge to match $5,000. We're not there yet. That was song three.
0: Mm-hmm.
1: Right now we're $1,339 still to be matched. Let me check.
0: Mm-hmm.
1: We've got no one is on the phone.
0: Okay.
1: We do have some listeners online. 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
0: Nope.
1: So we're still kind of in the three song We'll be able to go back to Mike and Carol and say, yep, we got the $5,000 fully matched in three songs, but we're still $1,339 short.
0: Yeah.
1: So you are needed now. 888-972-7951. 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
0: Dave, there's lots of voices out there telling us what to fear, telling us who we should blame, telling us why everything is so bad. It seems like those voices out there have excellent funding, doesn't it?
1: Yeah.
0: But we want to protect a different kind of voice in our community, one that reminds people that God is alive and well, that grace is real, that hope has not left the building. And that's what you help to preserve. You know, when you support Bright FM, you're protecting that voice. All right. It's kind of like putting a stake in the ground and saying, I don't need that other stuff. We've heard so many people say, I can't even listen to the news anymore. You don't have to. 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We're still in the three-ish songs. We still haven't hit song number four because this was a three-song matching challenge, and that was the last one. So we really need you right now to call 888-972-7951. How close are we, Dave?
1: So right now we are at still needing $1,234, and we've got one listener online. No one is on the phone.
0: Okay.
1: So you really are needed. 888-972-7951. Text the word give to 58228. You can also go online, brightfm.com. The fundraiser ends at 8 p.m. tonight. There's no extra day. There's no day of grace. No, theologically, yes. But
0: it's
1: in terms
0: all
1: of
0: grace.
1: The fundraiser.
0: Right. So, Dave, while we're stalling here, because I really believe someone is listening, is following along, and wants to be that person that can get us there to make this match.
1: Mm-hmm.
0: Is it you? So, 13, where are we at? 13?
1: $1,234 still to go.
0: Okay, $1,234 still to go, and then we make the match. And then we keep on moving closer to the finish line. Remember, it's the final hours of fundraiser. We're almost there, guys.
1: Oh, $850 now.
0: $850 needed right now. Thank you, Jessica, jumping in. Thank you, Daniel in Baltimore. Baltimore. Thank you, Liz, in Westminster. Liz says, I play this in my garage every day through an old radio. Mm. It's the first thing I turn on when I get in my car. Thank you for being a blessing and for the songs of life that my boys and I sing along with at home and in the car. I'd love to hear that little concert of Liz and her boys singing along. That is fantastic. You know, Dave, while people are still making their way in, I was at a concert last night. I was at the Ann Wilson concert at the Lyric. Amazing. And the thing that I did not expect was how many of our Bright FM listeners were there with their kids, little girls. Ann Wilson is so popular with little girls.
1: Yeah.
0: She has a real ministry to them. And I'm like crying because there's these two little girls with pink cowboy hats on in front of me, and they're singing at the top of their lungs, my life is a God story.
1: Yeah.
0: I'm like, well, I wonder where they heard that. I mean, this is what they're hearing when your kids listen to Bright FM. Can you imagine kids growing up with that sort of music shaping who they're becoming? Just amazing.
1: Okay, so as we were talking, still in the three song challenge area, I am happy to report that the goal has been met.
0: Yay! Well, look at that. Thank you, friends. Can we celebrate a little bit here?
1: We can celebrate a lot.
0: Oh, man, we're so grateful. Thank you. We got one of our Eastern Shore friends jumping in. Thank you so much. Our friend in Middle River jumping in. You guys made it happen yet again, and we can't even express how grateful we are, because the only way that we're going to get there is if we make these matching gift challenges. So huge, huge kudos to all of you who are listening and are like, yeah, I'm going to do it right now. Onward we go, Dave. What's next?
1: 85%. So next is the final 15%. And in terms of dollars, that's around $138,000 still needed. We only have until 8 p.m. tonight. Your best, most generous gift is needed. 888-972-7951. 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
0: 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You're doing it. Thank you, friends. 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
1: So are you ready for the scariest matching gift challenge that we've had on
0: Ooh,
1: Tracy
0: scary.
1: And Dave? segment of Fall Fundraiser?
0: Let me change my music because that was way too relaxing. It's scary, huh?
1: Well, before we get into the scary part, let me.
0: Right.
1: So this is Frank and Amy, and they listen to WRBS as a child. I'm not actually sure whether it's Frank or Amy is saying this, but one of them, maybe both, listened to WRBS as a child with my mom and dad, loved Peter and John, and the Focus on the Family programs. They're now blessed to be able to give back to a station that has so blessed me for so many years. And I want to make sure that Bright FM is available for the next generation. Also, fun fact, I went to RVR as a kid as well.
0: Oh.
1: That's not the scary part.
0: Oh, that's wonderful.
1: That's a beautiful part.
0: What a history they have with this ministry.
1: I know.
0: That's so
1: because
0: good.
1: Because in some ways, I've got a similar history. I remember listening to this radio station in the mid 70s. Actually, my mom listened to it. And I would come home from school and she had it on. And I remember Peter and John.
0: Wow,
1: and then, of course,
0: Dave.
1: I started working here and I worked for Peter and John. And, of course, was one of the ones pushing the button that played Focus on the Family. So, and our kids, some of our kids went to RVR. So
0: that is
1: an amazing legacy of ministry.
0: Yes.
1: That's not the scary part.
0: Okay, the scary part.
1: Here's the scary part.
0: Okay.
1: $3,400 matching gift challenge.
0: That's not too scary.
1: No, it's not. We only have two songs.
0: That's
1: to
0: scary.
1: Make this match. Because all of our challenges have been like three songs, four songs, five songs.
0: Three and a half.
1: Three and a half, like the last one.
0: Oh.
1: Two songs.
0: We can do it.
1: To match $3,400. This is the final day of the fall fundraiser. It ends at 8 p.m. tonight. And there's still 15% of the way to go. We're at 85%. We need to get to 100%, which means you are needed. And this has to be done in two songs.
0: Can you tell me the name of our wonderful donors that are offering this
1: Frank
0: gift?
1: Frank and Amy.
0: Frank and Amy.
1: Yes.
0: Well, first, I just want to say thank you to Frank and Amy.
1: Yes.
0: For sharing their story, for their generosity. It means so much to us to hear about the

0: Man, talk about next generation. What about, you know, you got young people. Why not step up right now? Because you are really sowing a seed for young people to be able to hear those songs and keep on singing and to get their focus on Jesus. It's so hard in this world.
1: It is. And I'm going to supersize the scary.
0: What are you going to do?
1: Until I just started talking, there was no one online, okay. No one on the phone.
0: Okay.
1: So two songs, $3,400. A listener just called into our phone center. Thank you for that. Now a second listener has phoned into our call center. Thank you for that. Still no one giving online. We've got two songs to match $3,400 thanks to the generosity of Frank and Amy, who have been listening for a while, listening to a long time, who have enjoyed the legacy of this ministry. Mm. Been around for more than 60 years, and Lord willing, we're going to be around for a long time to come, making hope louder. But to keep hope loud, you're needed. Two songs, $3,400. Now it's $3,175.
0: Okay.
1: So we've had a couple of listeners jump in. $3,175 to be matched in two songs, 888-972-7951. And I know there's some listener who's going, I see what you're doing, Dave. I see what you're doing. As long as you don't play any songs, you can just stretch this out as long as possible.
0: That's right.
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Talk about a God story, Dave. Teresa in Pikesville. She just jumped in. Fall fundraiser. Final hours here. She just gave a gift. First time giver. She's been listening for 6 years. And she's never been able to be a giver before. She's listening every day. She said it helps her survive. She recently lost her husband. And her mom is now in the hospital.

0: Boy, talk about being like ambushed, you know, by trials in your life. She said the radio station gives her hope and love, and it lets her know that she's not alone. See that right there.
1: Yeah.
0: Letting you know that you're not alone. That is so, that's priceless. We all need to know that. We need to be reminded of that. Teresa, thanks for jumping in and helping us out here. And we're praying that God continues to comfort your heart. 888-972-7951. 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And Dave, that's what you're talking about. It's moments like that you're giving to.
1: Yeah, you're not giving to a fundraiser. You're giving to those moments when hope is made louder at the moment it is needed. We are literally in the middle of, at least for me, the scariest matching gift challenge that we've had here on the Tracy and Dave portion of Fall Fundraiser.
0: Scary, you say? Scary? Do we need scary music here?
1: Sure.
0: It's like, oh, that's really creepy. No, how about this one? How about this? Scary. Why is it scary, Dave?
1: So this is not the scary part. Frank and Amy love this ministry, love the legacy of Bright FM, WRBS, Peter and John, River Valley Ranch, and they have been blessed by this ministry for decades, and they want to keep hope loud. That's not scary. That's wonderful. They're offering $3,400. That's not scary. That's wonderful.
0: Yes, it is.
1: The scary part is we've only got two songs to meet this match. Mm. Now, the challenges that we've had up to this point have been three songs, four songs, five songs.
0: Yep.
1: You know, we can just sit back and go, we got five songs.
0: We don't. So what you're saying is the next song
1: songs.
0: Is it.
1: Yeah. So that was song number one.
0: Oh, boy.
1: The next song is it.
0: And it's short.
1: And, oh.
0: Do you see the song?
1: Thank you.
0: Well, it is. It's just in there like that.
1: All right. All right.
0: It's short. It's a short song, you guys.
1: $2,145 still to go. No one is on the phone. No one is on the phone. We've got one listener online. No one is on the phone. One song remaining. We've got $2,145 to match. 888-972-7951. 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
0: I'm not scared. I'm not. You know, there are other things that you can be scared about. This isn't one of them. Because you know why, Dave? I know it feels a little daunting because it's a lot of money to raise over a song that is not quite 3 minutes long.
1: Yeah.
0: Feels daunting, but it's the final hours of our fundraiser. So I just know our Bright FM community comes through in moments like this. 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If you're like, I don't have time. It really, if you go online, it takes like 90 seconds.
1: Right.
0: So
1: yeah, the
0: Bright
1: song
0: FM
1: is actually plenty long enough for someone to make a gift.
0: Yes. Now, phone might take a little longer, but do it. Do it. Do it now, because it'll count towards this challenge if you're on the phone doing the thing. Okay. Even if you're still on the phone, because our phone volunteers are so wonderful. So you can call right now, 888-972-7951. We're ready to play the second song in the two song challenge. We're not afraid because our Bright FM community is going to come through, Dave.
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0: Ooh, okay, $1,935.
1: That was the year my dad was born.
0: See, look at that, really?
1: Yeah.
0: What is your dad's name?
1: Larry.
0: And he is how old now? Because I don't do math.
1: He turned 91 in July.
0: That's amazing. Yeah. And your parents both still live here in Maryland.
1: And listen, and if they're listening right now, he's probably not real thrilled that I mentioned the year he was born and how old he is. But Dad, we love you and we're proud of you.
0: Oh, yes.
1: And I actually love telling people that you're 91 and they're in great health.
0: Wow, what a blessing, Dave.
1: Been visiting them while I've been here in Maryland and have loved the conversations with them. So Yep, $1,935 still to go. One song remains. 888-972-7951. 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
0: All right. The amount one more time.
1: The amount one more time, $1,935.
0: $1,935. Yep. I'm going to hit play on this second song. This is all we got here, right?
1: Mm-hmm.
0: Right now, you are needed. $1,935 over this song. Can you help us?

0: Yeah, we want to keep that fire of faith burning. Hey, it's Tracy and Dave Fall Fundraiser. The number to call and get in, it's 888-972-7951. Gosh, we'd love to talk to you. You
1: yes,
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1: All right, so that was song two in this two-song matching gift challenge. 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And that was song two. And at the moment, we are still $700 away from meeting the match. And you're invited to get in on this thing. It's still technically two songs as long as we don't play the next song.
0: Right. 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
0: All right, let me thank some people.
1: Yep.
0: That also give you some time to get in on this match. 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So let me thank some folks. Wendy in Crumpton, Maryland. She said, I love this station. I started listening almost 15 years ago. Wow. After my dad passed away. It makes me feel so much better when I listen. That's it right there. It makes me feel so much better. That just brings us so much joy, Wendy, to hear that, because that means we're doing our job, right? Wendy, thank you so much for your gift. Sarah in Windsor Mill jumping in, listening. Oh, wow. She said, since listening regularly, her anxiety has gone down dramatically. Me too, Sarah. Like, I can totally relate to that.
1: Yeah.
0: Sometimes you feel like your nervous system is just so dysregulated, and it's like you want to jump out of your skin, and you put on a song, and it just washes over you.
1: Can I jump in real quick?
0: Of course.
1: All right, so here's where we are.
0: Okay.
1: Only need $340 to meet this challenge. 888-972-7951. 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
0: Oh, we're so close. Maybe by the time I'm done thanking people, more people will get in, Dave. Mm-hmm. What do you think? John and Sandy in Linthicum Heights, thank you so much for your gift. Carolyn, first-time giver in Gambrills, Maryland. She said she's a new listener and loves the station. It helps her on a daily basis. Sharnice in Odenton, thank you so much. We see you. Thank you for that gift. Andrew and Karen in Westminster, they gave a gift, and they've been listening since it was Peter and John Ministries. They're so glad that we are on 104.7
1: yeah.
0: now. Our Westminster friends are so happy. So are we.
1: Yes.
0: All right, so Rita in Baltimore. I meant to mention Rita as
1: right.
0: well. Did I get all my thank
1: Did
0: yous?
1: Did you get all your thank yous?
0: Karen in Severna Park. Thank you so much. Donna Michelle in Joppa. Oh, wow, do they have a story. Donna Michelle and Joppa have been going through it, Dave. They gave a gift in honor of their son, Tristan. He was in a motorcycle accident 11 days ago. Right now, he's in shock trauma.
1: Oh, my.
0: And they would appreciate prayers for his healing. One of the unique things that we can do at Bright FM is that we can pray. We
1: yes.
0: can actually pray. And so our listeners everywhere right now, we believe in the power of prayer. We believe in the power of Jesus to bring healing to broken hearts and broken bodies. So, Lord, we lift up Tristan to you as a community, and we pray, God, that you would heal him from head to toe. Give their family patience as you are working this out. Protect and preserve his life. And thank you, God, that you're already there. We give you thanks that Tristan will walk again, and that he will be well again in Jesus' name. Amen.
1: Amen. Amen.
0: So, sometimes you just got to jump out of what you're doing to pray.
1: Absolutely.
0: Because that's what we do here. Gosh, if we had that taken off the table, like, no, you can't do that anymore. I don't know what I'd do with myself. Honestly, I don't. Pamela in Annapolis jumping in and giving a gift. We had a friend, a first-time giver in Berkeley Springs, West Virginia,
1: nice.
0: Jumping in. So there you go, Dave. I think I got everybody.
1: Okay, and I've got news. We had two songs to meet this $3,400 match from Frank and Amy. Both songs have played, and I am happy to tell you
0: yes.
1: that the match has been well exceeded.
0: Whoa! Yeah! Thank you so much, friends. I wish I had, like, more, I don't know, contemporary celebration music. I couldn't find
1: Aren't
0: any.
1: Aren't you a songwriter and a singer?
0: I am, but I don't think I can get it done in the next 2 hours. So, because maybe we should make up our own.
1: Do you remember Mac Davis?
0: Of course I do. So Mac Davis.
1: Mac Davis was a singer, country singer.
0: Yeah.
1: I don't even know if he's still alive.
0: Oh, Lord, it's hard to be humble.
1: Yes. And he had a variety show on one of the networks in probably the mid-70s.
0: Yeah.
1: And he had a bit on this variety show where he would walk around and talk to the audience, and they would give him an idea for a song that he would compose and sing on the spot.
0: Really?
1: Oh, it was amazing. It's like, how does he do that?
0: Oh, that's incredible.
1: So
0: I am not Mac Davis.
1: Okay.
0: You know, I might have been Mac Davis on the first day of Fundraiser, but by now I'm a little worse for wear. No, and I'm kind of like...
1: I totally get that. All right, so let's take the plane up really high.
0: Okay.
1: This is the final day of the Bright FM Fall Fundraiser, 8 p.m. tonight. That's when it ends. There's no extra time, extra hours, extra day, 8 p.m. That's where we need to be at 100%. Right now, we are at 86%.
0: Ooh.
1: And for those who are like, okay, that's good,
0: yep,
1: but tell me what that actually means in dollars. And before I mention this, because I always hesitate because the number is big.
0: Yes.
1: And I don't want someone who is considering making their best, most generous gift to hear this number that's still needed and go, oh, my gift isn't really going to matter. Yes, your gift is going to matter. This is the 28th fundraiser I've done. And I can tell you, time and time and time again, when we get to the fundraiser and reach 100%, the tapestry of giving is anywhere from $1, and we've had a fundraiser that went with a single gift of $200,000.
0: Mm-hmm.
1: Every one of the gifts between $1 and $200,000 was needed to get to that 100%.
0: That's right. 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
1: So your gift matters. 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So your gift, no matter the size, is needed. 888-972-7951. 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
0: Can I thank a few people here,
1: please,
0: Dave, as we are kind of gearing up for what is next? Barbara in Spring Grove, PA, jumping in. She said, I love your station. Ashley in Elkridge, Maryland, right around the corner from the radio studios. Ashley, thank you for your gift. Carolyn in Baltimore, thank you so much. She said, the station is a bright spot in my day. I love the music and the stories and the positive messages. Thank you. Rachel in Lutherville, Timonium, jumping in. Thank you for everything. She says, the station has helped me through it. Greg in Glen Burnie, we see you. Thank you so much for that generous gift. Hannah in Hagerstown. I just love this part of fundraiser when I get to say your names. Because, you know, we're in this little room. We don't have any windows in here. We know we're talking to thousands of people. This makes it so real to hear, to say your names. You, Donna and Laurel, are a part of making hope louder through Bright FM. Mm. Thank you so much for jumping in. Let's see. Did I get everybody there? I think. Oh, wait. Ed and Severn jumping in. Thank you so much, friends. You can get in on this. We are racing towards the finish line, guys. We need to be at 100%. And you can call right now. We've got phone volunteers standing by. One person's on the phone.
1: Okay.
0: So we've got lots more phones ready for you.
1: All right. Here's the deal. We've got a very generous matching gift opportunity. In fact, this is the largest matching gift that we've had during the Tracy and Dave portion of the fall fundraiser, but it's actually not going to start. We're not going to tell you about it until after this song, but here's the fun little part.
0: Okay.
1: If you jump in during this song, your gift will be doubled and it will count towards this matching gift opportunity, but we're going to save the details until after this song. 888-972-7951, but you don't have to wait. You can make your gift now, and it will count towards the largest matching gift opportunity, a fall fundraiser during the middle of the day.
0: You're making history, basically.
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0: Yeah, with eyes on Jesus, just imagine your life. 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Mm-hmm. 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Nobody's on the phone right now. You'll get right through. 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
1: All right, so the finish line, 8 p.m. tonight. That's a hard, hard finish. There's no extra day, extra hours. 8 p.m. is when we're done. We still have a gap. We're at 80. What was that number?
0: We were at 86.
1: 86%. So that's where we are. And obviously, we've got 14% to go. Alex and Sandy love Bright FM. They've been listening for decades. And they love that they get to share it not only with their children, but also their grandchildren. And they love knowing that the message of God's love and hope is reaching the next generation. You know, we've been doing this, not you and me personally, but this radio ministry has been going on now for 62 years. WRBS was started in 1964, so 62 years. So generations have been impacted. Alex and Sandy want to see more generations impacted by Bright FM, which is why they're offering. This is the biggest matching gift we've had on the Tracy and Dave portion of the fall fundraiser. And we've only got five songs to get this matched. You ready for this?
0: Wait a minute. We got five songs to get the biggest matching gift challenge we've had thus far in the middays.
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0: Five songs, $9,000 to match. So let me thank some friends here because this gives you just a little idea of how God uses this radio station. Okay, Don Zella had jumped in from Baltimore during that last song that you said would be applied to this matching gift, right? Mm-hmm. So she jumped right in. Yep. She was like, I'm in for that. She started listening around 1993, and she had just became a Christian in 1992. She said she would go over to her grandmom's house, who would be playing music that was so peaceful and calm and, you know, taking care of my four grandchildren who lived behind me. We would always listen to the station whenever she took them to school. And now her grandchild is all grown up. When she entered her car recently, she had the station on and it just touched her heart. And now her son is also listening to the radio station. See, this is a generational thing here for 62 years. So you're sowing a seed into a ministry that has deep, deep, deep roots into this community. We've been here for a long, long time. And Lord willing, we'll be here for a lot longer for you, for your kids, for their grandkids, for your neighbors, for your community. So as we kick off this challenge, Dave, is there any like last words that you want to say to people before I hit the button on the first song to help them go from intention to action?
1: Sure. 1%. 1% of all those listening, this is what the data shows, 1% of all those listening during fundraiser week, 1% go from intention, desire, this is a good thing, to action.
0: Mm-hmm.
1: And make a gift of any size.
0: Yeah.
1: And I say that not to shame the 99% who don't, but simply to put perspective, because I think oftentimes one of the reasons listeners don't give is because the assumption is made, which makes perfect sense. Well, this radio station has a lot of listeners.
0: Mm-hmm.
1: I'm not needed. Plenty of other people are going online or making the phone call. And the 1% is simply to underscore that plenty of people aren't doing that.
0: Mm-hmm.
1: And some have legitimate reasons, can't afford it. And if you're in that situation where the season that you're in is such that you can't give, this appeal is not for you. Please don't feel any guilt. Please don't feel any shame. We only want you to feel hope and encouragement. But there are others who are able to make a gift, but are, you know, maybe talking themselves out of it. I want you to talk yourself into it. 888-972-7951. 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

0: 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And if it hadn't been for God, my church, and friends and family, I wouldn't have made it this far. And some friends introduced me to you guys, the station. And whenever I think about her, which is a lot, when you guys play different songs, it touches me.
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3: 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So there's a real generational impact. So we've got four songs remaining in this $9,000 matching gift opportunity. I'm not going to tell you where things are. 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And if you want to keep hope loud, if the generational impact of this ministry is important to you, would you on this final day of the Bright FM Fall Fundraiser, it ends tonight at 8 p.m. or sooner, 888-972-7951, brightfm.com. 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
3: Yep.
2: But yeah, something amazing is happening. We can see a bit of it online. God's doing something through you. There's that moment when you grab a hold of something that maybe God has been trying to reach you with. You know, like I feel like he's like, hello, hello. And then you grab a hold of it and you respond. And then like once you respond to God putting something on your heart to do, there's such a release. There's such a feeling of joy and peace because you've been obedient. I just really believe that people are being generous and obedient right now. So you ready for this next song, Dave?
3: I'm ready.
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0: 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BrightFM.com is where you can give your gift online. And I just want to say thank you to so many people who are jumping in. And the internet is beautiful. If you're like, yeah, I want to do it, you guys, I just don't have a lot of time. I totally feel that and respect it. But you can give your gift online in about 90 seconds. That's how long it takes. You can also call our phone centers. They are so wonderful. Such wonderful, gracious people. And they'd love to talk to you. 888-972-7951.
1: So I can tell you part of what's going on right now. We've got a $9,000 matching gift opportunity thanks to Alex and Sandy. Five songs. That was song number two, so we have three songs remaining. And the heart behind this matching gift opportunity really is the generational impact of this radio ministry. Mm-hmm. Alex and Sandy have experienced that, are experiencing that themselves. They have grandchildren. They understand that this fundraiser isn't simply about raising money. It's about really moments in the future, moments that you may or may not ever experience. Now, Alex and Sandy with their grandchildren, they may get to experience those moments as their grandchildren are listening to the radio station, but it's about keeping hope loud. So $9,000, we've got five songs, and something amazing has happened. I mentioned that going into the second song. We'll reveal all after the five songs are up. We've got three songs left. You're needed. 888-972-7951. You can be part of this amazing thing. If the generational impact of Bright FM is important to you, and you've been thinking that, you know, I really do want to get involved in the fall fundraiser, now would be a really good time to do that.
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0: The songs that I was singing when I was a kid, you know, we were not walking with the Lord at the time. And I'm so thankful now that Bright FM is here. And I know that all the little people in my life can listen to it and get consistent love and hope and encouragement. The next generation, I feel like this is such a beautiful way to sow into their spiritual lives and spiritual health. So jump on in, friends. 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

0: Do you remember when your faith caught fire? Do you remember when it really happened, when Jesus became something that you knew a little about or heard about, to being like the center of your life, when that love story really just kind of clicked and you were like, oh my goodness, I need him. Do you remember when that happened in your life? I just long for all of our listeners to know that. And when you see like people that you love get that generational impact, when your kids' faith becomes their own and it's not just them, you know, mimicking yours. That's sometimes how it starts, right, Dave? Mm-hmm. You know, but then eventually it becomes their own. What a beautiful, beautiful thing. Hey, it's the final hours of Fall Fundraiser, and we are talking about that generational impact because we have a very special matching gift opportunity that's been happening right now that people have been getting in on, and that's really the heart behind it. Is Bright FM has been here for 62 years, and we want it to be here for the generations to come that need to know about the love and the hope and the grace of Jesus.
1: 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That was song three. 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Normally at this point we say, here's how much we need, this is where we are, but something pretty amazing is happening. And so we will reveal all at the end of the five songs. So two more songs to go. All I can say is you can be a part of this amazing thing right now. 888-972-7951. 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
0: Thanks to our business impact partners this hour, Badger Contracting. And I'm going to play one more song here, Dave. And in honor of this generational impact story and why it's so important, I shared a little bit about the concert that I was at last night. Bright FM was at the Lyric. Ann Wilson was in town, and we play her music. We love her. I was so impacted at this concert, seeing parents there with their kids, because that it was like the whole audience was full of it, and I didn't expect there to be like a blessing besides the great music. But I took all these pictures. I'm looking around at parents and their kids and their little ones singing with all of their might the songs of Jesus. Does it get any better than that? So I got a song for you to think about that as you make your gift right now at 888-972-7951, or go to brightfm.com. There's nothing like seeing a six-year-old little girl in a pink cowboy hat singing My Jesus. Nothing like it. Nothing like it. 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

0: No fear. No weapon formed against me will prosper. No fear, because I have my God that I stand behind, that I stand on. Hey, it's Tracy and Dave, final hours of our fall fundraiser, and something amazing was unfolding before us over the last few minutes.
1: It was pretty incredible. So Alex and Sandy offering $9,000. It's a matching gift, and the heart of this matching gift really is the generational impact of Bright FM. So $9,000, the largest matching gift that we've had during the Tracy and Dave portion of fall fundraiser. And so the amazing thing that was transpiring as these songs were playing, five songs, $9,000, hasn't been done during the middle of the day portion of the fall fundraiser. And this is the last day. Fundraiser ends, hard end, hard stop at 8 p.m. tonight. Our listeners almost doubled Alex and Sandy's $9,000.
0: Are you serious?
1: I am very serious.
0: Oh my goodness. Almost doubled it.
1: Almost doubled it.
0: Oh my gosh. I know I've got a lot of people to thank.
1: Please
0: do. Listen, I can't add up the numbers at all, but I can read the names.
1: Yes, you can. So I'm gonna, and please do.
0: Oh my goodness, friends. Thank you. Thank you. Thank you. Heather in Reisterstown just jumping in. I see you. David in Columbia. Susan in Hedgesville, West Virginia. Yes. Neil is a first-time giver in Milford Mill. Thank you so much. He enjoys the ministry of the music and is a long-time listener. I'm loving that we're hearing from long-time listeners, first-time givers. That's a what a blessing to have you a part of this community that hopefully has been pouring into you for years. We're so glad to have you here, Neil. John in Aberdeen, in honor of his granddaughter who requested them to take her to church. Oh, this is the future generations, Dave. John wanted to give a gift because their granddaughter requested them to take her to church. Future generations to make sure that they get to listen. Yes, yes, yes, yes, yes. Thank you, John. That's beautiful. Victoria in Dundalk. I listen to you in my car. My granddaughter sings along with the songs. I leave it on in my house. That's awesome. Marjorie in Arnold, Maryland. Thank you so much. Let's see. Her granddaughter's been listening and singing along in the car since she was small, and her song has it playing in his car. That's beautiful. I'm sorry. I believe that was Mindy and Arnold. I got the name wrong there. Anne and Jack in Frederick, Maryland. Thank you so much. They're new listeners and are impressed with the longevity of the station. That's awesome. Anthony in Annapolis jumping in. Thank you, Scott. First-time giver in Middle River says, thank you for your music. It means a lot to me and my family. Susan in Westminster, grateful for your ministry. Not only providing hope, but joy and glory to God, he sees me through it all. Cindy in Bel Air says, your station is the best. Carolyn in Cockeysville jumping in. She says, shout out to my amazing sister-in-law, Caitlin, who has one more radiation appointment for her breast cancer. Wow. She's a true warrior. And so all the prayers to her and her beautiful family. In Jesus' name, Carolyn, thanks for sharing that. And Caitlin, we are lifting you up. You ring that bell, girl. Joyce in Bel Air, station has been such a blessing to me. Thank you, Denise in Owings Mills, Donna in Nottingham, Leslie in Sykesville. She said she's had an emotional turmoil week, and this station has been moments of peace and encouragement. I thank God for that. And I think we're wrapping it up here with Joanne in Sykesville, Donna in Forest Hill, and Abiodun. I hope I said your beautiful name correctly, in Ellicott City. Bless you, bless you, bless you, friends. Thank you.
1: All right, today is the final day of the Bright FM Fall Fundraiser. Comes to an end at 8 p.m. tonight. Really, the question is, which is going to arrive first, 100% or 8 p.m.? Right now, we are at 87%. And if you're wondering how much is that in total dollars, and again,

0: And I always feel the need to preface this because it's still a big number.
1: Yeah.
0: And I don't want you, if you've been pondering giving, being a part of Fall Fundraiser, I don't want you to hear this number and think that your gift doesn't matter, because it does. Every gift matters. This is the 28th fundraiser I've done, and inevitably, when we reach the end at 100%, it's the gifts ranging from $1, and we've had gifts all the way up to $200,000 mm-hmm. that have been a part of reaching 100%. Every gift matters. Every gift makes hope louder. So if you hear this number and think, oh, well, I was only going to give this. Mm-hmm. First off, remove only or just.
1: right.
0: It matters. Your gift, your best gift, is going to make hope louder. It's going to keep hope loud. So we're at 87% before 8 p.m. Still need to raise almost $118,000.
1: Okay.
0: So that's where we are. And we've got some listeners. And, oh, I love this. I love this for multiple reasons. So Ed and Jan in Williamsburg, Virginia.
1: Aww.
0: They're listening in Williamsburg, Virginia.
1: That's
0: one
1: so
0: of
1: cool.
0: my favorite places. In fact, on the way up here, if you're not aware, my wife Ava and I raised our family here in the Baltimore area. I've lived here my entire life, except for the past 6 years. And we now live in Myrtle Beach, South Carolina. And as I was driving up to do the fundraiser, I actually stopped in Williamsburg, Virginia, and spent a night in Williamsburg. Love Williamsburg.
1: Oh, that's so cool.
0: Ed and Jan in Williamsburg, Virginia. So that's the first thing I love, but this I love even more. They are offering a $3,000 matching gift. The $3,000, I love that, but that's not the thing I love more. They're doing it in honor of Steve Lawhon, who is the general manager here at Bright FM, and has long been part of the leadership of Peter and John Ministries, and how God has used Steve so much over these many years, these many decades.
1: Yes.
0: And so their $3,000 matching gift opportunity is in honor of Steve. We've got three songs to meet this match, and I would love to double it.
1: Mm.
0: I'd love to triple it.
1: Steve deserves that.
0: He does.
1: He really does.
0: In fact, God is responsible for this ministry, but God has used Steve to make Bright FM what it is.
1: Yes. In fact, can I just say this about Steve's leadership and vision? Mm-hmm. The fact that we have three signals right now reaching our new friends that are listening on 104.7, our friends on the Eastern Shore listening on 103.1. Steve's vision, right? Like new lighthouses all over, like let's reaching as many people as possible. And that is no small thing. We are so grateful for his leadership over decades at this radio station. So what a beautiful thing for someone to give a gift in honor of our general manager that we love, who has led us faithfully for how many years, Dave?
0: Steve has been here 42 years. 42 years.
1: Even longer than you.
0: Even longer than me. Yeah. In fact, it was Steve who called me and said, hey, why don't you come work here? Now, he wasn't in a position to hire. I still had to talk with Tom Bissett, who was Steve's boss and then became my boss. But yeah, it was Steve who said, come on, let's go.
1: Wow, that's so cool.
0: I would also add, and I really love the point that you just made there about 104.7 and 103.1. You know, God is going to do what God is going to do. But I think from the perspective that I've had, God used Steve to bring those signals to 104.7 and 103.1. 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
1: It's possible.
0: Is it fair for me to say that?
1: It takes people with vision and leadership to get things done. And I mean, who knows? God works in so many mysterious ways. We don't know how this all works, but we do know that in our case, he used him to make that happen.
0: Yeah. All right. So it's a $3,000 matching gift opportunity. 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
1: Such a special time today. I'm excited. $3,000 over the next three songs. Do I have it right?
0: Yep.
1: All right. Song number one. It's coming up right here.

0: Isn't that like the best news? God isn't finished. He's still working on us, and he's not going to stop until he's done, much like our fall fundraiser. Yeah. We're not going to stop until we're done, until we're 100%. And you, our generous community, stepping up big time today. We're so grateful for all of you. A special opportunity right now with this matching gift in honor of our general manager, Steve Lawhon. And so I want to call this the Big Shoulders Matching Gift Challenge.
1: All right.
0: We stand on big shoulders here. It takes so many people who have been here for many years who had a vision and a dream about how God might use this radio station to reach more people for Christ, to bring them into a relationship with Christ. You're one of them, Dave. You've been here for 40 years. Steve's been here for 42 years. Mm-hmm. And I know you've mentioned this, that this is your last fundraiser.
1: Yeah, this is it.
0: That's hard for me to swallow, but yeah, so it's the Big Shoulders Matching Gift Challenge from our friends Ed and Jan, and you can step up and be a part of this thing. What a great way to honor the big shoulders that we all stand on. We wouldn't be where we are if it weren't for fill in the blank, right? 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
1: Three songs to meet this match, $3,000, and Ed and Jan in Williamsburg offering this $3,000 in honor of Steve Lawhon, who has announced his retirement, and he has been instrumental in the shaping of this ministry. God has used him in some pretty profound ways. Mm-hmm. And if you are a new listener at 104.7 or 103.1, and you know that name may or may not mean a whole lot to you, I can say fairly confidently you probably would not be listening had it not been for Steve's vision to expand the signal beyond the Baltimore, Washington area. So if you love what you're hearing and you've been thinking about making a gift to the fall fundraiser, I want to encourage you to make it during this challenge, because I don't want to just barely squeak by on this one. I'm going to blow past on this one. But right now, $1,846 still needed to even meet the match. 888-972-7951. 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
0: 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A little throwback for you, Dave and Steve.
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0: throwback, Dave.
1: I love that.
0: I thought of you. I'm like, you know, we're in the middle of a match and gift challenge to honor our general manager, Steve Lawhon. And if I know you guys, I remember that you really liked Out of the Gray.
1: Am
0: I right?
1: Yeah.
0: Yeah. Hey, friends, you want to get in on this thing because it's really special to sow a seed into a ministry that's giving you hope and encouragement that means something to you and your family. A station that's been here for 62 years, led faithfully by some really amazing people. And our matching gift challenge now is in honor of one of them, our friends Ed and Jan, offering up a gift in honor of Steve Lawhon, our general manager.
1: 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And to take the plane up just a little bit higher, right now we are at 88%. So we still got some ground to cover. Thankfully, we still have some time to cover that ground. But right now, more immediately, this is the third song in this $3,000 matching gift opportunity. 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
0: I want to share a comment here just before I start this next song, okay? one of our listeners wrote in and said they received a call from one of our listeners, Mary Beth, and she wanted us to know this. Mary Beth has really been through stuff. She is a stage 4 cancer survivor, so she is a warrior. And she said, thanks to Bright FM, it helped her to get through the stage 4 cancer, helped her to get through it. See, somebody else is in the middle of it right now. They're not through it yet. When you give a gift, you're setting up an opportunity for somebody who isn't through it yet to get that hope and that encouragement. And it means so much to have your mind and your heart and your spirit focused and centered when you were going through the worst thing you could go through. And we thank God Mary Beth is through it. And she thanks Bright FM for being there for her. She works at a daycare now, Dave, and she always tells the kids that God is able to do anything. Mm. And she's right. He is. So would you consider giving your gift right now, because he is able to do anything and you're providing hope and encouragement for somebody who's not through it yet? With your help, they can get through it.
1: Yep.
0: All right.
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0: My king, Jesus, there's nobody like him. Nobody like him. Hey, it's Bright FM, Tracy and Dave, final hours of fall fundraiser, racing towards 100%, mm-hmm. because anything less is not what
1: is
0: what,
1: less.
0: Is less. Anything less is less. There you go. Yeah. Boy, that's simple and profound.
1: Let's not overcomplicate it.
0: Okay. 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
1: So that was song three in a three-song matching gift challenge, thanks to Ed and Jan in Williamsburg, which I love. I love Williamsburg.
0: I know you do.
1: Love that there are listeners in Williamsburg, and Ed and Jan giving this $3,000 off. Offering this $3,000 in honor of Steve Lawhon, the retiring general manager of Bright FM, who's been here 42 years. And his impact is actually beyond words. How God has used him, not only in the lives of listeners, but in the lives of staff as well. I mean, just, it's amazing. So that was the final song. 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
0: All right, so I'll thank some people in the meantime, if I may. We've got Kimberly in Gwin Oak jumping in. She said, may God have the glory for your hard work, for all the hearts you reach and bring to him. Yes, may God have all the glory. Lee in Columbia, Maryland, jumping in. Thank you so much, Lee. Cecil in Owings Mills says, Bright FM means a lot to me. I'm grateful for the radio station, and I'd like it to continue for a long time. May God bless you all richly. That's beautiful. Thank you so much. Emma in Annapolis said, the music refreshes my soul. Thank you so much, Emma, for that generous gift. We got a friend jumping in, Anonymous, donating another generous gift. A friend in Abingdon jumping in as well. Grateful. And this friend says they're also grateful for Steve Lawhon and grateful for Dave Paul and grateful for all the people who have left a legacy. This ministry has impacted my life profoundly over 25 years. That's beautiful. It's the big shoulders matching gift challenge. We all stand on big shoulders, where all of us are not where we are without having really leaned on other people, without other people coming through for us. So, gosh, that's beautiful. Let's see. Ken in Whitehall, Maryland, jumping in. Thank you so much, Ken. Peter in Columbia says, you've always been a blessing to our family. Thank God for that. Thank you. Dean in Severn, Maryland, jumping in. We see you. Gary in Middle River. Thank you. Jack in Hanover, PA. Chinway in Perry Hall, Maryland. Loves the station, says, keep on doing what you're doing. Brenda in Owings Mills says this, we need this station.
1: Yes, we do.
0: Thank you so much, friends. If you haven't jumped in yet, come on in. The water's fine. 888-972-7951. 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
1: All right, so let's bring Ed and Jan's $3,000 matching gift opportunity into port. Let's land the plane. You want to come up with another metaphor? You have the celebration music ready? You have the
0: I have a little issue.
1: Oh, that happened earlier this morning. Yes.
0: Let me turn it off.
1: Turn that off? And so I don't think it's off. Now it's off. So the microphone just fell and was hanging by a cord. I think what you need to do is actually detach the cord from the microphone so you can twist it around. And you wonder why we're doing the fundraiser. This would be it. No. Right. It's like a twist-on thing. You have to screw it in. Is it fully screwed in? Okay. All right, go ahead and plug that little puppy back in. Ed and Jan, we'll get to your matching gift in just a moment. All right, so...
0: how about that? And we're back.
1: Not hearing you or not hearing you was not the problem.
0: I know,
1: it was really about your neck position and being close to the microphone.
0: I love that this happened to me.
1: It wasn't just you.
0: Oh, okay, because it feels like a metaphor for my life.
1: No. All right, anyhow, so do we have the celebration music ready to go?
0: Oh, yeah, hold on, let me pull down
1: the... Ed and Jan's $3,000 matching gift has been well exceeded!
0: Yay! Woo! You did it again! You did it again. Yeah.
1: Oh, now
0: you
1: get a song coming here.
0: Mini Dance Break. Come on, everybody needs one today. It's a Bright FM Mini Dance Break. Come on, Dave.
1: Mini Dance Break.
0: Mini Dance Break.
1: All right. Here's the deal. So I'm going to take the plane up high, and on this final day of fall fundraiser, 8 p.m. is when we're done. Hard stop, hard end. And so either we're going to reach 100% or 8 p.m. One of those things is going to happen first.
0: Mm-hmm.
1: We've got less than 8 hours to go.
0: Mm-hmm.
1: We are at 88%, so we're 12% away from concluding the fundraiser at 100%. And if you're wondering how much that is, I'm going to give you the amount. And I don't want you to be intimidated. I don't want you to hear this and go, oh, my gift isn't going to matter. Yes, your gift matters.
0: Absolutely.
1: Every gift matters. This is the 28th fundraiser I've done. And every time we reach 100%, and not all of them have reached 100%, not a guarantee. Every fundraiser that reaches 100%, every gift has counted from $1. We've had a gift as large as $200,000. Every one of those gifts got us to 100%. So your gift matters.
0: Yes.
1: So we're at 88%, 12% away in terms of dollars. That's a little more than $112,000 still needed.
0: Okay.
1: Here's what we're going to do. It's a 12:36. 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You know how much is needed to get us to 100%. What part of that is yours?
0: Hmm.
1: What amount is God laying on your heart? Unless he's telling you, don't give. If he's kind of nudging you to give, now is when your gift is needed.
0: Yeah.
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0: I think that's a high goal.
1: That's
0: high. A high goal. You're not talking dollar amount. You're talking the amount of people.
1: Yep.
0: And I think what you're saying, Dave, you are just highlighting this point, this beautiful point that the Lord, he has all the resources. He could literally drop a vat of money on the radio station and say, there you go, kids. Yep. You know, bring my kingdom.
1: I don't see a vat overhead.
0: I see no vats.
1: Unless a vat is what broke the microphone.
0: So why doesn't God do that? We've often wondered that. Like, God, why does it have to be hard? No, it's not. It's beautiful. It's beautiful and hard because community takes work and it's worth it, right? So I really believe the Lord is extending this invitation to more and more people to become a part of something, because giving is not a burden. Giving is a blessing.
1: I love that.
0: It's not. It's a blessing. It's an opportunity. It's a great thing. And you're going to feel great about it. I'm just convinced of it, you know? So 20 people, that sounds like a lot, but that means we need a flurry of activity right now. 20 people giving their best gift before 1 o'clock. I'm going to start a great song, but let me give you the phone number one more time. 888-972-7951. 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
1: Allie in Elkridge has already jumped in. She's listener number one. Patty in Severn, thank you for your gift. 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No one on the phone. Got a couple of listeners online. 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
0: All right. 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

0: Yeah, let the church sing the body of Christ coming together to bring hope and encouragement to one another. Hey, it's Tracy and Dave, and it's Bright FM Fall Fundraiser. 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
1: Yeah, so we've got 18 minutes to go. Allison Elkridge was number one. Patty and Severin was number two. Monta in Pasadena, listener number three. So 17 listeners still needed, giving your best gift at the moment. Nobody's on the phone. Nobody's online. And this is the final day of the Bright FM Fall Fundraiser. 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So 17 listeners needed. Someone just jumped on the phone. Thank you for that. No one is online.
0: All right. 17 listeners needed before 1 o'clock. Mm-hmm. And I don't know if I ever shared this story with you, Dave. I had a listener named Robert who called. This was months ago, right? A wonderful gentleman. He called to share. He was so full of joy, but he was going through something. And he said his car just broke down. It was going to cost like $4,000 to get his car fixed. I don't have it, but praise the Lord, God has always gotten me through. And Robert just like went on to just drop theological, spiritual nugget of truth after another. Like, he is so full of faith, even though he's going through this challenging time. And I aired that call because I was so impacted by it. Well, can you guess what happened? Can you guess? Because you've been here a long time. I bet you can guess.
1: Yep.
0: Our listeners just swooped in and wanted to help Robert. I'm like, well, I don't have Robert's contact information. He wasn't calling for that.
1: Yeah.
0: He wanted to just share his testimony of faith. But it's just to give you an idea of the kind of community that you are a part of when you partner with Bright FM. People looking out for one another. I had like five people call me. I'd like to help Robert. Do you know how to get in touch with Robert? I'm like, no, I don't know how to get in touch with him. Eventually, all of that worked out to the glory of God. But this is the kind of caliber of people that you're connected to when you partner with Bright FM. Just really great community looking out for one another. Can we get 17 more listeners to give their best gift before 1 o'clock. 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

0: singing along with Jeremy Camp today. Gonna have to clear my throat now. Bright FM, it's Tracy and Dave.
1: That's kind of gutsy when you're still on the air to do that.
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0: So, all right, give us the update.
1: So ultimately, we're looking for 20 listeners giving us your best gift. The amount is between you and the Lord. Before 1 o'clock, Allie in Elkridge was number one. Patty in Severn was number two. Patty was followed by Monta in Pasadena. Then Michael in Phoenix. Beth in Glen Rock. And now Dana in Whitehall. 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And if you're hearing a little bit of urgency, it's because today is the final day of fall fundraiser. One of two things is going to happen first. We're either going to reach 100%, or we're going to reach 8 p.m. That's possible that both could happen at the same time, but typically it's one of those things will happen first. 100%, and once we hit 100%, even if the clock doesn't say 8 p.m., we're done. If the clock hits 8 p.m. and we're not at 100%, we're done. And I suspect you don't want that to happen. We certainly don't want that to happen, which is why this little challenge right now before 1 o'clock is super important. You're needed. That's the bottom line. You're needed giving your best gift. The amount between you and the Lord, 888-972-7951. Text GIVE to 58228. So 14 listeners giving your best gift before 1 o'clock. We've only got 10 minutes, and I can tell you that we don't have 14 folks on the phone or online giving. So you really are needed.
0: You really are needed. 14 people in the next 10 minutes. And so are you one of the 14? We all look for our moment to give, right? Our moment to shine. That beautiful intersection of the Holy Spirit saying, hey, go do that. And us saying, yes, Lord, I will. We wait for those moments and we want to activate our faith and step out in faith and do it. So is this your moment? Are you one of the 14? If you've ever like been a kid like I was that did not get picked on a team, right? All the kids are lined up and you get to like pick who's going to be on the team and you're left standing there.
1: Did that happen to you?
0: It did happen to me. It's so bad.
1: Hard.
0: It's so hard. But guess what? Those days are over, baby. We have picked you to be on our team. We want you. Not only do we want you, but we need you. It's all of us coming together to make hope louder for one another. 888-972-7951. 14 listeners needed with their best gift.
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0: 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Looking for, well, the last time we checked, we were looking for 14 listeners to get their best gift in before 1 o'clock. We've only got 6 minutes left.
1: Yeah, so the big picture is we invited 20 listeners to give your best gift before 1 o'clock. Allie was the first one in. Allie in Elkridge. She was followed by Patty, then Monta, then Michael. Beth in Glen Rock, Pennsylvania. Dana made a gift, Whitehall. Terry in Baltimore. Robert in Hagerstown, and we just heard from Kristen. So Kristen is number 9.
0: Oh,
1: and Luann in Parkville. So Luann in Parkville is number 10.
0: Thank you all.
1: So 10 listeners still needed giving your best gift. Now 9 listeners because Amanda just jumped in.
0: Oh, so man, they're 9 coming in. They're
1: listeners
0: doing
1: giving your best gift.
0: Yes, go.
1: And
0: go,
1: again,
0: go,
1: today
0: go.
1: Is the final day of fall fundraiser. 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So Amanda was in Towson. And Lori, thank you for your gift. 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
0: All right.
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0: You got it, guys. 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

0: it's just your love. Florida feels good. It feels good to give to something that matters, to something that you care about. Hey, it's Tracy and Dave. It's Bright FM in the final hours of our fall fundraiser. It'd be cool to say the final minutes, but we're not that close yet.
1: Not right now, because we still have $107,000 to go, and if the final minutes, that would be...
0: Oh, no, what I meant was that we were that close.
1: Yeah, that'd be great.
0: that would be awesome. But we're getting there, guys.
1: We're getting there. So here was the deal. We invited, I guess it was about 15, 20 minutes ago, invited 20 listeners to give your best gift before 1 o'clock. We've got about a minute left. And so Allie was number one. Allie in Elkridge, she said, here's my best gift. I know it's the final day of fall fundraiser. Here's my best gift, because I want this radio station to see 100% before 8 p.m. arrives. Allie was followed by Patty, who was followed by Monta, then Michael, Beth, Dana, Terry, Robert, Kristen. I can't read my own handwriting. So Kristen or Krista? I'm sorry. Then Luann, Amanda, Lori, Judy, Marissa, Rochelle, Diane in Pennsylvania, William at Owings Mills, Marianne in Bel Air, and Judy in Gettysburg, Pennsylvania. That's where we are right now. I'll do the math for you. That's 19.
0: 19.
1: Wait a minute.
0: Oh, we just got one.
1: Todd in Martinsburg, West Virginia, number 20. Brenda in Pasadena, number 21.
0: Yay!
1: Thank you.
0: Ow! Thank you, friends. Keep it going. Mini dance break.
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0: Yeah, we're so grateful for Christy Helou Life Coach. She's been a wonderful, faithful supporter of this radio station for a long time, and she's our business impact partner this hour. It's 1:03 in the afternoon on the final day of Fall Fundraiser. Tracy and Dave hanging with you and encouraging you to just do the thing that you've been wanting to do. Maybe you've been putting off. Do the thing. You know what I'm talking about? That little nudge that you feel when you know that God wants you to do something. And sometimes we resist. Do you ever do this, Dave? You say, like, is that you, God? Is that really you? I have learned to trust that inner voice, because who else is going to direct you to be a part of contributing to your Christian music station? It's certainly not the devil. He doesn't want you to do it. You can't say the devil made me do it, you know? Right. It's going to be the Lord that is going to be encouraging you to get in on it. There's good works prepared in advance for us to do, and maybe this is yours. You can come on these final moments of our fall fundraiser as we're getting closer to 100%. Mm-hmm. 888-972-7951. 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
1: Yeah, we have a hard stop, a hard end at 8 p.m. this evening. That's where we need to be at 100%. Right now, we are at 88%. And if you're wondering what that translates into dollars-wise, a little more than $107,000 still to go. So we've got a matching gift opportunity, and this is tender in a couple of ways. This is Carolyn from Conkeysville. Mm-hmm. So Carolyn has actually already done a matching gift earlier in the fundraiser, and she

0: Hayesville, enduring a grief that is unimaginable if you haven't lost a child. The ministry of Bright FM means that much. Hope Made Louder means that much. She's giving for not just this fundraiser, but a future moment when someone who is enduring terrible grief, something unexpected, something tragic, and can't even put one foot in front of the other, and they encounter this radio station, maybe they get into the car and they're kind of in a fog, or walking through a room and the station happens to be on, and in that moment feel the hope of Jesus Christ. That's really what you're giving to.
1: Yeah.
0: Not a fundraiser.
1: No.
0: But a moment. And Carolyn wants that to continue. She's offering $5,000, and we do have five songs because time is an issue now. 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
1: Dave, I feel compelled before I start the first song for the match to pray for Carolyn.
0: Please do.
1: Just kind of leveled me when you shared, you know, she'd already gave and she wanted to do this in memory of her son that passed away. A grief that is unimaginable. A grief that would be unbearable if it weren't for the grace of God.
0: Yeah.
1: Right. And we know that, gosh, he draws near to the brokenhearted and he saves those who are crushed in spirit. And so, listeners, we want you to make your gift. And this is a unique thing that we get to do together here at Bright FM, is we can pray for one another. And we believe that there's power in prayer. And it's part of one of the things that our community does for each other. So short and sweet. Can you just pray with me now? And if you're driving, don't close your eyes. Thank you very much. Okay, let's pray. Gracious Lord, we lift up Carolyn to you, and we thank you, Lord, for her generous heart in the face of so much loss. She is still living abundantly and seeing your grace at work in her life. We pray, God, that you would show her in such a tangible way today, that you are pleased with her faith, that you are with her and for her, and God, that there is more beyond this place that we call home, that there is another place that you've prepared for us, that you've prepared for Luke. Thank you, God, that you're already there. In Jesus' name, amen.
0: Amen.
1: All right, friends, it's a match and gift challenge. It's special. It's important. You want to be a part of it? 888-972-7951. I can

0: What will you do when you see your Lord, your Savior, King Jesus face to face? Can you even imagine? I don't know, Dave. What do you think you'll be doing? I think I'll be on my face eating dirt.
1: Yeah.
0: And that he will then lift up my face.
1: Mm.
0: Yeah. Because that's just who he is, you know. Hey, it's Tracy and Dave. It's Bright FM. 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
1: We are in the, I want to say the middle, because we're not quite at the midway point. It's a 5-song matching gift opportunity. That was song number one. This is from Carolyn in Cockeysville. This is her second matching gift. And this is in honor of her 27-year-old son, Luke, who has passed away. And she just understands the impact of hope made louder through Bright FM. So $5,000 is what needs to be matched. We've got 4 songs remaining, $3,700 to go. 888-972-7951. 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And you can also go online at brightfm.com. At the moment, we've got 1 listener online. Thank you for that gift. Continue making that gift. That'll go towards this challenge. We have no one on the phone, so you are needed, because this fundraiser is quickly approaching the finish line. 8 p.m. tonight. Hard stop. Hard end. Mm-hmm. Need to be at 100% by 8 p.m. And right now we are at 89%.
0: Oh, my goodness. Mm-hmm. Okay, 89%. Oh, wouldn't it just be amazing if right now people were just inspired by this matching gift challenge, wanted to get in on it, did it, and got us like over that hump so that we could be in the 90s somewhere.
1: Yeah.
0: Because that's an A. I keep thinking about my school report cards, you know, like in school. Okay. So like in the 80s, that's like a B. In the 90s, at least back when we were in school, once you get to like 90 on a test, that's an A.
1: Right.
0: It might be an A minus, but it's an A.
1: Yeah.
0: Pressing towards 100%, which means you crushed it.
1: Yeah, we're looking for basically perfect attendance.
0: Yes, we are. Yes. We are.
1: 90% won't quite cut this one.
0: No, we gotta do it now. And so, friends, let me invite you to consider doing it right now and consider quickly. Okay, yeah. Matching gift challenge, 888-972-7951. It's a tender one. Offered up by our listener, Carolyn.
1: Mm-hmm. In Cockeysville, in memory of her son, Luke, who passed away at age 27.
0: Mm.
1: So 888-972-7951, online, brightfm.com. And what particularly is tender about this is Carolyn's second matching gift.
0: Mm-hmm.
1: So she understands firsthand the impact of hope made louder when you turn on Bright FM.
0: Right. And so matching gifts, it's 3 songs, right?
1: 5 songs.
0: 5 songs. Of course, it is.
1: We've played one.
0: We've
1: got 4 to go. $3,700 is needed. At the moment, no one is online. Someone just jumped on the phone. So we've got 1 listener making a gift on the phone. 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
0: All right. 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

0: Lord, you are worthy of it all. You're worthy of my best. You are. Hey, it's Tracy and Dave. Final hours of fall fundraiser. Final hours, you guys, racing towards the finish line.
1: Less than 7 hours to go.
0: Oh my gosh, we've got to make up some ground. I mean, we've been tracking steady. You guys have been amazing. We're so grateful. We never want you to feel like, well, I gave my gift. Why aren't they happy? No, we are so.
1: That's a good point.
0: You know, we're so grateful. And we want you to feel our joy and excitement about what God is doing through you. And we want to encourage others to get in on it too.
1: To join you.
0: Yes. So that you would have company, okay? Our phone lines are open for you right now. 888-972-7951. Or you can give your gift online. 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And we'll send you a link. Just do a little tap back and you can do your gift that way.
1: So that was song two in this five song. I keep coming back to the word tender. This is a tender matching gift opportunity. This is from Carolyn in Cockeysville. And this is Carolyn's second matching gift of the fundraiser. Mm. And this matching gift in honor of her son, Luke, 27, who has passed away. And she knows firsthand the impact of hope made louder in a moment of deep need. So she is encouraging you to make your best gift on this final day of fall fundraiser and the final hours now of fall fundraiser. We've got three songs remaining to meet this match. $2,329 to go. So your best gift is needed at 888-972-7951. 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
0: Dave, I want to thank our business impact partners this hour. It's Christy Helou, Life Coach. So, so grateful. And something to think about as you consider giving your gift right now during this matching gift challenge. You know, if you think about it, anything that is living, it needs to be taken care of and tended. You know, like a garden, need to tend your garden. Mm-hmm. You know, a friendship, a community. You can really deeply appreciate something and still lose it if you neglect it. And so Bright FM has been a loving presence in this community for a long time. And people have prayed and volunteered and they've given and they believe in the encouragement that's rooted in Jesus. 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Right? 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So we're going to play song number three.
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0: All right, $1,079 needed. Here's song number four. Come on in.

0: Lead on, Good Shepherd. Get us through. Sometimes you're in a valley, you know, and you can't see too far in front of you, and you need the Lord to just take you right on through that thing. And without him, you're just kind of floundering. You ever been there?
1: Oh, yeah.
0: Oh, me too. Yeah. Hey, Tracy and Dave, on this final day of Fall Fundraiser, final hours, really, friends, and we want you to jump in right now. We hope you're feeling inspired by some of the stories that we've been hearing, especially like from our listener, Carolyn. As you said, Dave, it's a very tender matching gift challenge.
1: Yeah, so five songs to match $5,000, but Carolyn is doing this in honor of her son, Luke, age 27, who has passed away. And this is Carolyn's second matching gift of this fundraiser. She did $5,000, I believe it was, earlier in the fundraiser. Carolyn understands the importance of keeping hope loud for those who need it in a moment of tragedy, in a moment of unspeakable grief, who mm-hmm. need it in a moment of hard news that was unexpected, and maybe can't even figure out how to put one foot in front of the other. And then a song, a word comes through the radio, and it's God using the ministry of Bright FM to bring hope, a spark of hope in that moment. We have two songs remaining in this challenge. $651 is still needed. 888-972-7951. 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
0: You just know when it's your moment to give, you know, when it's the moment is right, the song is right, the connection maybe with the message of that song, or maybe what another listener shared, and you're like, oh gosh, I can't imagine that, right? We've had a lot of people responding and jumping in that I'd love to thank, if I may. Wendy in Ellicott City. I love this. Wendy says, I enjoy your songs and stories as I care for my animals in the barn. The barn radio plays 24/7. I want to come to your barn, Wendy. I want to be there. That sounds awesome. Dina in Glen Burnie, thank you so much for that gift. And she's just praying that God will open the hearts of all who listen, that they would hear the good news of Jesus. Mm-hmm. Catherine in Gwin Oak said that God has been so good to my husband and I, 26 grandbabies.
1: Oh, wow.
0: 26. And she's so sorry to hear about Carolyn's loss of her son, Luke.
1: Yeah.
0: And Catherine says, not only did she give a gift, but she's going to be praying for you, Carolyn. So that's beautiful. Nancy in Catonsville also gave a very generous gift. And she was deeply moved by Carolyn's story. She lost her baby son after 20 hours.
1: Ooh.
0: She says, I understand the hurt. And she's praying that the love for Jesus would help fill you up. Juanita in Gwin Oak gave a gift in honor of her son, Ryan, who has gone to glory. Sonia in Hanover, Pennsylvania, jumping in. She said that Bright FM is part of how she worships. Mm. It keeps her in a what would Jesus do mindset.
1: Yeah.
0: That's beautiful. Allison Forest Hill, Kathy in Westminster, Rochelle in Baltimore, Norma in Owings Mills. Thank you so much. Just one last thing here, Dave.
1: Sure.
0: Norma says, after having 8 deaths of loved ones in less than a year, whoa, yeah. Life was heavy, and listening to Bright FM and crying in the car was therapeutic. I do my best crying in the car, Norma. I know what you mean. She said the song spoke to a hurting heart, and thank God, always with the words that she needed to hear.
1: Yeah.
0: Thank you for jumping in.
1: All right, we've got two songs remaining, $496 still needed to match Carolyn's very generous offer of $5,000. 888-972-7951. 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

0: Maybe you're worshiping through it right now, and I'm so glad that Bright FM is there for you to help you do that. You know, a lot of people are just dealing with hard life stuff, right? You turn on Bright FM, and there's a place to go that's safe, that's there for you, that's faithful, that is proclaiming the gospel, the good news, and reminding you of God's great care for you. And, you know, we don't worship when things are great. We don't wait and save our worship for, yay, everything's great. We worship him always because he's worthy and deserving of it. And a lot of times that means you are worshiping right through that valley.
1: Yeah.
0: And it's actually the thing that helps you because it gets your eyes off of your pain and onto the one that holds you. So thank you, friends. It's Fall Fundraiser. Jump on in.
1: We've got one song remaining in this $5,000 matching gift opportunity. 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All right, so gotta change gears here. Just for
0: Dave's changing gears. Hold on, changing gears.
1: So we have one song remaining in this challenge.
0: Yes, we do.
1: $5,000. But
0: yes.
1: here's the thing.
0: Okay.
1: The goal has been met. The goal has been met.
0: Thank you, friends.
1: Because we still have one song left.
0: Okay.
1: And so here's what I'd like to do, if it's okay with you, Trace.
0: Okay.
1: Because this is such a tender matching gift offer. And again, this is Carolyn's second matching gift offer.
0: Yes.
1: In honor of Luke, her 27-year-old son, who is no longer with us. We will go back to Carolyn and say, here's what listeners did in response to your matching gift offer.
0: Aww.
1: So we've got one song, and I don't know how else to put it, to pile on so that we can go to Carolyn and say, not only did Bright FM listeners, in honor of your son Luke, meet the gift, they exceeded it by this amount.
0: Wow.
1: 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Again, this is the final day of the fall fundraiser. It's over. 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One of two things is going to happen. 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
0: And this is the last song of that challenge. Here we go.

0: Oh, Lord, breathe on it. We need you. Bright FM, it's Tracy and Dave. Hey, thanks to our business impact partners this hour, Christy Helou, Life Coach. And that was the last song.
1: That was it.
0: So, five-song matching gift challenge.
1: Yeah, so we've got some listeners who are both giving online as well as on the phone. So, we want those gifts to be processed. So, and then we'll give you a total of where things are. In the meantime, why don't you thank some folks who have given their best, most generous gift.
0: It's my favorite thing. Yeah. I love doing this part. Okay, let me see here. Scroll up to my screen. Oh, gosh. Thank you so much, Marjorie. Jumping in, I see you. Tim in Towson, thank you for that gift. Jackie in Lutherville. Oh, Jackie knows Carolyn, who gave the matching gift. And, wow, they're in a group of 7 and 3, and they're several of them have lost children.
1: Wow.
0: So this gift is in memory of Luke, who Carolyn lost, and Christina and Preston. My goodness. May God hold you all close. Thank you for that gift. Renee in Middle River, I see you. A first-time giver.
1: Nice. Thank you.
0: I love that. And Renee wants Carolyn to know that she's praying for her as well. Mm. Leroy in Baltimore has been listening for 3 years, the only station in the car, and it really, really helps him. Mila in Bel Air, thank you for that gift. She says, you guys are my lifeline. And she said, if I say anything else, I'll start crying. Are we sisters? She said, you all are my church. You guys are awesome. Thank you, Mila. Lynn in Cockeysville, Barbara in Rosedale, Michael in Clearwater Beach also experienced the loss of a child. His daughter died about a year ago, and he understands what Carolyn and her family are going through. Mm. So many people can understand and share that pain with you. And somehow there's comfort in that, isn't it? And knowing that you're not alone, that other people understand it, that they're lifting you up right now. Sandra in Parkville, thank you so much for that gift. She says, listening to your station has gotten me through so many things. And the songs and words of hope and encouragement are really needed. Love to you all. Special thanks to Mike and Charlotte in Columbia. They gave a gift of $4,000, listening for 4 decades.
1: Mm.
0: Wow. And gave a grand for every decade they've been listening. How about that? Thank you so much, friends. All of you, each and every one of you, are making hope louder, and we're so grateful.
1: So this was a $5,000 matching gift opportunity from Carolyn in Cockeysville. And if you've been listening for a few minutes, you understand the context. She was giving in honor of her son, Luke, 27, who has passed. And this is actually Carolyn's second matching gift, this fundraiser. So the $5,000 was matched before going into that final song. And I said, hey, why don't we use the last song as an opportunity to, I don't know how else to put it, to pile on. Mm. Because we're going to go back to Carolyn and say, here's what Bright FM listeners did in response to your matching gift in honor of Luke. And we're going to be able to go to Carolyn and say, not only was the $5,000 met, it was more than doubled.
0: Oh, thank you, friends.
1: It was more than doubled.
0: Thank you, friends. How amazing. Dave, we just had a few more jump in that just got in that are part of this. And I just want to mention Carol. Excuse me, Carolyn Timonium. She's doing this gift in honor and memory of her son, Jonathan, in 2008 at the age of 20. He's with the Lord now, and she prays that through the grief that comes in the evening, that Carolyn will experience the joy that comes in the morning. Amen. Amen. Thank you so much, dear friends. So, Dave, do you by any chance have like where we're at yet? Or
1: Yeah. So let me pull that up. Yeah. Oh, Tracy. What did you say before that that $5,000 matching gift opportunity there?
0: I was kind of dreaming a little bit. I thought, wouldn't it be cool if we just got so much of a response that it would push us into getting an A, like being in the 90s, like we got a 90 on the test.
1: All right. So here's the deal. Fall fundraiser ends at 8 o'clock, so we've got... less than 7 hours. We've got 6 hours and 14 minutes to go.
0: Okay.
1: One of two things are going to happen.
0: Okay.
1: We're either going to reach 8 o'clock or we're going to reach 100%.
0: Right.
1: Because once we reach 100%, fundraiser is over. But if we reach 8 o'clock before we reach 100%, that's a hard stop. That's a hard end. We are now at 90%.
0: Yes.
1: We are now at 90%.
0: We got an A.
1: Yeah.
0: Woo. Yeah. Got an A.
1: Now, let me break that down in terms of actual dollars, because there are listeners who are like, fantastic, 90%. That's encouraging. That's awesome. But how much do you still need? And I hesitate to give this number because it's still a big number. And I don't want anyone to feel like your gift doesn't matter.
0: That's right.
1: You know, you're getting ready to make your best gift and you're going to hear this number and go, oh, well, that's not going to make any difference. I've done 28 of these. This is fundraiser number 28. And every gift matters. Every gift makes hope louder. We've had fundraisers literally where the span is from $1 to $200,000. When we reach 100%, every one of those gifts is a part of that tapestry.
0: Yes.
1: Your gift matters.
0: Yes.
1: In fact, if everyone listening right now, again, literally, this is data driven.
0: Okay.
1: If everyone listening right now, in fact, I'll even take the everyone out. If half the people listening right now.
0: Because there are thousands and thousands of listeners right now.
1: Gave $100.
0: Okay.
1: This fundraiser would be over in one song.
0: Oh my goodness.
1: Right.
0: Oh gosh.
1: But I digress.
0: I know.
1: The point there is that you are needed.
0: Okay.
1: And also, the other side of that coin, if none of our listeners gave nothing for the next 6 hours and 14 minutes, we would be stuck at 90%.
0: Right.
1: All right. So here's the dollar amount needed between now and 8 o'clock. $97,000. So that's where we are.
0: Yes!
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1: $97,000.
0: Don't you? I mean, there are some people that could just like write the check and say, here you go.
1: They could. And there have been fundraisers where that's how God has orchestrated the final push to 100%.
0: Yeah.
1: Most of the fundraisers, it's listeners giving their best gift and all doing it at the same time as we get close to the finish line.
0: Yeah.
1: So, you know, it'd be awesome if somebody wrote a $97,000 check. But if you're a listener, I don't want you thinking, oh, that's going to happen. Really, what's going to happen is you and other listeners giving your best gift to get us to 100% before 8 p.m. And at the moment, I can tell you that no one's on the phone, no one's online.
0: Okay.
1: So when I said, you know, half of all those listening, well, no one's on the phone. 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
0: Dave, we're just 11 minutes away from the top of the hour.
1: Yep.
0: From 2 o'clock. 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It's 11 minutes.
1: Uh-huh.
0: How many people out of the thousands of listeners that are listening, and we hope you're really enjoying and being blessed by the station, how many listeners could we get to call in and give their best gift in the next 11 minutes before 2 o'clock?
1: 10.
0: I like that.
1: All right.
0: It's like a listener a minute.
1: Okay.
0: Because it's 1:50 now.
1: All right.
0: So, okay, 10 listeners in the next 10 minutes. Giving your best gift. That's our goal right now. Let's bite that piece of the elephant off, okay?
1: The gift size is between you and the Lord.
0: Yes.
1: We're not even going to mention that. We'll mention your name.
0: Yes.
1: Because you'll be part of this elite group of 10 who, as the 1 o'clock hour is coming to an end, said, you know what? This ministry is worthy of my best gift.
0: Yes.
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0: You'll never know what it'll be to be without Jesus, because once you got him, you got him. Hey, it's Tracy, Bright FM. And friends, listen, we've got, let's see, 6 more minutes to get 10 listeners giving their best gift before 2 o'clock. That's the little mini goal and the big goal on this final day of fall fundraiser.
1: Yep, still waiting for number one.
0: But there are some people on the phones.
1: There are.
0: And there's somebody online.
1: Right.
0: So I think that some people are getting in.
1: But nothing has come across yet. And until it comes across, it's not official.
0: Okay.
1: Because, again, done a few of these fundraisers. And there have been times where we've seen folks starting to make a gift. And then something happens and they don't complete the process. So until we've got gifts processed and completed, we still have 0 listeners in on this 10 listener challenge. I will say that I will say this, that even if all these gifts, all these listeners complete their gifts who are either on the phone or online, we still don't have 10. So you're needed. Your best gift, the amount is between you and the Lord. 888-972-7951. 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
0: I know you're out there. Thousands of people listening. Are you one of the elite 5? 888-972-7951. Or how about elite 10? I don't know why I said it that way. It's 5 minutes, 10 people. You can do it.

0: 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Only 2 minutes remaining.
1: Yeah, we were
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1: Yep, and Melanie in Kingsville, listener number one. Thank you, Melanie. Larry and Leanne, they were number two. Joseph in Middle River is number three. So we still need 7 listeners giving your best gift. But here's the thing. Because we only got a couple of minutes left.
0: Yeah.
1: I can see that 5 are either on the phone or online.
0: Okay.
1: So if all of those gifts are completed, we're still 3 shy.
0: Okay.
1: So you're needed. 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
1: Cindy is officially number 4.
0: Yes.
1: Mary in Severna Park is number 5.
0: Yes.
1: All right.
0: You guys are doing it. You're doing it.
1: Yep.
0: They want to do it. They want to come through. They want to do this.
1: Absolutely. Final day of the Bright FM Fall Fundraiser. It is over at 8 o'clock, so we've got 6 hours to go, and that's a hard end. That's a hard stop. And so one of two things are going to happen. First, we're either going to reach 100% or we're going to reach 8 o'clock. And so Melanie, Larry and Leanne, Joseph, Cindy, and Mary in Severna Park are all saying, you know what? 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
0: Do you remember in Scripture, I think it's in the book of Joshua, where he prayed that the sun would stand still?
1: Oh, yeah.
0: Can we just kind of stretch 2 o'clock just a little bit? Wrap this up, because here's the thing. Our time is up at 3 o'clock. We've got like another challenge coming.
1: Yes, we do.
0: So we don't get to that one until we finish this one. So why don't we just stretch 2 o'clock, sun stand still, please.
1: Okay.
0: And it's 2:01, but let's just say it's 2 o'clock still, and people are maybe like me, they're just a little behind, but they're there with full intention, great heart. We see some people are on the phone, some people are online.
1: All right, so here's the deal. Melanie in Kingsville, number one. Larry and Leanne, they were listeners number 2, or they made 1 gift, so number 2. Joseph in Middle River, number 3. Cindy in Churchville, she was listener number 4. 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
0: Okay.
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1: There you go.
0: I knew I was going to get it out there.
1: Yep.
0: Hey, it's Tracy and Dave. Final hours of our fall fundraiser. So, Dave, we were waiting.
1: Let me give you an update.
0: Oh, yes, please.
1: Let me give you an update.
0: Yes, please.
1: So, we were inviting 10 listeners to give your best gift before 2 o'clock, and we recognize that it's a little past 2 o'clock. But Tracy somehow bent time.
0: I just did a biblical prayer, sun stand still.
1: Right, so 2 o'clock really isn't 2 o'clock. I'll let you figure out how that works. But so Melanie was the first of the 10, Melanie from Kingsville. She was followed by Larry and Leanne, one gift, so they count as one. Joseph in Middle River was number 3, Cindy number 4, Mary in Severna Park number 5, Suzanne number 6, Alpha listener number 7, Bex was listener number 8, Amy was listener number 9, and let me look at the screen. So Amy in Parkton number

0: $90,000 is still needed. Okay. And we've got some listeners who want to make this happen. Make this happen. John and Sue are in Lutherville, and they're longtime listeners. They sent all of their now grown kids to River Valley Ranch, our sister ministry. And John and Sue support the encouragement these ministries provide generationally. I love this theme that has been coming up in quite a few of these matching gifts.
1: Yeah.
0: The generational impact of Bright FM. People who listened as kids, then became parents, their kids are listening, and in some cases, now their grandkids are listening. Bright FM has been here, not with that name, but WRBS-FM. We've been here for 62 years, and Lord willing, we're going to be here for many, many years moving forward. But this fundraiser is an important part of that. Because you're giving to make hope loud today and to keep hope loud for generations to come. John and Sue are offering a $2,000 matching gift opportunity. We've got two songs to get this done.
1: Okay. How
0: much? Two songs. $2,000.
1: $2,000, two songs.
0: Yep.
1: All right. You guys ready for this?
0: Are you ready for it? I'm ready.
1: I think, you know, we got one person on the phone right now. And listen, this is our last hour together, Dave, you and me.
0: Uh-huh.
1: This is David Paul's final fundraiser because Dave is retiring. Well, is this like you are retired, but you're still doing this? Is that true?
0: If we're going to get technical, this is my last fundraiser.
1: I am retiring
0: from the ministry of Bright FM and from fundraisers, so this is it.
1: 40 years of faithful service and beautiful ministry here, David Paul. And we are going to miss you with our whole hearts. I know I am. You've been such a beautiful friend and mentor to me. And I'm a little emotional because it's like our last hour to do. It's not even quite an hour now. It's like our last 52 minutes. So, man, I just want us to finish strong. Bright FM listeners, let's finish strong. Okay, let's knock out these matching challenges. Let's knock them out fast, and let's just see what God can do. We're at 90%.
0: We're at 90%.
1: We have a solid A-. We can... Let's do this. 888-972-7951. Our phone lines are open. Nobody's on the phone right now. Can you help us get there? $2,000 to match in two songs. You can also, did I get that right? $2,002 songs?
0: You did.
1: I did. $2,000 in two songs. Song number one coming up for you right now. BrightFM.com. Come on.

0: Brite FM. It's Tracy and Dave. And final stretch here, you guys. We got a two-song challenge raise $2,000. How did we do in that first song?
1: Well, we did really well. $1,678 came in.
0: All right.
1: One song remains.
0: Okay.
1: 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And if you're hearing a little bit of intensity, added intensity, it's the final day of the Bright FM fall fundraiser. It's over at 8 o'clock. So we've got now 5 hours and 47 minutes. And we still have, let me pull this up, we're 90%, which is fantastic.
0: Yes.
1: Love that.
0: Yes, yes, yes.
1: 10% to go. Still $88,000 before 8 o'clock. So that's the big picture. The smaller picture is this $2,000 matching gift opportunity. One song remains. $322 to go. 888-972-7951. 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Occurs to me that I just kind of just ran a bunch of numbers. And there are some who are like, oh, yes, I live for the numbers. Give me the numbers. Give me more numbers.
0: And then there are others of us that are like, oh.
1: Yeah, the very
0: first. Did you say something?
1: The very first number, and the brain is a mess.
0: Yeah.
1: So let me remove the numbers and tell you this. This fundraiser is almost over. We're not there yet. You're needed. Please call.
0: Yes, yes. And Dave, the matching gift challenge, I'm going to play song two in just a second, but this is really about the next generation being able to hear the hope and the encouragement, to hear about the love of Jesus. Parents, you've been telling us how much it means for you to hear your kids singing along with the songs that they hear on Bright FM. I got to witness to it firsthand last night. I went to see Ann Wilson in concert at the Lyric. How many of you Bright FM listeners were there? Hello. I know you can't see me, but I'm waving at you. But it was an amazing concert. And the thing that snuck up on me that I didn't expect was all of the young people, the kids that were there singing at the top of their lungs.
1: Nice.
0: And they were at this concert with their parents sharing this worship experience. What a beautiful, beautiful gift. One of our listeners says, I think you guys are setting a foundation for our young people.
1: Mm.
0: And I agree with her.
1: Yeah.
0: I really do. So if that means something to you, let's knock out this challenge over this next song. 888-972-7951. Yes, I did see little girls with pink cowboy hats singing this song in the concert last night. It was awesome.
1: $322 still needed. 888-972-7951. Online at brightfm.com.

0: Yeah, that's your story, my story. It's a God story. It's a good one. Bright FM, it's Tracy and Dave. Final hours of Fall Fundraiser. That was the second song in a two-song challenge.
1: Yeah, we're kind of in an unusual situation here. The final day, hours remaining now, less than, let's see, it's 5 hours and 42 minutes. Did I do the math on the fly there? I think I did.
0: Look at you.
1: Look at me.
0: Look at your brain still working.
1: All right. So
0: a long week.
1: 5 hours and 42 minutes. We're not quite there yet. Fundraiser is going to end at 8 p.m., whether we're at 100% or not. And, of course, we're hoping, praying, and I believe that you are hoping and praying that we reach 100% by 8 p.m. So we've got this little mini goal. $2,000 in two songs. That was the second song, and things have kind of slowed down.
0: Yeah.
1: They have slowed down. We still need $196.
0: Come on. No.
1: Yeah, $196.
0: Can we do that thing where we kind of like stretch time again and thank some people?
1: Let's see. Hang on. We have a listener on the phone.
0: Yeah.
1: We have two listeners online. So I'll tell you what.
0: Yeah.
1: You go ahead and thank people.
0: I'll do it.
1: And let's let these folks finish their gift, and we'll see where we are.
0: Yeah, let's do that. Right. Let's do that. Okay. So let me thank some folks here.
1: Please do.
0: Janice in Pasadena. Thank you so much for that gift. I see you, girl. Oh, this is the sweetest, Dave. Caroline. In Chestertown, Maryland.
1: Yeah. Oh, I know Caroline is.
0: I know who she is, too. Listen, she says, thank you for all you do. You help me feel brave with songs about Jesus.
1: Mm.
0: And she also says, I love Mrs. Tina in the call center. Caroline is 3 years old. She is the daughter of one of our beloved staff members here, Laura. So Laura's little girl, 3 years old, gave a gift to the fundraiser. Awesome. That is awesome. Tina in Millersville jumping in. Thank you so much for that gift, Tina. Eureka in Baltimore jumping in. And I love what she said. Not enough words to describe what a blessing the station has been.
1: Mm.
0: Thank you, Charlene in Abingdon, for that gift. And Sarah, oh, that's from the last one. I'm sorry. I got everybody.
1: Okay.
0: I got everybody.
1: All right. We're still at $196. That's what is needed. So tell you what.
0: All right.
1: We're going to play a song, and we're going to trust that listeners will make their best, most generous gift. And this challenge will be met and exceeded. 888-972-7951. 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

0: All right, I got somebody to thank, Dave.
1: Please do.
0: Her name is Linda in Parkville, and thank you, Linda. Just gave a gift. And Linda, thank you so much for jumping in. We were trying to wrap up a matching gift challenge. I think we're really close.
1: We are really, really, really, really, really, really, really, really, really, really, really. Here's what I'm trying to do.
0: If I say really long enough, yeah,
1: the listeners who are in the process of making gifts, it looks like we've got a couple who are making gifts.
0: Or we could just do Tracy math. Do you know what Tracy math is?
1: We are really, really, really, really, really, really, really, really, really.
0: See, Tracy math would be like, that's good enough for me. This is why I'm not in charge of the numbers.
1: We're close.
0: We're close, guys. We're so close.
1: $91 away. That's where we are.
0: We're $91 away. So with people online right now, I can see somebody's on the phone right now, $91 away. And
1: should I take the plane up a little bit higher?
0: I think maybe take the plane up higher because it's David Paul's last, it's his last fundraiser. Dave is retiring from the ministry.
1: Yep.
0: It's his last fundraiser. We're going to be heading into our last half hour together in just a few minutes.
1: Yeah, we've got 36 minutes.
0: We got to finish strong, you guys. We got to do it.
1: So we are at 90% right now, which is awesome. The fundraiser ends in about five and a half hours at 8 p.m. $88,000 is still needed. That's what's needed to get us to 100%. But right now, right now, we are focused on John and Sue's $2,000 matching gift opportunity.
0: Wait a minute, wait a minute. I think we just finished it. Finished the match.
1: And I am happy to report that the matching gift has not only been met, it has been exceeded!
0: Yay! Woo-hoo-hoo! All right. FM listeners are the best. Mini dance break. Okay.
1: That was it, huh?
0: That's it. Just a little mini celebration because now the big push, Dave. The big push.
1: Hang on. I'm putting something in the computer. Okay, the big push.
0: All right.
1: So what we have at the moment is Ray and Terry Finch and their family. They give both to the radio ministry as well as River Valley Ranch. They're offering a $3,000 matching gift opportunity. We've got three songs to meet this match. Ray and Terry say the Lord has blessed our family and business, giving us the opportunity to support kingdom causes in our local community. And they're doing it. $3,000. They support PJM. That's the umbrella ministry organization. PJ stand for Peter and John. They're the brothers from Scotland who started this radio station, who started River Valley Ranch. I am one of the maybe three people left now.
0: Is that right?
1: In this ministry. I don't know if I have that completely right. Who were actually interviewed by Peter and John for their job.
0: You were interviewed by Peter and John.
1: I was interviewed by Peter and John for their job.
0: Wow, with those beautiful Scottish accents.
1: Oh, amazing. Men of faith. So PJM is Peter and John Ministries. Peter and John, Bissett, brothers from Scotland. They're in glory now with the Lord, but their legacy continues on with this radio station, with the other radio stations that have been added, with River Valley Ranch. Anyhow, I got a little afield here, far afield. 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So $3,000 matching gift opportunity. 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
0: All right, three songs to raise $3,000. Inching our way towards the goal at 100%. How much of that is yours? What is God putting on your heart? Just remember, we don't want you to do anything under compulsion, but cheerfully embracing this idea that God's inviting you to something really cool, to be a part of something special. So just do what he says. 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

0: Praise the Lord. Bright FM, it's Tracy and Dave. And this is the place where we get to praise the Lord unashamedly every single day, 24/7. What you get when you tune in to Bright FM is praise, is worship, is trust. It's songs that remind you about a great God who is very much alive, very much in control, and very much loves you, is crazy about you. It's the message that we all need to hear and be reminded of over and over again. We're in the final moments, really, of our fall fundraiser, and it's Tracy and Dave. Dave is in the final, like, less than half hour. His last fundraiser ever with this ministry.
1: Yeah.
0: We want to finish strong, friends. 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
1: 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Mm-hmm. 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Fundraiser is over at 8 p.m. That's a hard stop. That's a hard end. So one of two things are going to happen first. Either we're going to reach 100% or the clock is going to say 8 p.m. Right now we are at 90%. We are about... Oh,
0: up.
1: That's changed. 91%.
0: 91%!
1: 91%.
0: Yay! Well, almost at a solid A, almost. It's still kind of like A-minus territory, but it's almost a solid A.
1: A little more than $84,000 still needed to fully fund this fundraiser, but that's the big picture. The more immediate picture is Ray and Terry's $3,000 matching gift opportunity. Got two songs now. 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
0: I'm double-clicking on two questions, Dave.
1: All right,
0: so 1905 is what is needed now to complete the match, am I right?
1: Correct.
0: Okay, so $1,905 to make the match. And then the big picture again is
1: 84,000, actually just shy of 85,000.
0: Okay, so like just, 84,000. Okay, so when you think about that, 84,000 big picture, 1905 little mini picture, how do any of us accomplish anything in life? You know, we do it one step at a time, right? It's very seldom in life that we could just make this big giant leap and go, I'm done. So listen, it all wraps up at 8 o'clock tonight. And the sooner we get there, the sooner we're done, the sooner we can say 100%, you guys did it, you came through. Bright FM is fully funded to keep doing what God's entrusted us to do. So can you jump in right now and 84,000 big picture, 1905 little picture. Between you and me, Dave, I mean, we've got people that could fill in that gap right now. Mm-hmm. And we could take this to 93% right now over the next song. Let's see what our listeners will do.
1: Yeah.
0: What do you say? What will you do over this next song? 888-972-7951. You can call that number. 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

0: Don't say anything, Trace. All right, Bright FM, and we've got a little studio malfunction. The microphone has fallen apart, and so the real reason for the Bright FM fall fundraiser is... And Tracy is trying to get that fixed. So while she's doing that, that was song number two in a three-song challenge. This is Ray and Terry offering $3,000 if we can get this matched in three songs. So that was song two. We've got song three coming up in just a moment. Still $1,217 to match. So you're needed. This is, we're in the final hours of the Bright FM fall fundraiser. That's an attractive sound.
1: I'm almost there. I'm almost there.
0: Oh my God. She's screwing the microphone back onto the microphone stand. What happened was the what holds it to the stand fell off, and the microphone is just kind of hanging by a cord. And there she is. She's back.
1: Oh gosh! Wow, that was fun.
0: That
1: exhilarating.
0: Was fun.
1: Technology doesn't always work.
0: $1,217 needed. Okay. One song remains in this three-song matching gift opportunity. Thanks to Ray and Terry. 888-972-7951. 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
1: Dave, Robert and Kimberly in Dundalk, they gave their gift for this matching challenge in honor of you, Dave.
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0: Wow.
1: And they say they miss TMD in the morning. Tracy, mornings with Tracy, Mike, and Dave.
0: Robert and Kimberly, thank you. Appreciate that. That means a lot.
1: That's really precious. Thank you.
0: $1,007 to go.
1: Okay.
0: One song remains.
1: Okay.
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1: All right. $1,007 to go. One more song to get it.
0: Yep.
1: And here we go, guys. Final moments of our fall fundraiser. Get in on it. Every-

0: me now.
1: I know it's going to be okay now, Dave, because a baby is in the building. A baby. The royal baby is here.
2: King Asa has arrived.
3: He's adorable.
1: Oh, he's so cute, Tiffany. I can't even take it.
4: Can you say hi?
1: Yeah, say hi. Has Asa been on the radio yet?
4: I think he squealed maybe once before. He's Did too you? Busy looking at all the screens.
1: Hi. Oh, he's smiling. Look at the smile.
4: Say hi, Bubby.
1: Hi, sweetie. Hi, you guys. Okay, I'm just going to describe him. Mm-hmm. Think like the most smooth, chonky, just a perfect baby boy. Perfect. Uh-huh. Bouncing, literally bouncing.
4: Very like round head.
2: It's like smooth jazz in human form.
1: Yeah, he really is. He's got these bright, bright eyes. I think he looks so much like Tiff and Joel. I can't figure out which one he looks the most
4: That's
1: like.
4: That's fair. I change my opinion every single day on who he looks like.
1: Really?
4: Every day.
1: Hi, sweetie. So you want to say hi?
4: You say hi.
1: You want to say hi? He's smiling really big at the microphone. He's just got this beautiful smile. I can't take it.
4: You get a giggle?
1: We know everything's going to be okay now because you're here. There it is. Oh, there it is. Oh, his first sounds on the radio. Listen, guys, that's what
2: he had a huge smile. So that was a laugh. That was not a cry.
1: That's what you're given to.
2: Yeah.
1: That's what you're given to. The next generation, and then the one after that, and the one after that. He loves it. Do you love Bright FM, buddy? Oh, yes. Oh my gosh, I'm so in love. I'm undone. What are we doing, Dave?
2: Well, we're listening to Asa, King Asa, and I loved your description of this is really what you're giving to.
1: Yeah,
2: so you're not giving to a fundraiser, you're giving to a future moment.
1: Yes.
2: And it's this ministry has a generational impact. And there will come a day, Lord willing, where Asa is listening to this radio station on his own or in the back seat with mom and dad. He's going to be singing along, and those words are going to start embedding in his heart.
1: Yes.
2: And so your gifts to Fall Fundraiser are keeping hope loud, not just for you and your family, but for Asa and others of the next generation. This is the final day of the Fall Fundraiser. We're done at 8 p.m. That means 5 hours and 14 minutes away, and we're at 91%, so we're not there yet. We've got a three-song, $3,000 challenge, and I have no idea whether that was song three or song two.
1: So, well, clearly song two.
2: All right, we'll say song two because we're not there yet.
1: Because the baby's in the building.
2: Baby's in the building.
1: All other things don't matter. The baby's in the building.
2: $883 still to be matched. 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
2: So Ray and Terry offering a $3,000 matching gift. We had three songs to meet the match. And I will do some tabulating, calculating, and postulating.
1: You gonna do that too?
2: I don't know. Okay. Why don't we thank some people, and then we'll bring you up to speed on this.
1: Yeah, I'd love to thank some people. Diane and Haverty Grace checking in. Thank you so much for that generous gift, Diane. We see you. Thank you. Bless you. Angela in Bowie. She said, this gift is in honor of Aaron, who she went to Israel with in 2017. Aaron, you can say something. I've got the mic on. Yay! You can just go. You can squeal if you want.
3: I've got a baby in my arms right now, so I was like half pay. Who is this?
1: Her name is Angela in Bowie.
3: Yes,
1: She went to Israel with you. Yes.
3: Oh, my goodness.
1: Isn't that
3: Angela,
1: awesome?
3: Thank you.
1: And she's giving it in honor of me because apparently she and I went to Hawaii together.
2: Oh, wow.
3: Come on, Angela.
1: Come on, Angela. Let's go on
3: another
1: trip, girl. Come on.
3: But do you hear that, though? This is Angela who has participated in going on trips. I mean,
1: she's
3: when we think
1: in.
3: About like participation in Bright FM,
1: yeah,
3: it's not just this. It's all of the things that happen together.
1: Yes.
3: Wow.
1: Yes. It's pretty awesome, isn't it? There's so much good stuff happening around here. There really is. Amit, I hope I'm saying your beautiful name correctly. Amit in Fairfax, Virginia, jumping in. And Amit says, the world needs more positive vibes. We absolutely agree. Our friend Sars in Reisterstown checking in with the gift. And Sars is quoting a beautiful verse, Psalm 118, verse 29. Oh, give thanks to the Lord, for he is good. His steadfast love endures forever. And he says, thank you for all that you do, shining your light in the world. We do want to be that city on a hill, you know, a bright light.
2: Yeah.
1: Mac in Aberdeen jumping in. Robert and Kimberly in Dundalk. I mentioned them that were giving their gift in honor of you, David Paul.
2: Oh, thank you.
1: Where are we now?
2: So $3,000 matching gift opportunity, three songs. And I am happy to report the gift was not only matched, it was exceeded.
1: Yay! We got a little party going on in here. You did it again, yeah. Here we go. Mini dance break. All right, Dave. There's only 7 minutes before the top of the hour.
2: Yep.
1: So we're going to keep this celebration short. Mini dance break.
2: Okay, so we've got 7 minutes, and then Jack and his crew will slide in and take over. So we don't have time to do a matching gift thing. And I would simply invite you, the listener, to call with your best gift, because this fundraiser is over in 5 hours and 7 minutes. And big picture, we are at 91%, which is amazing. $78,000 is still needed to get Bright FM to 100%. So that's the amount needed.
1: $78,000 is needed. You and I have 6 more minutes before we turn it over to Jack and Tiff and Aaron. And so, Dave, your final 6 minutes, your last fundraiser with the radio station. Dave is retiring. I just want to hear from your heart why you believe this is a great investment for people to make. And, you know, just give your final words of encouragement for people who are Bright FM listeners.
2: Sure. So first off, it has been the privilege of a lifetime to do this. And listeners who have given to this fundraiser and fundraisers goes back to 2009 really have afforded me the opportunity to be a part of this ministry. Mm. And so I'm grateful for that. You want a reason to give your best, most generous gift right now,
1: yes,
2: in this moment, mm-hmm, for this fundraiser has nothing to do with 100%. It has nothing to do with $78,000. It has nothing to do with 8 p.m. It has everything to do with Asa and all the hearts that are tender to the Lord, that hope is made louder when they're listening to Bright FM. This is a generational legacy, generational ministry.
1: That's right.
2: I was listening when I was a kid in junior high school, actually elementary school, and I now have grandchildren who are listening, and I'm looking at King Asa, and my hope and prayer is that this ministry will be here for him and his grandchildren. That's why you're giving. 888-972-7951. 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
1: 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Hi, this is Steve Lawhon, General Manager of Bright FM. Welcome to Fall Fundraiser. 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
3: 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We're a bit of a changing of the guard right now. We got me, Jack. We got Tiffany. Who else? Erin stepping in.
4: I'm here.
3: Erin dropped off a child, and now she's here. And then Tracy's out the door, and we got Stephanie in here. So we got a full crew. It is our final day of fall fundraiser, and let us just kick it off, big.
5: Let's go.
6: Attention. New challenge alert. Attention.
5: A new challenge alert. Here's the thing, Jack. You're just kind of coming in. So let me catch you up. Big picture where we are right now.
3: Are you going to give out the big hairy number?
5: I can give out the big hairy
3: number. Let's all say it together.
5: Big hairy number. It's my son is like, what?
4: Which I'm holding what Asa, now? So I couldn't be quite as enthusiastic without
5: that's
4: scaring
5: okay
4: a child.
5: Thank you for not terrifying him.
4: You're welcome.
5: All right, $76,000. $76,844 is the exact amount that Bright FM needs to cross the finish line at 100% of the
3: hairy
5: goal. That's a big hairy number.
4: It needs a shave.
5: It's a big, big deal. But here's the deal. We know that it's not typically a single gift of nearly $77,000 that finishes a fundraiser. It is going to be everyone doing their part, your best gift, whatever that is, coming together with other people, meeting these little matches, these little challenges. That is how this fundraiser will be finished. I have been doing math all afternoon, which is why my face looks the way that it does right now. And I have mapped out if we can meet these challenges, Bright FM has a very, very, very good chance of crossing the finish line at 100%.
3: So as I'm driving in and I'm listening throughout the day, I'm understanding that 8 o'clock, like fundraiser is going to finish.
5: Yes.
3: And we have a target time of 8 o'clock. So we'll either be finished at 8 o'clock and not meet 100% or we'll hit 100%. But in any case, 8 o'clock, hard stop for us.
5: Yes, and if we hit 100% before 8 o'clock, great, we're going to celebrate and that is going to be done. And that is why these challenges are so important. They're such a big deal, and that's why we're kicking one off right now at 3:03. From a saved sister in Gambrels, a big friend of the ministry, she says, you know what? I want to honor the long commitment that Bright FM has had to this community. We've got $3,000 and 3 songs to do it. 3 songs, $3,000. That is the plan. And it kicks off right now, Jack. So the faster we can get through these challenges, the closer we get to the finish line.
3: I have heard Save Sister before. I feel like our Save Sister has met us in other fundraisers.
5: She has. Mm-hmm.
3: Yes. I love that. So first of all, Save Sister, thank you for that. I love the name. I love the nickname. Let's join with Save Sisters and pull us across the finish line. 100% is ultimately where we're at. 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

0: That's Pat Barrett on Bright FM. I got a fire from the Lord, fire within me. You know, when I don't have strength, he gives me strength. Is that a good reminder to get on the radio? Is that worth, you know, you turn on the radio and there's a message like that? Has that hit you at the right time? That's what Bright FM is all about, making hope louder through these songs, through the shows that we do, some of our teaching programs that are on at night. Like Dr. David Jeremiah has been speaking to me lately, and he is on in the evening after my show. What is this station worth to you? We've got a very important challenge right now. Fundraiser ends tonight at 8 o'clock, not tomorrow, not Sunday, tonight, 8 o'clock, and we don't want you to miss out on this opportunity. Guys, I'm looking at, it's GY. How would you pronounce that in Jessup?
1: I'd say guy.
0: Guy or
1: I think
0: high?
1: I'd say guy.
0: It might be high.
1: It might be high. Yeah, it might be high. You're in Jessup, and you just made an amazing gift online. Thank you.
0: We appreciate you. If we got all of that wrong, we're sorry about that.
1: Mm-hmm.
0: Our heart's in the right place.
1: You've made it. It is, I promise.
0: Very generous gift. Let's see. We have... Oh,
2: you see Christine?
0: Oh, there you are. Yes.
2: Christina Timonium. First-time giver.
0: What?
2: Woohoo!
0: Should we celebrate Christine?
1: Yeah, I think we should. Christine.
0: Here we go. Christine, this is for you. You first-time giver.

0: 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The challenge. Let's update you on that.
1: Yes. So we are in the midst of a matching challenge. It is a dollar for dollar matching challenge from a Save Sister in Gambrills checking in, making her best gift. One song down, two songs to go, $1,928 left to meet this match. Now, here's the thing. This is the final day, the final afternoon of Fall Fundraiser. When Bright FM hits 100%, if Bright FM hits 100%, that's going to be amazing. No matter what happens at 8 o'clock tonight, we are donezo. Meeting these challenges is the way that Bright FM will cross the finish line. So if you have been thinking about it all week, you're wondering, do they still need me? The answer is yes. $1,928, two songs to go.
2: 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Thank you to that one person who is on the phone. Love to see some more folks jump in. Again, final day of fundraiser.
0: My wife told me, she goes, are you at 100%? And I go, not yet. We're making our way. She says, listen, I don't care what happens. It's got to end at 8 o'clock because I need you back here cleaning toilets. We have company coming.
1: The Englishman and baby Asa are here with me. They'd really like to cross the finish line before 8 o'clock.
2: It's my niece's birthday party, so please. Yeah. She'll be seven.
0: Aww.
2: She's got a princess outfit and everything. Aww. We know who the real princess of the family is.
1: The first thing that needs to happen is we got to meet this first challenge from a Save Sister in Gambrills. Two songs left, $1,928 to go.
0: Okay, I'm going to press the button for song number two. 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I'm wearing my Ravens jersey, so I'm trying to get in football mode.
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0: Mm-hmm. 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

0: So the challenge is on. It's a challenging challenge. But listen, challenges are made to be met. And that's what we're trying to do right now to get to the end of fundraiser. That was our second song in a three-song challenge, our Save Sister in Gambrels. And how much do we have left, Tiffany? Where are we at?
1: So $1,676 is what the need still is. Only one song left in order to meet this match from a Saved Sister in Gambrels. And these gifts are a really, really, really big deal. These matching gift challenges, because if we can continue to meet these challenges, that's going to help to push Bright FM to 100% of the goal for fundraiser. This is the last afternoon of fundraiser. It's not going to go tomorrow, not going to go into next week. Whatever happens today, these are the final hours of fundraiser. So you are needed. $1,676. One song left to match it in. Jack, right now, nobody on the website. So we could use some friends over at brightfm.com. We do have some friends on the phone at 888-972-7951. But definitely can see that your gift is still going to be needed, because $1,676 is what the need is in one song.
2: 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We've got to give a shout out and a big thanks to Vance Allergy and Asthma Centers for coming alongside us, one of our big business impact partners here, and helping to put on amazing shows like the Ann Wilson Show that was just last night downtown.
0: Yeah.
2: At the Lyric.
0: Let me tell you about my Jesus.
2: Let me tell you about my Jesus.
0: Isn't that cool that we get to do stuff like that?
2: Right?
0: Yeah. People, they come to know the Lord, and really, I have talked to listeners, and I don't know if you've done this, but maybe you've invited somebody to a Bright FM show, and maybe that person is, maybe they're not a believer, maybe they're just not sure about God, maybe they've been hurt by the church. I don't know what it is, you know, that can happen sometimes, you know, we can hurt each other unintentionally sometimes, sometimes intentionally, so there's a whole history that people might have, but they come to a Bright FM show, and they see this music living out in front of them, and the Lord is glorified, and something happens at those shows. And those are really important, something we want to continue, and you're making that possible. What's your best gift going to be? We've got one song left, guys. One song left in this challenge.
1: Literally one song left in this challenge. So you are going to be needed. $1,626 is what the need is in one song. I can see that we do have some friends that are on the phone. We can see what their pending gifts are. And we are going to fall short unless we get some friends who say, you know what, I can jump in and help to meet this match. Maybe you can make a $500 gift or a $1,000 gift. Bright FM pushing towards the finish line. One song, $1,626 to go.
0: 888-972-7951. Let's do this thing.

0: Okay, guys, I'm sorry about that. I just saw this message. Shane Carson and Cooper in Hanover, PA, they wanted to hear that song, and I didn't realize, so that just worked out perfectly, because that song's playing. So there you go, guys. That's how it worked
1: out. That's for you, Cooper. That's for you, bud.
2: Look at the Lord.
0: Carson, that's for you guys. They gave a great gift, and they say the boys love listening, and it brightens everybody's day. That's so cool. I love to hear about families listening together. You know, maybe Bright FM is sort of a solitary activity for you. I'm driving into work today, and I almost got run off the road.
1: Ooh, and I had one of those moments this week.
0: Do you want to know what came out of my mouth?
2: Probably not.
0: Here's what I said. Who raised you? I want to talk to them.
1: Who raised you? And I'm listening
0: to fundraise. It's like, okay, it's fine. Bright FM reminds me that God is in control every day, and traffic can be stressful. Maybe your job is stressful. Maybe this year has been stressful. It's health things going on. God is going to remind you with one of these songs that you are not alone in this, and that, you know what, we're going to make it together today. Today is enough. Tomorrow, we got our own problems. New set of challenges, maybe, but we're just going to focus on today. So that was our third song in our three-song challenge, our Save Sister in Gambrels. You can still be part of it at 888-972-7951.
1: Well, here's the deal. This is the final afternoon of Fall Fundraiser, Jack. This is the end of the line. We are coming up toward the finish line, hopefully. Right now, Bright FM is at 92% of the way to the goal, and we could look at this afternoon and go, look, there's a lot of work to be done. But it is possible, if we can continue meeting these challenges, that Bright FM gets close to the finish line. But here's the deal. We are in the midst of this challenge from a Save Sister in Gambrels, and we have not met this challenge. We are $1,300 short from meeting this challenge. $1,362 to be exact. $1,362. Now, we just kind of cleared everybody off of the phones and off the website. Thank you so much, Carlos in Bel Air, for your gift. 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Carlos, we'll be praying for you and for your bride there. Judy and Bowie, thank you so much for your gift. 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So you are needed. I think we can maybe extend this one. Look, who am I saying maybe? This is the final day of fundraiser. This is the final afternoon.
0: These are the final hours.
1: Literal final hours, final minutes. 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

0: truth to you through every single song that we play. You're a child of God. 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And if God's going to create something, He cares about you. 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And that's what we're here to spread the message of, the love of Jesus Christ through every song that we play. So it's our fall fundraiser happening right now. 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This is the last few hours because it all ends at 8 o'clock. Are we at 100%? No.
1: Nope.
0: Nope. But we've made some ground. We're up to 92%.
1: And the goal is 100%. Like, just to be completely honest, that is the goal. 100% is the need. And that's why we've been setting these little matching challenges all along the way. They're kind of like the road markers on the road trip that are pushing closer and closer to 100% of the goal. Jack, I've been mathing all afternoon. Bright FM has a couple of challenges lined up this afternoon. If we can meet these challenges, we will be very, very close to crossing the finish line. Mm-hmm. Close enough that I think we could do it.
2: Okay.
1: But the big asterisk on that, the big if, is if we meet these challenges. And that is why these challenges are so crucial. A Saved Sister in Glen Burnie, it was a $3,000 three-song challenge. We had to extend it just by one song because we were falling short. But we had a friend come in, a friend in Middle River, and our friend Lynn in Pasadena jumped in right at the end of that challenge. And I am happy to let you know, the challenge was met!
0: We got to keep it rolling. What? We cannot stop here. We can't stop here. We're going to have fun, but we got to keep rolling. As Tiffany mentioned, every new challenge needs to be met to keep us on pace because ultimately we want to be at 100%. We only have, guys, we have less than 5 hours of fundraiser. That's it.
1: 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And that is why we are going to kick off another challenge right now, Jack. We have a challenge from our friends at the James Foundation. They say, we appreciate the gospel being preached through song.
3: Attention.
1: So,
3: new challenge alert.
1: Look, there's a new challenge.
3: New challenge
1: alert. New challenge alert coming up right now. $5,000 dollar for dollar match. Again, remember what we're saying. With these matches, these challenges, they have to be met in the amount of time in order for Bright FM to cross the finish line. It's a $5,000 match. Thanks to our friends at the James Foundation. They say, we appreciate the gospel being preached through song. And that is what we do every single day here at Bright FM. I remember when I was a new Christian and I started listening to Christian radio and Christian music, I would listen to the music and then I would read my Bible and I would like be in the Bible and I'm like, hold up, that's a Casting Crowns lyric. And then... Like, it took me a minute to realize, oh, I think this is where they got the Bible is where they got the lyrics from. That's amazing.
0: I got news for you. I'm not a brand new Christian and I still do that. I'm like, wait a minute. Didn't I read something like that? Didn't my pastor, what are you talking about that?
1: There you go. So it is a $5,000 dollar for dollar match that we're kicking off from the James Foundation. We got four songs to get this done in. That is it. Four songs and we can't extend it past that. So song number one kicks off now. $5,000 to meet. 888-972-7951. 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

0: Work in progress. That's what I am. I don't know about you, but that's what I am. You mm-hmm. feel like that? And it's cool because God sees you. And you know what he thinks when he sees you? I love you. I love you. And that's what we're talking about on Bright FM, the love of Jesus. 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That was our first song in our four-song challenge.
1: Mm-hmm. That was song number one in a four-song challenge. $5,000 is what the need is. $5,000 to be matched from the James Foundation, who love the gospel being spread through song. That is why they give. And we heard from our friend Terry. She made a gift in honor of her husband, Tim, who loved listening to this radio station. Tim went to his greater glory in March, is what we were just told. Terry, thank you so much for sharing about Tim and for making hope louder with your giving. $4,000 to go. Three songs left to do it in, Jack. This is the final afternoon of fundraiser. So if you've been listening all week thinking, hey, maybe I'll give on Friday if they need me. If they still need me. If they haven't crossed the finish line.
0: Ding, ding, ding, ding.
1: Guess what?
2: Time is now.
1: Time is now. Bright FM trying to push close as possible to the finish line. These little mini challenges along the way, they have to be met in order for Bright FM to get to 100%, plain and simple. Yep. Like, there's no other way for me to put it. I've mathed it out all afternoon. I even have my actual smart husband check it just to make sure. Like, the only way that this is possible is if we meet these challenges.
0: And he's an Englishman, too. So, I guess,
2: we know that it's right.
1: Yeah.
0: And he's got a fancy accent.
1: He's got a fancy accent.
2: He's not
1: got
2: in
1: a degree
2: radio.
1: In science. Yeah. Like, all the things.
2: Like, words are our language. Uh-huh. Numbers are his.
1: Yes.
2: So, for sure. You know, and here's the other thing, too. Like, literally, when we hit 100%, that's it. We're done. So, if somebody was to come in and say, guys, I'm going to cover, what do we have? $69,072. That puts us at 100%. Mm-hmm. If someone came in and said, guys, I've got $69,072. Here it is. We would go, bless you. Thank you. We're done. Back to music. That's literally how this works. So the quicker that you can give, the quicker we can reach 100%.
0: Mm-hmm. We're not there yet. Go ahead.
1: Yeah, I was going to say, we just heard from Charlene. She made a gift of $42 a month.
2: Thank you, Charlene.
0: It's wonderful.
1: Glad to partner with you with Charlene's gift. The need is $3,496. Three songs to do it.
0: Okay, so I'm going to play this second song, and you know, think about that. Like, Lord, what would you have me to give? And it's going to be your best gift. You know, a suggested gift, if you want to become a Bright FM partner, that's $1 a day. So that's, you know, $30 a month, one-time gift of $360. That will help us in a big way. So here comes our second song in our four-song challenge. We need you right now on this final day of Fall Fundraiser, 888-972-7951.

0: Man, it can be scary, you know, day to day, the stuff that we deal with, stuff that we never could have anticipated. And we hear a song like that, and I don't know about you, but for me, it's enough of a reminder that God has got this whole thing. He has never not left me. That's what we are here for as a ministry at Bright FM. Songs like that to remind you about the love of Jesus. And we just played our second song in a four-song challenge. 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We've got businesses coming together, businesses like Advanced Allergy and Asthma Centers standing with us toe-to-toe in this thing. They believe in what we're doing at Bright FM. We have, 3 hours and 20 minutes left of fall fundraiser. Mm-hmm. Did I get that right? That sound
1: yeah,
0: right?
1: Or sooner. That would be great. If we cross the finish line, when we cross the finish line at 100%, fundraiser is done. Whichever one happens first, either we cross the finish line or 8 o'clock strikes. And we all turn back into pumpkins. One of the two. We are praying that Bright FM will finish fall fundraiser strong at 100% of the goal. These challenges that we have along the way. So we are in the midst of a challenge from the James Foundation. 2 songs down, 2 songs to go. The goal is $5,000 and left to be met is $3,112. $3,112 is what the need is. We heard from my buddy Mike. My friend Mike has known me for a very, very long time.
0: Yeah.
1: He literally was 20 years old. I won't say how many years ago that was, but it was a very long time ago when he and I went to church together. And Mike, you are so sweet. He says, I was amazed by her love of Christ. Thank you for giving hope every day. Mike, thank you so much for giving. He also says, I can't believe that only 1% of people give to Bright FM, mm-hmm. which that is true. So during the week of fundraiser, only about 1% of the people who listen actually give. So if you're listening right now and thinking, hey, I wonder if I should do that. Yeah. Yeah, okay. You're needed to make a gift.
0: What else did he say? Come
1: he
0: on,
1: also
0: you know what
1: he said that he's... Wait, hold on. What else did he say?
0: Said,
1: oh, he's a first-time giver!
0: He's a first-time giver.
2: Jack has been waiting.
0: He said if listeners gave a dollar, fundraiser would be... If all our listeners gave a dollar, fundraiser would be over first day. It's a matching challenge. You know what matching is, right?
1: Yes. So matching
0: Sing it.
1: You give a dollar, they give a dollar, honey.
2: Yay.
1: You give a dollar, they give a dollar, babe. You give a dollar, they give a dollar. You give a dollar, they give a dollar till this challenge is made.
2: Yay!
1: I think we scared my baby.
2: He's so concerned right now.
1: So we just did hear from a friend.
2: You just scratched Jack's Missouri itch right there.
1: You're welcome.
0: Man, I hear a banjo in my hand.
2: I can't believe you didn't get your spoons out.
1: We just heard from Dan in Lutherville. He made a gift. Thank you so much for that gift. With Dan's gift, you guys, 2 songs to go, $2,612 left to be matched.
2: Did you see Dan also became a partner this spring?
1: Yeah.
2: He volunteered today.
1: Amazing.
2: And he's making a gift. Dan is like, you are a Superman, Dan. That's incredible.
0: That's what we're going to call him,
2: Superman Dan.
0: Thank you, Dan, for your volunteerism and for believing in what we do here at Bright FM.
2: So right now we've got one friend on the phone. We have a stocked phone room right now. We've got Herminia, Tina, Jeanette, Kelly, Dave, all waiting to take your calls at 888-972-7951. You can also join the couple other folks that are on brightfm.com. But again, today is it. The final day, remaining hours. And you're needed to make fundraiser happen at 100%. And again, it's more than just fundraiser. This is about continuing the hope that is being broadcast throughout our greater metro area.
0: Okay, so we have 2 songs left in this challenge, and let's get rolling with it. Let me give you the phone number and all the information that you need. You'll be in and out really quick, and you're going to feel great when you get it done. I know you will. 888-972-7951. 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

0: Two things with that song. Number one, that is a song, maybe a reminder for you, you know, the life you had before Jesus, and you give your heart to Christ, and you know what? It's not a problem-free life. Those still show up, but you have somebody that is with you and for you, and you're living with new purpose. The other thing with that song is I want you to know you can have that life. If you don't know Jesus, this is a great place to get acquainted. You know, my hope is that you'll find a church, that you'll go there regularly. But Bright FM is a great supplement. I mean, we have people that can't go to church. We have people that are incarcerated, that are bedfast, that this is their church. And everybody welcome here at Bright FM. I'm so glad you found us. Maybe that was 20 years ago. Maybe it was 20 minutes ago. You are welcome here at Bright FM. We're trying to make hope louder. Different time, you know, different programming that we have right now. Was that a, what was that? That was your child.
1: That was
0: Tiffany's got her baby in her lap.
1: Look, it's been, oh no.
2: Jack scared him. Classic Jack.
0: I made a child cry today.
2: Classic Jack.
0: I made a child cry today.
2: Not the first person, huh?
0: Which actually kind of makes me a little bit happy. No. We're trying to make hope louder, and that was our third song in our four-song fundraiser, our four-song challenge. So how much do we have left of that?
2: All right.
1: I can tell you.
2: Can you tell us, Tiffy?
1: I can. It is $2,159 to go.
0: Okay.
1: So $2,159. We did just hear from our friend Lisa in Towson. She's giving a dollar a day gift. She says, I've been listening for over 30 years. Every time I turn on Bright FM, my day gets brighter. We also heard from our friend Felicia, who made a gift. She's been listening since the late 90s. When a guy with a dry sense of humor named Dick Ireland was on the radio station.
2: Oh, I love that.
1: She said, I was not a Christian at the time, but I learned from him that I could be a Christian and still have fun. Thank you for
2: that. It was so amazing, too. Like, think about how God has grown this ministry over the years. I mean, Dick Ireland was so well known as a radio DJ in the Baltimore area. He was on a different station, and he came in to work after vacation, and the way that things worked in radio was you came back and all of your stuff was in a box out the door. That's how you found out you were let go.
0: That actually still happens.
2: It still happens. Poor guy. But we knew Dick. We prayed about it. And Dick was like, yeah, I'll come over and join you guys. Because he was a believer. Mm-hmm. And it was like the first time he got to actually live out his faith on the radio. But it was the first time other people realized, like, oh, wow. Like, look at what the Christian life can look like.
0: Yeah.
2: Look at so much more.
0: Well, I mean, I got clean and sober in 2000, and I worked in Top 40 radio, and it was important for me. Yes, there was a Christian station that was part of it, but I needed to be with a group of people that were laughing and having a good time, because I can't do this a sad sack kind of a lifestyle. I got to have a good time. I got to have fun. And people showed me that. So I'm glad you brought up that story. That's pretty cool.
2: Isn't that great?
0: 888-972-7951, brightfm.com. Let's see. I made a baby cry today.
1: Make you cry.
2: Oh, look at him. What's the matter?
0: We're good now. We've got one song left in this four-song challenge.
1: There is one song left. This is the final day of fundraiser. This is it. Coming up to the very, very end here. And Bright FM is in the last song of a challenge from the James Foundation. Last song, last day. Can I make it any more urgent? You are needed. $1,859 to go. $1,859 in the last song of this challenge. So you are needed at 888-972-7951, online at brightfm.com. The only way Bright FM crosses the finish line at any point today is if these challenges are met and exceeded. So $1,859 to go. One more song. What do you think, Asa? Is it time for the people to call? I think so.
2: Yay.
0: He says,

0: It's a brand new day with Jesus. Hey, it's Jack and Aaron and Tiffany. We have just about 4 hours and 5 minutes left to go. We got 4 hours left of fall fundraiser, and then it is over. It is finito at 8 o'clock. And are we at 100%? No, we are not.
1: Nope.
0: We are not. We have a big hairy number. Can we read the big hairy number?
1: I can give you the big hairy number. The big hairy number is a little scary, and that's why we call it the big hairy number. It is $65,736. That is the amount to go for Bright FM to cross the finish line.
0: Yes.
1: Now, we've mapped this out. We've broken this out. We've got some challenges that are set up for this afternoon. And if Bright FM can actually meet these challenges, we will not 100% cross the finish line, but we'll get close enough that I think we might be able to do it. Does that make sense?
2: Yep.
1: We're going to get close enough that I'm confident Bright FM listeners will go, oh, I can cover that. I can take care of that. But the first things first is we've got to meet the challenges that are before us. 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I'm giving you that number because we have not met this challenge yet. That was the final song in the challenge. We do have one friend who is on the phone, and I want to make sure that they get counted, but we have not met the challenge. We are $160 short of meeting the challenge. So we are very, very close. But Aaron, I want you to say thank you to some people.
2: Yeah.
1: That might take up just a minute or two.
2: Girl, I can take up a minute or two.
1: We can say thank you to some people. I want to make sure that we meet this challenge. So if you want to just come in and slam dunk it, 888-972-7951 or online at brightfm.com. We're going to make sure that we get everybody counted on this challenge.
2: All right. So we've got Henry in Glen Burnie with his gift. Thank you so much. He said, blessed by your music and touching other hearts at work. The Lord works in mysterious ways. He sure does, Henry. Glenn and Hyacinth, thank you for your gift. Christina and Kevin in Bel Air, man, giving in memory of our dear friend Lisa Bowling, who
1: amazing.
2: Used to have her own little kind of fundraiser within the fundraiser. She was just a precious woman. And actually, this is, I think tomorrow is the 1 year anniversary of her passing. So sending love to Lisa's family and her friends. Nelda in Millersville, she says, listen, my car radio has been inoperable for years, so I don't get to listen, but I'm going to get it fixed soon. But I know you'll continue to bring hope to others regardless of my cranky car radio. Wow, that's amazing. Mark in Crownsville, thank you for your gift. Kimberly in Nottingham. And Jack, I've got a special message for you from Sonia in Glen Burnie.
0: Hi, Sonia.
2: She said, this is given on behalf of Sonia, my granddaughter. Tell Jack that I have a dog named Tucker also.
0: I bet it's a really great dog. Probably the best dog you've ever met in your life.
2: I'm sure of it.
1: Tucker is like the most classic, perfect dog.
0: He is my...
1: That's like the best dog name ever, isn't it?
0: He's my furry face son, and I love him, and he's the best.
2: He is actually a very good dog. I've met Jack's dog.
0: He's probably like the most chill dog of all time. You know what I mean?
2: He came and sat with me. He ignored you.
0: Well, he was really, he just wanted a better vantage point so he could look at me.
2: Oh,
0: he'd sit
2: sure?
0: next to you, so you're just spare
2: he
0: humans.
2: He came and just
0: you know?
2: Put his head on my lap.
0: We need for you to keep calling because we're going to do some tabulations. We'll come back and let
1: we
0: you know
1: are,
0: exactly where we were. Can we play a song and do that?
1: We can play one song and do that. I'll let you know we're $160 short.
0: Okay.
1: $160 short, but we're going to play this song. Make sure to clear everyone off the phone, but you can still get in and make sure this challenge is met. 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
4: 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That would be great, too. We have less than four hours left of our fall fundraiser. We had a challenge going on. Was it a four-song challenge last hour?
5: It was. It was a four-song, $5,000 challenge from the James Foundation. They love when the gospel is shared through music, and that's what happens here at Bright FM every single day. We came up just a little bit short, but I am happy to report we just heard from Bob and Karen in Port Deposit. Thank you so much. 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
5: 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It's a big deal. 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Right now, Bright FM is sitting at 93% of the way to the goal. 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

0: the finish line because we know that you're there. We know that you're listening. That's why we're jumping into this $5,000 challenge from David and Catherine in Reisterstown. We are going to do three songs, $5,000. Three songs, $5,000. It's a dollar for dollar match. Thanks to our friends, David and Catherine in Reisterstown. And it starts right now. So how do you get involved in this? You decide whatever it is that you want to give. David and Catherine are going to match it dollar for dollar. 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This challenge is starting right now. We've got three songs to do $5,000. Right now, no one's on the phone. 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So in order to meet this challenge, we got to change that first. And then we've got to chip away at this $5,000.
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2: Okay, we've only got three songs to get it done. I am hitting that button. This is song number one. It's CeCe Winans. Don't wait. The need is great. And it's right now. 888-972-7951.

0: Who are we talking about? Taylor Swift? No, but that's okay, too. We are talking about Jesus. That's my king. We're talking about hope and encouragement on the radio, and that's what we try to do at Bright FM. I want to read a nice little note we got from Bonnie in Annapolis, who just gave a gift. Bonnie, thank you. I want to say thank you, not only the music, but your stories, your words of hope, your incredible, encouraging words. You guys try to make this station amazing and truly do. Thanks for all you do and the glory to God. Amen. That's what we try and do. So you hear us on the radio. That is what most people think. Oh, that's the radio station. Mm-hmm. There is so much more that goes into this moment that we're doing right now. Mm-hmm. People behind us that are making things possible, from engineering to our development to our promotions, social media, all different departments coming together to make this ministry happen. And you make that possible with your gifts. So keep that going. Fundraiser's over in 3 hours and 45 minutes.
1: Mm-hmm. This is the final day of Fall Fundraiser. And the clock is ticking. Just to be honest, we know that we've got a limited amount of time. These challenges that we're setting are a really big deal to meet them and to exceed them in their allotted time, or else crossing the finish line becomes really, really difficult. We'd love to cross the finish line as soon as possible tonight. Right now, Bright FM is at 93% of the way there.
2: So close.
1: 93%. We just heard from a friend in Parkville. We are in the midst of a challenge. One song down, two songs left. 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
0: Don't make this mistake. 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
3: 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I know that he's the reason. I almost

0: Thank you, Laura. 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So if you're just kind of checking in with fundraiser, that was our second song, three song challenge. Mm-hmm. And are we close to meeting that goal? I don't think we are. We've got a ways to go, right?
1: Yeah, we're not. I'm kind of looking at things right now. We've got one song left in this challenge from Dave and Catherine, sweet friends of the ministry who want to encourage you to give. $4,481 is what the total left is. So in one song, it's possible. Ace is in here going, It's possible. We would need to have at least one friend make a $2,000 gift and a couple of friends doing a dollar a day gift in order to make this gift possible. Right now, we don't have any friends on the phone, nobody on the website. So that is where I'm kind of going, oh, all right, we need to see what we can do here. One more song is left. So I'm not giving up hope yet because we still have some time. 888-972-7951 or online at brightfm.com, but it's $4,481 left to go. Here's the thing, friends. Bright FM is getting closer and closer to crossing the finish line. 93%. 93%. We are so close to this finish line, but these challenges are really crucial in order to make sure that we actually meet this goal.
0: Okay, listen to this for just a second. Listen. Those are seconds ticking by.
1: Yeah.
0: We are running out of them because we are coming toward the end of our fall fundraiser and we need to meet this goal right now.
2: Well, you know, I think there's another part that kind of happens too where and I'm guilty, I've done this before and it's like, okay, well, they got it the last time, they'll get it again. Someone else will do it. It's someone else. And oftentimes we defer what God calls us to do to someone else and we miss the joy that he has for us in it. So I would just really encourage you right now to talk to the Lord. Ask him what it is that he would like you to do and then respond accordingly to that. And if it is to give and to be part of this, then would you call right now to 888-972-7951. All the phone lines are completely open right now. 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
0: Hey, if you need prayer, we have volunteers. They're not just volunteers. They're not just people we found randomly. 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They get hope and encouragement just like you do. And they would love to pray for you. We can do that. If you're a first-time giver, we're going to celebrate you. We've got a special song. We'll celebrate you in that way. So that was... Was that our second? So we got one more song.
1: There's one song left.
0: One song remaining.
1: $4,481 to go. 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So this is a big, big lift here. Again, these challenges at this end part of fundraiser are really crucial in getting close towards the goal. 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

0: Because of Jesus, we can live forever. Death, you're dead to me. Out of here. 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That's a song that you can take to the bank, man. 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How about you? 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We need to meet these challenges. Ultimately, we've got to be at 100%. Either we're going to be at 100% or 8 o'clock comes tonight. We're not at 100%. I know 8 o'clock's going to come here.
1: Mm-hmm.
0: I know that's going to hit. I have a history of seeing 8 o'clock hit every day.
1: You're here every day at 8 o'clock.
0: That's right.
1: I'm here at the other 8 o'clock every day.
0: I know.
1: I'm usually here at 8 a.m. I don't typically see the other side of the radio station.
0: Separate worlds. Same clock. But fundraiser's over at 8 o'clock is what I'm trying to say.
1: Plain and simple.
0: That's a hard stop. We're not moving on with fundraiser. We're either going to be at 100% or we're not. We can't do that without your gift.
2: All right. Would you give, like, Kevin and Haver de Grace, thank you so much for your gift. Rhonda in Owings Mills. Anaya in Dayton, $31 a month, becoming that Bright FM partner. And she says, I enjoy listening to Bright FM all the time as an 11-year-old kid.
1: Oh, wow.
2: Sherry from Branton. Sherry's loud laughs at night put me to sleep. And John's funny jokes in the morning wake me up. That's so
1: amazing.
2: Precious.
1: That is absolutely amazing.
2: And then Tawana in Reisterstown, thank you so much for your gift. She said the station's a huge part of my praise and worship. Stephanie in Dundalk, we see your Bright FM partnership that just came through. I love seeing these Bright FM partnerships too. A Bright FM partnership is $30 a month, basically a dollar a day. 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That's what I love to do when I see my my little 31 come out, you know, for different charities, including Bright FM. And I think that's something, Jack, we've mentioned it before. 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
0: No, they didn't. No one's taken us into a dark room with a light bulb hanging from the ceiling and said, listen, to talk to you.
2: You want
0: to
2: do this.
0: It's just like we did our first fundraiser. I'm like, I got to be a part of this.
1: Yeah.
0: You know, and it wasn't like a guilt thing. It's like, I really felt the Lord move me.
1: Yeah. Mm-hmm.
0: And he hasn't moved me off of that. It's like, this is just something that I've done for the last 17 years.
1: Yeah. So a big part of that is we hear those stories, right?
0: Yeah.
1: Like, we hear the impact and the stories of what happens every single day through this radio station.
2: How could we not?
1: Right? So right now, we're coming up to the end of the challenge. That was the third song in a 3-song challenge. We just heard from our friend Beverly. Thank you so much for checking in. She's in St. Michael's.
2: Hey.
1: Love that so much. Checking in, and with her gift, $1,251 is what's left. $1,251 is what is left. Now, one of the things that I've kind of mentioned a couple of times is that meeting these challenges is crucial for Bright FM to cross the finish line tonight. So we have to meet this challenge. But the clock is ticking. The time is very limited. 8 o'clock is when this thing is going to be done. So I'm thinking, Jack, we can extend this one more song to see if we can get this $1,251.
0: That's it, though. One song. I'm going to put my foot down on that.
1: No, I mean, but truly, we don't have time to continue to extend it because at 8 o'clock tonight, fundraiser is done. So $1,251, one more song to try and get this challenge met. Can you be part of Keeping Hope Loud on your radio? 888-972-7951, online at brightfm.com. Right now, no one's on the phone. So we do need to hear from you. $1,251 in one song. And that's it. This is it, you guys.
0: Here we go. I'm hitting the button.
2: Let's go.
0: We're doing it.
2: Let's go.

0: We're going to do our fighting on our knees. We came here to pray. Devil, flee. We got the Lord on our side. Hey, it's Jack and Aaron and Tiffany, and fall fundraisers happening right now. It's 3 hours and 30 minutes left. We're running out of time. Are we at 100%? No, we are not. We just we wrapped up a 3-song challenge. We said, you know what? We're not here with this particular challenge. We'll give it one more song, and that's it. Mm-hmm. I said, I'm drawing a hard line. We're not doing any more songs. This one's got to be it. So, Tiffany, where do we end up?
1: So, here's the deal. We do have a friend who is on the phone, and we've got one friend who is on the website at brightfm.com. I am going to make sure that those two friends are counted.
0: Okay.
1: But officially, we are short on this challenge by $1,199.
2: Mm.
1: We are $1,199 short. Oh, hold up. Eric just jumped in.
2: Come on, Eric.
1: Thank you so much, Eric, for that gift. 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I can see that we do have one friend on the phone, and we've got one friend on the website at brightfm.com. So we will make sure that you guys get counted in on that challenge. Hold up. Hold up.
2: Look,
1: this is in real time, people. 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Robin in Owings Mills, she said, I'm going to give $1 a day.
2: Yay! 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
2: 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I mean, 103.1, 104.7 only happens and has happened because people have given to support to make Bright FM go further.
0: Yeah, we see it all the time. You know, maybe you gave a gift 5 years ago. That has manifested now into 103.1 and 104.7. Mm-hmm. Concerts that we do, these apps, you know, none of this is free. Salvation through Jesus Christ, free. The ministry work, not free.
1: Yeah.
0: I would never want to look at our BGE bill, honestly.
1: Our electric bill has got to be insane.
0: Do you know what I'm saying? Yes. I know what it is at my house, and I'm like, I wouldn't even... So, it costs to do these things.
2: That's why I go around at night. I'm turning all the lights off.
0: I know. We play like mom and dad. It's like, yep. Who left this on?
2: Who left this on?
0: So, it's pitch black when Tiffany comes in. Sorry,
1: it is. No, it's pitch black when I come in, and I'm the one who turns all the lights on.
0: So, we need your help right now because we are running out of time on Fall Fundraiser. We are at 94% overall, but we cannot stop the boat there. We've got to be at 100%. 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Kisner Law says, we're going to partner with you. 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
1: 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We just heard from Lisa in Mount Holly Springs, Pennsylvania. She says, I love your radio station. It's pulled me through some dark times, and I love what you all do. Mm-hmm. She started giving $52 a month.
2: Wow.
1: $52 a month. Now, I don't know if you can map that in your head real quick, but with that gift, that one gift, Lisa in Mount Holly Springs, who's listening on the new Signal 104.7, she has met the challenge. She has met the challenge from Dave and Catherine.
2: See, you just never know. Never know that you could be the one.
1: You are she was the one who helped to meet that challenge, who made hope louder. That is a really, really big deal. Thank you so much, Lisa, in Mount Holly Springs. Here's the deal, not done yet. Right now, Bright FM is sitting at 94% of the way to the goal. 94% is the goal. $55,000 is that big hairy number, Jack.
0: Okay, we need to whittle that number down. And I would say, man, it gets busy. I get so scattered. I'm riddled with ADD. So there are so many things that I want to do. Like if you saw how many tabs I have open, I don't even know how I do that. That's part of ADD. So there are things that I want to do and I get sidetracked. Don't let this be one of them. Don't pull a Jack and let something awesome slip by you because at 8 o'clock, it's over. Okay. So you can do this now and make hope louder. Does that sound good? 888-972-7951 or brightfm.com.
2: 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I am seeing more parents make gifts because their kids are asking them to. So Eric in Parkville, what an awesome dad you are, because his son Chase is 7 years old, asked his dad, and they said, we're going to give a dollar for every time my mom listens in the car during the year, plus every time I listen in my room. That's fantastic. Thank you, parents. You are making Hope Louder for your kids. This is literally an investment in their spiritual future.
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0: 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He's going to make a way, one way or another. 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It's Jack. It's Tiffany. It's John.
1: I'm here now.
0: Okay.
2: Uh-huh.
1: I brought my children with me, too.
0: John Aaron's brings reinforcements here as well. Can I step up to the mic?
2: It is the biggest party in
1: they
2: here
1: can
2: right
1: talk
2: now.
1: If they want.
2: Joel, the Englishman, and baby Asa are here. I'm here. Aaron's here. Aaron's brother just showed up with a whole bunch of smoked meat. And then we've also got some new friends in the studio, too.
3: Hi.
2: That's Hello. Riley, and that's Colby.
4: Yeah, they're not strangers.
2: You might know them from the Bible verse of the week. So it really is a party. How are you guys?
3: Pretty good-ish. Mm-hmm. Okay.
2: Okay.
4: How's school?
3: Normal. School is school.
2: School is school. How about you, Colby? How is everything?
5: Good.
2: Good. Are you guys going to play with baby Asa while he's here?
5: Yes.
2: Yeah.
1: They're like, can you just let us free to like go play with the baby?
0: That just reminds me of my kids. Hey, step up and say something. Nope, don't want to do that.
2: No, we're good.
0: We're not doing that. Okay, so this is, guys, we have like less than 4 hours left to fundraiser. Running out of time. We can do this, though. Every gift matters. Your best gift. You know, maybe it's a partnership, $1 a day, $30 a month. Maybe it's a one-time gift of $360 or... gosh, larger gifts. We've seen people that have rolled in with a $500 gift, a $1,000 gift. It all goes into the pot of making hope louder. So what's your part going to be? Are you ready? 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
2: You guys want to kick off a challenge? Since we've just kind of had a big change into the guard, everybody's here. What do you think, Riley Colby? Should we kick off a challenge?
3: Yeah.
2: All right.
0: Okay, here we go. We're ready? Official challenge music. 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
2: 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That's the number you're going to want to remember. Our friend Daryl in Baltimore has stepped up and said, look, I know you guys are really close, really, really, really, really close to meeting the challenge of 100%. Daryl says, I've got a $5,500 matching challenge, but the clock is ticking. Can you do it in 3 songs? I know you're trying to get out of there. You're trying to cross the finish line. Can you make 3 songs, $5,500? What do you think?
0: I think we can do it.
2: All right.
0: We only do that if people decide to call. You know what I mean? I mean, we can talk to her blue in the face, but the bottom line is, does this radio mean something to you? 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

0: 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We're making hope louder. Thank you. If you've made a decision, it's a really important one to help us out with Fall Fundraiser. It's a big deal because we can't do this without you. We are down to hours. Soon it's going to be minutes. And then Fall Fundraiser is over. I'll lay it out there. 8 o'clock. We're donezo. Mm-hmm. It's over. And we're either going to be at 100% or we will not. So if you've thought and thought, you know, I'd like to do that, I'll get around to that. Gotcha. We're going to have you do that right now because your opportunity to do that is quickly fading. 888-972-7951. 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
1: We are in the midst of a challenge from our friend Daryl in Baltimore checking in. 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We've got two songs left to match that
0: that's
1: in. That's it. Two songs left to match it in. Because, Jack, 8 o'clock is when this is donezo, buddy. So we got to move on these challenges.
0: No,
1: we got to keep
0: panic.
1: On moving. No one panic. 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
0: 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Fundraiser almost over. Need you to be a part of it.

0: Francesca Battistelli on Bright FM. It is our final day of fall fundraiser. Jack and John doing the thing here. Dude, we're done in 3 hours and 7 minutes.
1: It's a final day, final hours now. It's crazy.
0: I'll be a little honest with you. I'm a little nervous. You know, I know that there's one person that could come in and stroke a check and we're done with all of it.
1: Sure.
0: With the big hairy number. 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
1: It is true. And the goal is $5,500.
0: Okay.
1: I don't remember what Tiffany said before we left. I know we had a handful of gifts come in. 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Thank you to Amy in Lutherville who just jumped in, said listening since Peter and John. How many of those have we heard?
0: That's like, decades, man.
1: Like over 60 years we've been here, and we have folks that have been listening for 40 plus years and more, and then like 20 minutes and jumping in. That's a beautiful thing. 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You're going to be needed now to jump in, one song remaining.
0: Yeah, I was just thinking about this. So your girls are with you today. So your ages are. How old?
1: 12 and 8.
0: So 12 and 8. So I remember my kids that are just about that age. At that time, and we would be riding around town, going to their sports things, doing all that stuff. And these songs were different songs back then. But Bright FM, some of them, yeah. Bright FM was playing. The station that Dad worked at was playing. And it wasn't any more than this is part of our life, and we love this music too. And we know how important the message is in these songs. Do you get that also?
1: Well, and the beautiful thing is not just listening in the car because Dad's putting on Dad's station, but Riley, even in the morning before school, she gets ready before school. She gets dressed in the morning. She has an Alexa in her room.
0: Yes.
1: She listens to the radio station. She listens to Dad on the radio.
0: Well done, madam.
1: While she's getting ready for school. And I didn't tell her to do that. And I'm like, man, I must be doing something right.
0: That's pretty good.
1: I must be doing something right.
0: I will tell you something. Like, I remember my kids hearing them sing these songs. Like, my son would hum these songs. I'd hear him behind his door at night. He'd kind of hum himself to sleep.
1: Yeah.
0: I'm like, that's a song we play on the radio. So he's humming those songs, and I'm praying for him on the other side of the door. 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One more song left in this challenge. Let's go out big. One more song. Are you ready?
1: We are ready.
0: Call right now.

0: I got a fire. It won't burn out. That's Pat Barrett on Bright FM.
1: Oh, fire.
0: Straight out of Central Casting. That's how handsome he is.
2: Is he that handsome?
1: That wasn't my thought, but...
0: I did. I told him that.
2: I feel like I need to look this guy up.
0: The first, when he came on the scene, he was with Chris Tomlin, and I said, you're a very handsome man. I just want to let you know that. I just created another awkward moment. Huh?
2: He needs to go back to the shortcut.
1: Guys, what are we doing?
0: Well, I will tell him that. His dad lives in Aberdeen. We'll make sure he gets that message.
2: Yeah.
0: Okay, so
2: he's got to shave the weird mustache. He's got to cut the hair, and he'd be much more handsome.
0: Noted. We will, we just played our third song in our three-song challenge, uh-huh, fall fundraiser, and we have a $5,500 challenge on the line. We need you to be part. Like, if you're calling now, you'll be part of that at 888-972-7951, brightfm.com.
2: Here's the deal. $5,500 is what the need is to be met. That was the last song. Is that right? I had to step out.
1: Yes. Final song.
2: Final song. $3,523 is still left, you guys.
1: Wait, say that again.
2: $3,523
1: is still left. So we did not get it.
2: You did not. Jennifer and Towson made a gift of $400. Thank you so much. Octavia in Windsor Mill checked in. She said, thank you so much for what you do for this community. We did just also hear from Greta and Jennifer checking in with their gifts. $3,419 is what the need is. Now, this is the final day of fundraiser. You guys know this.
1: There's 3 hours left.
2: There's only 3 hours left.
1: It's the final hours of fundraiser. We don't even have to say final day.
2: Yeah, no, final hours. Like, truly... Truly, if everyone was listening right now, could make a gift, we could finish fundraiser in a couple of minutes. But we're not there to say minutes yet, are we? We're not close enough to say minutes yet.
0: I would be fine with saying minutes, Bright but FM, we're not there.
2: 94%. 94% of the way to the goal. You are needed to meet this challenge. The only way we cross the finish line is if we meet this challenge. So we've got to do that first, guys.
1: And currently, as it was just sitting, one friend on the phone right now at 888-972-7951. 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So we did a 3-song challenge here in the final hours of fundraiser, trying to get there before 8 p.m. and we fell short.
2: Mm-hmm.
1: We're not going to reach 100% by 8 p.m.
2: Correct.
1: If we continue in that direction.
2: Mm-hmm.
1: That's all that is. I mean, and that's not a try to squeeze your arm. That's us being like, this is the information. This is the data. This is the need. Will you be a part of it? Is God putting it on your heart to be a part of this right now in the final hours of fundraiser? No more time to waste. 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
1: I was about to say,
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1: Zero and zero.
2: And that is like the one thing that we can't have happen right here in this end stages of fundraiser. We are trying to wrap up a challenge from our friend Daryl. $3,369 to go. $3,369. If we meet this challenge, John, John and Jack, both of you. Sorry, I'm only used to John being here, truly. If we meet this challenge, if we can meet this $3,000, right now, that would put us under $50,000 to go to meet all of fundraising.
0: I think it's doable. I mean, we've got dramatic music playing and all of that stuff, but I think we've seen it earlier. Mm-hmm. We've seen it happen earlier, so we know it can be done. If you've waited, don't wait no more. just jump on the phone. Time for action is now. Cannot wait. 888-972-7951.
2: One more song? Can we give it one more song to try and get this 3,000?
0: I mean, I'm game for that. That's fine.
1: It was hard for us to do it too much in three.
2: That is true. That is true.
1: It would have to... Listen, I think we can do it in one. It's just going to take a particular gift in order for that to happen.
2: It'll take a $1,500 gift from one person.
1: At least one.
2: At least one. It'll take a $1,500 gift, and then it'll take some dollar a day gifts in order to meet this. We did just hear from our friend M in Odenton, who made a gift. Thank you so much. So it's $3,184 is what the need is.
0: Okay, so I'm not going to play this 2.5 minute song. I'm going to play this 3.5 minute song.
1: Aren't there like some 8 minute worship songs somewhere?
0: We will create one. I'm actually going to cheat a little bit. I'm going to bump this song up.
2: Oh, there we go. Okay, this one's 4 minutes long.
0: Okay, there we go.
2: Now, here's the deal. You are needed. You are absolutely needed right now.

0: It is amazing. Phil Wickham.
1: Yes.
0: Crowder on Bright FM. Hey, it's Jack. It is Tiffany. It's John. And it's fall fundraiser at 888-972-7951.
2: It's our children, apparently.
3: It is the biggest party here right now. Riley, Colby are here.
0: We're going to have some dogs running in before too long.
2: The Englishman's here.
3: The Englishman's here. Aaron's brother brought us all smoked meat. It's amazing. It smells so good in here.
0: We got people up on the roof. There's helicopters coming in.
2: You know what? I think our family and friends realized that we're so close, and we needed the extra zhuzh to get there. Mm-hmm.
0: The zhuzh is this. Fundraiser's over in less than 3 hours. Can I say, here's a zhuzh. Sarah in Ellicott City, she gave a gift of $1,000.
3: Amazing.
0: And she says, I listen to you guys every day with my three kids, Abby, Sam, Tommy. I love the opportunity every fundraiser to give back. And all their favorite songs are Christian ones.
2: Love it.
0: Thank you for putting Jesus in my baby's hearts. You know what? First of all, you're welcome. Second of all, your gift makes that possible. Yeah. We can't do this without your help.
3: Sarah's gift makes it possible for my baby, who's in the next room, and your babies to have Bright FM to listen to years from now. And right now, I just heard Riley listen to this radio station when she's getting ready for school, right? That's amazing. That is what this is all about, giving so that there is hope that is louder than all of that other noise. Now, look, we do have some movement that's happening. Darcel in Pikesville, thank you so much for your

0: your gift. With those gifts coming in, we're $1,400 away. $1,400. So now, I've got to think there has to be a person who can make a $1,000 gift.
1: I said it's going to take one that's a $1,500 gift.
0: Yep. And so maybe there is one person who says, you know what? I got the thing. I got the whole challenge. I can do it in one more song. Maybe there's a person who can do $1,000 and a person who can do the $400. Whatever combination, $1,400, you guys, on this final day of fundraiser. It is absolutely crucial to meet this challenge. So you are needed right now.
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0: Man, I don't know if you've ever felt like that, but you've been in a spot where you have needed God. You needed like a message from God. You needed like, Lord, I need you to speak to me in some way. And then a song comes on like that. John, I don't know about you. That is right on time at
1: right
0: times.
1: You
0: know what I'm saying?
1: Every time.
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1: Yeah, I know Tiffany's going to update us on the challenge and where we are and where the numbers are and everything going on right now, but I want to jump in and thank some friends before we get there. Friends making hope louder with their gift. Sean in Baltimore jumped in with a $500 gift.
2: Woo-hoo!
3: Sean!
1: That's going to happen.
3: Sean.
1: Jan in Ellicott City did the same thing. Gregory jumped in and did the same thing. And then we had a friend, Gary, jump in. Gary in Sparks Glencoe jumping in saying, keep doing what you're doing. You guys are great. And then made a song request, Smile by Sidewalk Promise. I don't even know if we have that one.
0: I'll look for it.
2: Do we have that?
0: I'll look. I'll look.
2: Okay. Jack's going to look for that.
1: But that was a gift, my friends. Of
2: $1,000.
1: Oh, yeah.
2: That is amazing. Look, now, here's the deal. We are coming up to the very last minutes, last hours of Fall Fundraiser. We are really inching closer and closer and closer towards this goal. Just wrapping up that challenge from our friend Daryl with those gifts that came in there at the end. We were short, you guys. We were really short on coming in with that challenge. But with those gifts that just came in, I'm happy to let you know it was not $5,000 that was raised. It was

0: Okay, yeah, he's celebrating. If you are on the phone, make sure you keep going through the process of giving because you are going to be needed because we are about to kick off another challenge.
1: And this is, I think, the biggest challenge we've done in the afternoon by far.
2: You gave me a preview of it. It's the biggest challenge that we've ever done. So I'm a little nervous. I've got a little trepidation. I think we could do it. We've got a big God, right?
1: We do. It is an $11,600 challenge. $11,681 to be specific.
0: Wow.
1: It's a very specific number that has come in from a group of friends, a group of people who have supported this ministry, who love this organization, Alex and Sandy and Hugh and Grant. They are all coming together. It is $11,681.
0: Okay. And we're going to try to do that in how long?
1: In three songs.
2: Three songs? You said, wait a minute, one, two, three songs? I don't...
1: Yeah.
2: So you put it out there. Look, that means we got to do it.
1: I've already said it. I said it, and now I've instantly regretted saying it. But I've already said it, so I can't
0: Well, the truth
1: can't
0: is,
1: change it.
0: Is that we're going to have to do that in that length of time if we're going to hit 100% by 8 p.m.
1: Exactly.
0: These are the final hours of fundraiser, which means important challenges like this one are going to have to continue to be met in order for Bright FM to hit 100%. I believe we can do it.
2: I think we could do it, too. You know what? It takes your phone call right now at 888-972-7951, brightfm.com, three songs. I'm going to pick the longest songs that I can. I'm cheating here. I'm moving songs up. I'm shifting things around to make it happen.
1: Now, look, we do have a couple of friends who are on the phones already. Thank you so much. 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
2: Let's do it. 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

0: 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Three songs. It's the biggest challenge that has ever happened on the afternoons during fundraiser. Let's update you and let you know what's going on.
1: Two songs now. That's what I know.
2: There's only two songs left, Jack. We have heard from some friends. Hey, Cassandra, thank you so much. In York. You know York. You know Cassandra, Jack. She went to Greece with you. She says, hey, Greece family.
0: Hey, what's going on, Cassandra?
2: She says, hello, Jack and friends. Thank you so much for making your gift. She made a $1,000
0: gift. Thank you so much.
2: Thank you so much, Charles and Severna Park, checking in with your gift as well. With those gifts coming in, $9,000, $9,746 to go. $9,746 is what the need is. Two songs left to
1: do it. 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If you text the word give to 58228, you can get that link and start the process right now. And you will have to start the process right now. We have two songs to go. We want to thank Christine in Baltimore, who jumped in, made a gift. Lauren in Aberdeen, she jumped in. She made a $30 a month gift. Thank you. And Anna Maria in Westminster jumping in with a gift, $365, challenging all Carroll County residents and 1047 land to make Chris's gift.
0: Doesn't it's awesome to say that. You know, that those things that don't happen by mistake. It's people giving a gift. Maybe somebody who gave a gift 5-10 years ago, that is now manifested into a new radio frequency, a new signal.
1: Yeah.
0: And thousands of people are hearing Bright FM, and people are hearing about Jesus and accepting Christ because of something that you did years ago. Isn't that awesome? 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Man, you're making a difference. That's what Making Hope Louder is all about. 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You don't want to talk to anybody. I get it. I understand. When you're peopled out, you're peopled out. Your energy bar is down. You say, I'll go to the website. I don't want to talk to anybody. Brightfm.com. Yes.
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1: to go. That's
2: amazing. In two songs.
1: Come on.
2: Two songs left. 6,480 is what the need is. Two songs to do it in,
0: okay,
2: my friend.
0: Okay, see, that song's too short. Let me pick another. All right, now we're ready. We are ready to go. 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

0: 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Are we at 100%? No, we are not at 100%.
1: Getting there.
0: But we can get there, yeah, with your gift. But we need you to call now. That was our second song?
2: Second song in a three-song challenge.
1: That was our second song. We had a couple friends jump in during that second song. Getting closer here.
2: Yep.
1: Martha in Cockeysville jumped in. Kristen in Sykesville jumped in, made a $1,000 gift, you guys.
2: Amazing.
1: And get this. Not only that, Ashita said, this is honor of my girls, 14 and 12.
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1: This radio station has been so uplifting for my family. I love listening to my girls sing along in the car. I know what that's like. I got my girls here. Thank you for your inspiration every day. She is a first-time giver.
2: First-time giver.
1: Jump it in.
0: Come on now.
1: Oh, Jack's got a different song.
2: He's got a different song.

0: is getting us closer. And listen, up until about a couple seconds ago, and that's an amazing celebration, and also I have to be real at the same time.
1: Yes, be
0: there
1: real.
0: Was a period of time where we actually had zero friends on the phone and zero on the website.
1: Uh-huh. Which on this final day in the final hours of fundraiser, that's not normally what happens, truth be told. So it's kind of an anomaly that we're looking, going, okay, I wonder what's going on here. We're pushing towards the finish line, and you are needed to help cross that finish line, right? Right now, Bright FM is at 96%, you guys. 96% of the way there. We are getting closer and closer to that finish line. But in order to actually cross the finish line, this is the challenge that we have to meet. This is the biggest challenge we've done in the afternoons,
2: yeah,
1: all week long. $11,000 was the goal. There's still $4,636 to go. And is that one song that we have left to do it? One song left to do it. $4,536. And nobody is on the phone right now. 888-972-7951. One friend online at brightfm.com. They could be making a very large gift. I'm not sure that I would make a gift like that on my phone, but you know, maybe. We did hear from Kathleen in Baltimore. She said, dedicated to my 5 grandchildren. Thank you so much. It is $4,536 to go.
2: So 96%, you know, and not to be like Debbie Downer, but I have seen, and it hasn't been very many, but there have been a couple of fundraisers where we have been at the end point and it didn't happen.
1: Mm-hmm.
2: It didn't happen.
0: I think that happened in the spring, didn't it?
1: It did.
0: Yeah.
1: Yeah. And oh, we kind of
2: so
1: hit
2: it did happen. I was thinking it was a while ago, but yeah, it was that recent.
1: And we kind of hit a wall in the spring. And so here's what happened in the spring. We got to 8 o'clock and we were very close, very, very close to crossing the finish line. And we fell short and kind of hit a wall where there were no more calls, no more gifts online. And we said, all right, it's 8 o'clock. We got to call it. What ended up happening was over the weekend, we had some lovely people who love this ministry who stepped in and said, what's the gap? We want to close it. And that is how we ended up meeting the goal in the spring. Now, what is happening now is we're kind of slowing down here at the end and we don't want that to happen again. So that's why we're setting these little challenges. That is why our friends Alex and Sandy and Hugh and Grant have come together and said, here, $11,000. We know this is going to push you forward in a big way. There's still $4,536 to match.
0: One song remaining. Thank you to Caitlin in Columbia jumping in. She said, this station has been such a big part of my life for years. Now my son, 9.5 month old, and I listen every morning while we eat breakfast. And it's always on in my car. My husband even started putting it on in his car. What?
1: Amazing.
0: And Kathleen in Baltimore jumped in and made a gift here in the final hours dedicating to their 5 grandchildren.
2: Oh, that's beautiful. You know, like, here's the thing. These songs, like, the act of telling somebody about Jesus, that can be kind of scary, you know? And people that listen to Bright FM, they say, you know, guys, I use your station as a ministry tool. Sometimes I don't know how to do that, or I don't have the courage to do that. And these songs do the heavy lifting. They make the introduction to have that conversation about Jesus. You know, and it might be somebody that I'm carpooling with. We've heard that. Bright FM is used in so many different ways. Yesterday, we heard about somebody was talking about Bright FM being played in prison. And hope is being made louder there in a jail cell. Can you imagine that? That's what your gift does. Okay, we have, is it one more song?
1: It's one more song.
2: Oh my gosh.
0: I think we got to get, well, not that we haven't been super serious, but here's an important moment. And maybe we've been talking too fast for you, too much information, too much flyby. And you're like, okay, I know what I need to do. I know the gift I want to make. I want to be a part of this challenge. I want to get in before Bright FM gets to 8 p.m. And not even that, but before this next song. 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

0: Hey, it's the final day, fall fundraiser, 888-972-7951. It's Jack, John, Tiffany, and your best gift right now. We are running out of time. I mean, I don't mean to sound like to hit the urgency button, but we got to hit the urgency button.
1: Because
0: we are running out of time right now.
1: It's true. If there were ever a time for urgency button to pick, that big red button right there.
0: Yeah, there's actually one on the board.
1: It's like, it's a massive button right there in the middle.
0: We hardly ever hit it.
1: It's called the urgency button. Not the panic button. There is a panic button, but that's not as easily accessible.
0: It's a different button in a different room.
1: And then there's a dump button. Anyway, you are needed right now with that third song coming to an end.
2: Yes.
1: 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As you might hear in the background, I actually have my children here. Riley and Colby are here. Baby Asa is here. The Englishman is here.
2: Yep, everybody's here.
1: In the words of my youngest Colby, there's one person on the website. They've been on there a long time. We need more. You're not wrong, girlfriend. You're not wrong. You are needed right now. 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
0: Hey, listen, you're going to be joining with some folks that believe in what we're doing. We have some first-time givers. We have Zonia in Reisterstown gave a gift of $100.
1: Yeah.
0: Thank you. That's awesome. You just moved the needle. And she says, Bright FM is a blessing. Been listening for 14 years and listened as she was learning English. That's awesome. That's, you know what? We've heard from other folks that say that like it's easier to learn when something is set to music. So learning English, they have used Bright FM to do that. So that's very cool. I mean, what better way than a Bright FM song? 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
2: 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She said, my dad does. 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
0: Man. 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
1: I was like, how is she going to give the money?
2: I think you're going to be making a gift to Bright FM, bud. We just heard from Cheryl in Catonsville. She got a song request, Jack.
0: Okay.
2: Overcomer from Mandisa. Think we can make that happen?
0: We can do it.
2: Yeah. We did also just hear from another friend, Tracy in Essex. Thank you so much. I think we're going to have to extend this song out just one more song. Make sure we get Colby's gift in.
1: I guess I'll give her.
2: Look,
1: give her my credit card.
2: Who is she talking to? I can see who she's talking to on the phone. She's talking to Tina. So
1: is she?
2: Yep, she's talking to Tina on the phone right now. But Jack, this is the final minutes of fundraiser. You are needed to keep hope loud. 888-972-7951. 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So we're going to tabulate and calculate and see where we've ended up with this challenge. But we need your help right now.
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2: Was for our friend Cheryl in Catonsville.
0: Cheryl in Catonsville, I got you covered. I got you, girl. This is Mandisa. 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

0: Boy, that's a different message, right? And by the way, I sure do miss her. I miss Mandisa. You know, a message of, you're going to make it. God's got this. It's going to be all right because the Lord is with you. You know, so much different than maybe another station that says, you know, there is no hope. Things are bleak. Bright FM is the hope button on the radio. And when you make a gift, you're making hope louder. And you do that during Fall Fundraiser. I'm so encouraged by seeing everybody join arms this week, one gift at a time, trying to get us to the finish line. We're almost out of time. We have just a little over 2 hours left. Donna in Timonium, thank you for a gift of $100. She says, thank you for all you do. Listen every day, and we always play the right song at the right time. John, how would you say, how many days would you say the music log is kind of made up in advance, and it ends up being the right song at the right time?
1: Probably like a week or two.
0: Yeah.
1: Yeah.
0: And then that song hits, and I know, like, even I work here, and I played a song probably 100 times, and it's that one day.
1: It's that one day, man.
0: I hear that one line, and it's like, okay, that's brand new for me. That's what happens on Bright FM. You're making hope louder. It's critical time right now, Tiff.
2: It's critical time right now. We are coming up to the end of Fall Fundraiser. Right now, Bright FM is sitting at 97% of the way towards the goal. 97%. We did just get a great gift in from some friends. We heard from a friend, Tasker, Donna in Timonium checking in, Eric in Pasadena, Cheryl in Catonsville. I know that a friend in Elkridge just checked in and made a very generous gift. Thank you so much. Kimberly checked in, made a gift. Thank you, thank you, thank you. Right now, nobody is on the phone. Nobody's on the website at brightfm.com, but we are coming up to the very, very ends of the challenge. 97% is where Bright FM is. That is where we are right now. We were coming up to the end of a challenge that was a $11,000 challenge from Alex and Sandy and Hugh and Grant all coming together and giving and trying to encourage you to give. It was not $11,000 that was raised. It was $14,848.
1: Wow. All right.
0: You can't spring that on me. Let me get the celebration music. Come on now. $14,848. Oh, yeah. I love that, man. We got to keep that going.
2: All right. Can you guys just make sure we thanked everybody, John, if you would, for me, while I'm going to add some things together. Sorry, I have to math some things up
1: here. Well, apparently I've given some.
0: Thank you for your gift of $10,000, John.
1: And my credit card is back. Thank you, Colby. Thank you, Colby in Abingdon.
2: Well done, Colby in Abingdon.
1: Saying giving in honor of my sister and my dad is awesome.
2: Aww. That's awesome.
1: That's one. Thank you, Colby.
2: Alex.
1: You're sweet, honey.
2: All right, guys, I am just kind of doing some mathing that is happening right here.
0: While you're mathing, I just want to throw out the phone number one more time. 888-972-7951. BrightFM.com is the website. Text the word give to the number 58228. Also, big thank you to Window Nation. Can't forget about them. They say, we are joining with Bright FM in making hope louder. We believe in what you guys are doing. Fall fundraiser officially ends at 8 o'clock. Wouldn't it be awesome if we could just cross the finish line before we get to 8 o'clock? I mean, fundraiser will be over at 8 o'clock, whether 100% hits
1: That's
0: or
1: true.
0: Not.
1: That's
0: a fact.
2: Hey, Jack, I am thinking that there is one more challenge left in this fundraiser. 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

0: Man, that's like a battle cry. 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
1: Whoa. 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
0: I got a feeling this is going to be a big one.
2: This is going to be a big challenge, especially after what we just came off of. It was kind of a big deal, you guys. Bright FM is pushing closer and closer toward the finish line. You're like, all right, what is the finish line? How far away is it? What are we actually talking? We're at 98%.
0: Oh.
2: 98%. Of the way. I'm going to throw out a bunch of numbers. So if you're a numbers person, track with me. If you're not a numbers person, I'm going to try and make it as easy as possible. 98% is where Bright FM is.
0: Yes.
2: The amount that is needed to finish fall fundraiser, to finish it.
0: Hit me with it.
2: $15,000.
0: Wow.
2: Ooh. $15,000.
3: So close.
2: Is what is needed to finish fall fundraiser. That is the need. $15,000. $15,087, if we're being exacting.
0: That just takes one phone call from Colby. And it's
3: hey,
0: right
3: hey.
2: So here's the deal.
3: What, she goes, all I have to do is call?
0: That's John's daughter grabbing his phone.
2: That's it? Now here's the reality is there is actually, look, Colby's like, give me that phone. I'll call him again. The reality is for someone, that $15,000 could just be a single phone call. And if that is you and you would like to finish fundraiser right now, it's $15,087. 888-972-7951. 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We do have some friends, James and Linda, who love this ministry. And they say, look, you guys have been doing these matching gifts. Uh-huh. If you can meet our match, it's an extra $5,000. So $5,000 from James and Linda. If we meet that $5,000, James and Linda are also going to give their $5,000. Anybody want to do that math?
3: Nope.
2: That's $10,000.
0: My eyes just glazed over.
2: That would be $10,000 that goes into the pot, which would mean Bright FM only has then $5,000 to go.
0: Oh, okay.
2: You see? All right. So we've
3: got. What do I need to do right now, though?
2: We need to meet a challenge from James and Linda. That's what we need to do.
3: Got it.
2: James and Linda are giving $5,000. We need to meet their challenge. If we meet their challenge, the finish line is within striking distance.
0: Okay, I'm ready. Are you guys game? I'm
2: ready.
3: I've never been more ready.
2: It's $5,000. Do you think we can do it in three songs?
0: Three songs?
2: What was that?
0: I mean, yes.
2: Okay.
0: Of course we can. I mean, absolutely.
3: Like, is that too much or too little?
2: do you want one song? What do you think, Jack?
0: What I meant to say was three songs.
2: All right.
0: Okay, is that better? Okay.
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0: Okay, so I'm just going to say this. God moves in the most unexpected ways.
1: Yeah.
0: And we're looking at the end goal of fundraiser, and we're like, okay, 8 o'clock is going to be here, and we are a long ways away from being done. Don't know if this is going to happen. We have seen other fundraisers where things didn't work out, you know, and we got to make decisions then. So let us update you where we are right now with 2 hours left, because we said that the cutoff was 8 o'clock.
2: 8 p.m.
0: Yeah. For fundraiser. Tiff, give us the update.
1: Yeah, so 8 p.m. was where we were going. We kind of said, hey, we think this could be the final challenge of fundraiser, depending on how things go, depending on how people respond. We were kind of hoping and praying that this last $5,000 match from James and Linda could get us really, really close to the finish line. And when we started talking about the challenge and exactly how much we had left in order to meet, it was a big number. It was about $15,000. We heard from Ellie Mae and Easton. Thank you so much. Justin and Severin has been listening since 1998. I now have a 6-year-old and a 2-year-old. My wife and I love listening to them. And I think it's just such a beautiful thing that, like, my little boy is here being held by Colby. Like, John's kids are here. It's a big family affair. It's awesome because our families really are invested in this ministry, just like you and your families are. We heard from a friend who we've heard from in from Middle River, and they said, all right, I heard what you said the number was, what you needed, how to finish this fundraiser, and they made a gift to help finish the fundraiser. It was a $10,000 gift with the matching gifts that we had from our friends James and Linda, and then the couple of gifts that are still kind of trickling in here. We have crossed the finish line at 100%.
2: Let's go! Yeah.
0: Holy smokes, it happened.
1: 100% of the goal is reached, which is absolutely amazing.
2: When was the last time it happened early?
1: Time that this happened early.
0: Thank you for an early cross of the finish line.
1: Oh, my goodness.
0: Let me just say this. Every single gift that came in, whether your gift was $25 or $500 or $1,000, you know, we've had those $10,000 gifts. Thank you. It all matters. Yes. God sees it all. And to God be the glory. I want to thank all you guys personally, John, Tiff, Aaron, Tracy.

0: and their vision, Bright FM would not be what it is today. Amen. So Dave, thank you. Steve, Amen. Thank you. And thank you for all your hard work this week. You've done a great job.
1: Wow, I can't believe it, guys.
0: You guys, this is one of the biggest fundraisers we've ever had to do.
1: Yeah, that's what I was going to say. This is, it's a monumental, like a mountain that was climbed, but like, we're all linking arms together, and step by step, we made it to the top, and it's a blessing
2: Amen.
1: To do this work. I'm going to say, John, would you pray us out of this fall fundraiser 2026?
2: I'd be happy to.
1: Well, let's do that.
2: All right, let's pray together. Father, thank you. Thank you for providing. You knew what we needed before this week ever started. You've been faithful. You have been faithful. And thank you for the people you used to make this possible, for every person who gave, for every person who prayed, for every person who felt you nudge their heart and responded. God, I'm just grateful for them. Thank you that you allow us to be part of what you are doing. That somehow you take all of these individual acts of generosity and use them to reach someone we may never know. Someone driving to work, someone sitting alone, someone getting a diagnosis they didn't expect. Someone walking through something they haven't told anybody about yet. And you know that person. You know exactly when they're going to need hope. You already know how you're going to meet them there. So thank you for allowing all of us to have a small part in that. And help us to be faithful, God. Help us to be faithful with what you've entrusted to us. Keep our hearts in the right place. Let this never be about us, but about serving people well and pointing them back to you. Thank you, God, for what you've done this week. We give you all of it. In Jesus' name, amen.
1: Amen and amen. Does it feel good? Lord, it feels good to be done with fundraising.
2: Come on.
1: Hallelujah. Yeah.

Hey, we are celebrating today on Bright FM. We landed at 100% for our fall fundraiser, Hope Made Louder, because of your gift. If you didn't get to jump in, if you missed out, well, you know what? You didn't really miss out. You can always make a gift. Text the word give to the number 58228. Making Hope Louder. We're doing it. You're helping out, and we're so grateful. Emerson Day is on Bright FM. When

They're just days. I look up at the heavens and I say, Lord, if it weren't for you, I don't know where I'd be in my life. Thank you for being the Lord of my life. This is Peter Burton on Bright FM.

Our God is an on-time kind of God. If you were wondering how fall fundraiser ended up, we finished last hour, and we made it to 100%. God's guiding, your generosity, man, it happened. We are at 100%. We are in celebration mode. Celebration mode activated. Making hope louder. That's what it's all about. Thank you for your gift. Here's Matt Maher.

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Fundraiser a success. Thanks to your generosity. 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Thank you, Lord. Here's Third Day.

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1: Some big news happened in the 6 o'clock hour here at Bright FM. 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If you missed out, hey man, listen, the week gets busy. We understand. 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You can do that now. Text the word give to the number 58228, but join us in celebrating.

You know, sometimes you got to do a little church in the car. You know, the day gets busy and you need that connection. And this is a great song to invite God into the space that you're at. Even if it's the front seat of your car, he's with you. Here's Francesca Battistelli on

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He's there with you no matter what. He's not going to leave you behind. Here's Brian and Katie Torwalt on Bright FM.

0: Aren't you grateful that there's a station, a place where you can hear the truth? You know, there's a lot of clutter, a lot of stuff trying to fight for our attention. You're going to hear the truth on Bright FM. 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
2: And we thank you for joining us today as we look into salvation. You say, isn't that pretty basic? Yeah, it's basic and often misunderstood. A lot of people think they're going to heaven that are not going to heaven because they don't understand the message of salvation. We're going to talk about it today and again on Monday and try to sort out some of the issues involved in this cardinal truth of the Christian faith. We are finishing up a month that began with a study of the book of Jonah, and I just want to remind you that the Jonah resources are still available from davidjeremiah.org, and that is a study guide plus a CD package with all of the teaching on the book. I say this because this is a great study for small groups, and I like to promote small groups because I think the future of the solidity of the church is in small groups. I don't think the church will ever be just small groups, but I do believe that in the days ahead, as things become more difficult for Christians in this culture, small groups will be the answer, and I promote them decisively at Shadow Mountain and on the air. So get this material and use it. Use it to teach the book of Jonah. And don't forget, Turning Point has a magazine that you can get to. It's a wonderful little publication that comes out every month, beautifully designed in four color, beautifully presented, with devotional material for every day of the week, Monday through Friday, and one for each of the weekends. And we'll send it to you if you ask us for it. Just say, please send me the magazine, and it will be on its way. Right now, here is part one of Salvation, Pure and Simple. On May 26th, 2013, 4:30 p.m., a massive ocean swell slammed into the JSCON 4, a tugboat towing an oil tanker off the coast of Nigeria. The waves sprayed sheets of water across the deck, cracking a piece of the hull and flipping the vessel over on its side. At the time, Harrison O'Keen, the tugboat's 29-year-old cook, was in the bathroom getting ready for the day. As the boat began to sink, he forced open the bathroom's metal door and was swept into a narrow passageway. When the boat finally landed upside down at the floor of the Atlantic Ocean, Harrison waded through the rising ice-cold water into a small cabin with a 4-foot air pocket. There he found two mattresses, made a makeshift platform to keep his head above water. Now settled hopelessly at the bottom of the ocean, all he could do was pray. All around was just black. He said, I was crying and calling on Jesus to rescue me. I was so hungry and thirsty and cold, and I was just trying to see some kind of light. 60 hours later, seemingly beyond help, O'Keen's prayers were answered when he spotted a light. Then he heard the sound of rescuers and started banging on the steel walls of his cabin with a hammer. The Dutch divers who found him couldn't believe their eyes. As they reached out for the hand of a man they assumed was dead, the hand grabbed theirs, the only one of 12 on board to survive. O'Keen has never forgotten that day, the day he was miraculously saved from certain death. He says, the rest of my life is not enough to thank God for this wonder. It is incredible. The utter helplessness and hopelessness that Harrison felt is an excellent picture of our desperate condition apart from Jesus Christ. As lost sinners, alienated from God, we are helpless and hopeless, and there's nothing we can do on our own to fix our situation. If you're going to be rescued, it will be the result of God's efforts, not our own. What we're about to study in